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And this station is Kofifi FM 97.2. And we feel so good about it. So, stay tuned and enjoy die Stasie van die Nasie met die groot sensasie.

As God's official legislator and law enforcement agent, I come in the name of the resurrected Jesus, whose I am and whom I serve, that at the name of Jesus, every knee should bow of things in heaven, things in earth, things under the earth, that every tongue should confess that Jesus is Lord. I effect and enforce God's original plans and purposes over against the plans and the purposes of Satan. I decree and declare that in this battle, no intrinsic, no extrinsic weapon, be it emotional, financial, physical, social, psychological, spiritual, organizational, interpersonal, formed against me shall prosper. I place upon myself the armor of light and of the Lord, truth to cover my loins, the breastplate of righteousness to cover my heart and chest cavity, the gospel of peace to cover my feet, the shield of faith to defensively and offensively cover my body, the helmet of salvation to cover my head, the sword of the Spirit, which is the word of God, the Lord Jesus Christ, a robe of righteousness, the glory of God as my rare reward. I decree and declare that the weapons of my warfare are not carnal, but mighty through God. I pull down strongholds, cast down vain imaginations, and every high thing that lifts itself against the knowledge of Jesus Christ. My thoughts are now subject to the Lordship of Christ. I speak that the God's anointing destroys every yoke in my life, and that my soul, my spirit, my body now functions in order according to divine systems of protocol. I decree and declare that I am healed and spirit filled, and sickness and diseases are far from me. I establish divine parameters, boundaries, and borders, and legislate and establish the laws of the kingdom of heaven to govern all activities within. I overrule and disallow. I veto every diabolical sanction, subverting activity, injunction, directive, mandate, or order which opposes the will of the Lord concerning my life, my ministry, my finances, my family. Hallelujah. I disannul diabolical decisions and rulings concerning my ministry and concerning my life and the lives of my family members, my friends, my associates. I take control over the airwaves, the galaxies, systems, realms, regions, domains, spheres, stratospheres, hemisphere, atmosphere, anything that will affect me negatively. I bring it unto the obedience and the lordship of Christ, and I decree and declare that those things are aligned. I dispossess master spirits and employ Michael, archangels, the angelic host to handle any satanic contentions, disputings, strivings, resistings concerning this injunction. I decree and declare successful divine and angelic undertakings, undergirdings, reinforcements, and assistance. According to your word in Psalm 103:20, I summon angels that now excel in strength and to marshal and protect my personage and property and possessions. Jehovah Gibor, contend with those that contend with me. Fight against those that fight against me. Take hold of the shield and buckler. Stand up for my help. Draw out also the spear and the javelin. Close up the way of those who pursue and persecute me. Clothe yourself in your garments of war. Muster your devices. Gather your weaponry and ammunition from your divine arsenal. Make bright your arrows. Gather your shields. Let vengeance be your ultimate goal. As you overthrow the chariots, the horses, the riders, let terror strike the hearts of my enemy and cause their hearts to fail. I decree and declare that by you, I run through troops. By you, I leap over walls. You are my God, the God who girds me with strength, the God that makes my way perfect. It is you who makes my feet as hinds feet, giving me stability so that I'm able to stand firmly and progress on dangerous heights of testing and trouble. You set me securely upon my high places. You teach my hands to war and my fingers to fight, granting me supernatural strength and abilities so that my arms break a bow of steel. You are my rock, my shield, my strong tower. You have equipped me with the shield of salvation, and your right hand establishes me as a victor in this battle. Father, beat down the enemy.
Give me their knack. Cause me to pursue and overtake them until they are wounded and consumed, falling at my feet, never to rise up again. Establish my name in the heavenlies. Let them that hear of me submit and obey me because of the anointing that you have placed upon my life, because of the spirit of servanthood, hallelujah, from which I operate. I am your servant. And even as Elijah came, hallelujah, requesting an open heaven and fire falling down because of his servanthood, I come as your servant praying this prayer. I announce that it is you who has blessed me. It is you who has empowered me. It is not by my strength. It is not by my might, but it's by your power and by the Spirit of the Lord, which is upon me, the spirit of might, hallelujah, that comes upon me. For when the enemy shall come in like a flood, your spirit lifts up a standard against him. I forbid and disallow further opposing activities of any satanic personalities with diabolical assignments concerning my life, my ministry, my family. And I wage a warfare for them and for everything that you have released in the realm of the spirit that pertains to my life and godliness. I disapprove and prohibit any demonic interception and interference or resistance. I resist satanic contentions, intentions, provocations, negotiations concerning my life, my soul, and superimposed prophetic purpose and divine destiny over against all activities and opposing forces that are contrary to the will of God in Christ Jesus concerning my life. I bind satanic harassment and rebuke satanic concentration. I bring to a halt and prohibit all satanic surveillance. I lift false burdens. I remove the feelings of heaviness from off of your child, from off of that one that is listening to this tape. Spirit of oppression, I bind you and I loose your effect. Hallelujah. Spirit of depression, I bind you. Loose God's man. Loose this woman of God. Loose this man of God. Loose this child in the name of Jesus. I cast them upon the Lord. I cast a burden. I cast the feelings of heaviness. I cast distress. I cast disillusionment and place it at the foot of Jesus. Hallelujah. And make you a part of the footstool of Jesus. I decree and declare that they shall not be moved. I decree and declare that by the anointing, covenants and contracts and chains and fetters and bondages, proclivities and captivities, they are destroyed in the name of Jesus. Anything that is contrary to or oppose or hinder the fulfillment of God's original plan and purposes, they are broken. I sever it now in the name of Jesus. I decree and declare, hallelujah, that there is liberation of the soul ties, generational, satanic, demonic alliances, allegiances, curses, spirits of inheritance. I sever them from off of this woman, off of this man, off of this child. I sever them by your blood. I sever them by your spirit. I speak to the DNA and declare that it is free from all influences passed down from one generation to another, whether it's passed down biologically, socially, emotionally, physiologically, psychologically, spiritually, or any other channel, whether it's known or unknown. I decree and declare, hallelujah, deliverance in that area. Father, we resist every spirit that acts as a doorkeeper to our souls, and we renounce any further conscious or unconscious alliance, association, allegiance, or covenant. We open ourselves to divine deliverance. Father, have your way now. Perfect those things concerning us. Father, we also decree and declare that a prayer shield, the anointing, and a bloodline, hallelujah, forms a hedge of protection which hides us from familiar spirits and from all demonic personalities, making it difficult, if not impossible, for them to track us in the realm of the spirit. There shall be no perforation and penetration in the name of Jesus. The anointing seal access. The Holy Spirit stands on guard. Jesus Christ, the captain of our Lord, hallelujah, we work with him. We were syncopated with him. We are synchronized with the Holy Spirit at this time. We release
hallelujah, our names into the atmosphere and decree and declare that prayer warriors, intercessors, prophetic watchmen are picking us up in the realm of the spirit. We speak that they will not cease or come down from their watchtowers until their assignments have been completed. We decree and declare that the spirit of the Lord is upon us, the spirit of wisdom, understanding, divine counsel, supernatural night, knowledge, the utmost fear of Jehovah. And Father, as I advance, and as we advance, and as we divine are divinely empowered and increase in skill and understanding, I decree and declare, hallelujah, a fresh supply of the Spirit in the name of Jesus. We obliterate and annihilate satanic impressions, illusions, projections, perceptions, suggestions, suspicions, deception to set up, that is set up as a decoy or an ambush to our soul and those assigned to pray with us, for us, on behalf of us, to intercede for us, those that work with us and are assigned to work with us and are assigned to us and interact with us on a daily basis. We disannul and disengage and disallow any further impressions coming to their mind or their spirit in the name of Jesus. Father, overthrow the plans of the troublemakers, scorners, scoffers, mockers, persecutors, character assassins, expose satanic representatives. Grant unto us divine strategies and tactics to identify, resist, overcome every plot and every plan established for our demise. Draw out your spear, stop them in their way. Let them be confounded and put to shame. Let them fall by their own counsel. Let them be turned back and brought to confusion. Let them be as chaff driven by the wind. Let the angel of the Lord persecute them. Let their way be through dark and slippery places, with the angel of the Lord pursuing and afflicting them. Let them be put to shame and dishonor, those who seek and require our lives. Let them be turned back and confounded who plan our hurt. Let destruction come to them suddenly. Let them fall to their own destruction. Let destruction come upon them unaware. Let them stumble and fall into the very destruction they have contrived for us. Let them be wounded and destroyed by the very weapons they have devised for us. Let them be caught in the same net they have set for us. Let them fall in the very pit that they have dug for us. Let them be hung by the very noose they have constructed for us. Let them be burned by the very fire they have lit for us. Let them be consumed by the very beast that they have prepared for us. Strike them down in the very act of their mischief. Let their mischief be returned to them double full. Pluck them out of their dwelling place. Root them out of the land of the living. Let evil slay them and desolation be their lot. Make them as a wheel turning in confusion. Make them as stubble before the wind. Make them as wood burning in the fire. Persecute them with the tempest. Cause fear and terror to grip their hearts. Let them be confounded and troubled forever. Your name is glorified, Jehovah Gibor. Put a halt to all destructive, disturbing, distractive measures. For this reason was the Son of God made manifest, that he would destroy the works of the enemy. And I decree and declare that the works of the enemy is destroyed. I prevail against satanic inhibitions, prohibitions, all limitations. I decree and declare that all invisible and invincible walls are destroyed. I execute divine judgment against satanic demonic activities. And I warn the spirit of Elijah and Jehu, I disapprove, nullify, dismantle, cancel, and forcefully oppose any satanic operations, maneuvers, manipulations, subversions, strategies, tactics, plans, ploys, which are designed to hinder, prevent, frustrate, foil, deny, delay God's original plan and purpose from their quick, swift, and speedy manifestations, particularly in the correct time and season. I decree and declare that we are moving syncopated to your correct timing and season. We are not about out of timing. We are not in our out of our season. Father, we prohibit the alteration and the changing of any time or laws concerning our life and ministry, or the life and of my family.
We move, synchronized, syncopated to the choreographic move of God. We decree and declare that our times and seasons are in your hand, Lord, and they shall not be altered or adjusted by anyone or anything. We function under the anointing of the sons of Issachar. And Father, you give us, hallelujah, the divine ability to accurately discern and our times and seasons. Father, we decree and declare that this day we operate according to God's divine timetable and calendar. We decree and declare that your agenda is our agenda. Father, we are not our own. I have been bought with a price. We therefore submit ourselves to you and you alone. We decree that like Jesus, we come in the volume of the book that is written of us. I decree and declare that the eyes of my spirit function with 20/20 vision for correct understanding and interpretation of divine movements. We decree and declare that our eyes are attuned with the correct frequency in the spirit, that we have clear transmission. We employ the host of heaven to war against the host of darkness. Take command and bring a halt and place a moratorium on further demonic movements and satanic activities emanating from the underworld and its six regions. Hallelujah. Death, hell, the grave, the pit, the abyss. Hallelujah. Regions of the sea. Oh, Jehovah Gabor, fight in these areas. Even as you brought deliverance over the children of Israel who had problems. Hallelujah. Fighting with the forces of hell from the six regions. Hallelujah. We decree and declare that you are causing us to overcome and you are giving us victory through your son Jesus Christ. We decree and declare, hallelujah, that the host of heaven is warring against, hallelujah, every demonic heavenly host. Hallelujah. They're warring over terrestrial and celestial domains. Hallelujah. We superimpose the prophetic word over all abortive measures, strategies, tactics of the enemy. We overrule and overthrow, according to Isaiah 54:17, ill-spoken words, ill witches, enchantments, divination, spells, hexes, curses, witchcraft prayers, every idle word spoken contrary to God's original plans and purposes. We reverse the curse associated with these utterances and decree and declare that they shall not stand, they shall not come to pass, they shall not take root. Their verbal, violent dealings are returned to them double-fold. We decree and declare that every lying tongue is wrong and that truth prevails. Put a hook in their nostrils, bridle their lips, hide us from the scourge of their tongue. We come against falsehood, slander, speculation, accusation, misrepresentation, character assassination. Father, cause the heavens to bow down with divine judgment. Cast forth lightning to scatter them. Shoot out your arrows to destroy them. Send your hand from above and rid us of it. We prohibit the accuser of the brethren from operating or influencing the souls or mind of anyone who comes into contact with us. We reverse the effects of stigma and decree and declare favor, grace, honor, well wishes now places any and all negative feelings, perceptions, thoughts concerning ourselves, our family, our work, our ministry, which we are called to accomplish. We decree and declare nobility and greatness is our portion. Father, frustrate the signs of witches and warlocks who withstand the anointing as you did with Jannes and Jambres in the days of Moses. Confound the omens of liars, astrologers, psychics, prognosticators, sorcerers, and the like. Make fools of diviners. Make their dark knowledge foolishness. Father, rebuke and dismantle satanic alliances and confederations. Arrest them by the Spirit. Let every covert and clandestine effort and endeavor fail. Disappoint the devices that they have crafted so that their hands cannot perform their enterprise. Take them in their own crafty and devious ways. Let them meet with darkness in the daytime and grope in the noonday as the night. Overrule and overthrow sabotage, subversion, setbacks. Let every attack of retaliation fail. Hallelujah. Confirm the words of your servant in their minds and perform the counsel of your messenger. Send divine, angelic, prophetic assaults against diabolical intelligence. Release divine viruses to invade satanic databases and command that they be consumed and destroyed. Blot out all diabolical records so that the accuser of the brethren has nothing upon which he may substantiate his accusations and allegations with. Let all future diabolical communications and networkings fail. Send a spirit of confusion among them. Let their tongues be divided so that when they communicate, it will be incoherent and misunderstood.
Arrest those that operate in the spirit of Jezebel or Belial. Let not them not resist the anointing, usurp authority, or gain any ground in the natural or in the realm of the spirit. I prohibit satanic manifestations and speak that divine abortive measures and miscarriages occur in satanic wounds and into incubators. Now, Father, you have given us a great work to accomplish. We war for the releasing of finances and all resources that belong to us. Everything prepared for us before the foundation of the world that pertain to our life, our ministry, and our calling. We shall not and will not be denied. We shall not and will not accept substitutes. We call in the resources from the north, the south, the east, the west. We decree and declare that every resource necessary for us to fulfill your original plan and purpose comes to us without delay. We decree and declare that the wealth of the wicked is no longer laid up for us, but is released now. Let those who hold on to our wealth any longer than they should be afflicted and tormented without relief until they were released, until they release what rightfully belongs to us. We command Satan, according, hallelujah, to Job 20, verse 15 to 18, spit it out, loose it, cough it up, release it, and let it go. I reiterate, cough it up, spit it out, loose it, release it, let it go. Jehovah Jireh, loose the loins of kings. In the name of Jesus, command that the two levant gates be opened. Go before us, make the crooked places straight. Break into pieces the gates of brass, cut into sunder the bars of iron. Grant unto us, according to your riches and glory, your tender mercies and immeasurable favor, the treasures of darkness, the hidden riches of secret places. We decree and declare that the Cyrus anointing flows unhindered, uncontaminated in our lives. I decree and declare, according to Psalms 24, 7 to 10, lift up your heads, O ye gates and keepers of the gates, and be ye lifted up, ye a dividing doors and doorkeepers, that the King of glory, the Lord strong and mighty, the Lord of hosts, may come in. I announce our awareness that you cannot deny him access. Therefore, he is my shepherd leading me. Therefore, I will not and cannot be denied of what rightfully belongs to me. I decree and declare the releasing of the forces of the Gentile, the gold and the silver from my prophetic Tarshish, my prophetic Queen of Sheba, to come laden with precious possessions, resources, endowments fit for the sons and daughters of the King of Kings. I decree and declare that I shall suck the milk of the Gentiles, suck the breast of kings. I shall be enlarged as the abundance of the sea is converted unto me. The sons of strangers shall build up my wall, and the king shall minister unto me. I decree and declare that my God has brought me into a wealthy place. I dwell in my prophetic Goshen. I increase in substance and prosper in the land whereto I abide. I am sent as an ambassador of God, as his official representative, as diplomatic and with diplomatic and aristocratic rights, privileges, respect, honor. All of these things are extended to me. Grace, truth, goodness, and mercies are my bodyguards. I decree and declare, wisdom is my counselor. The Spirit is my consultant. Jesus Christ is my advocate. God El Elyon is my only judge. And he has declared, and I therefore establish, that my officers are peace, my executors righteousness, my walls salvation, and my gates praise. I decree and declare that my set time of favor will not be frustrated. I release upon my life, my ministry, the lives of every family member, my associates, my friends, the following anointing for wealth and prosperity, so that God and God's name alone is glorified. The Jabez anointing, the Abrahamic anointing, the Melchizedek anointing, the Joseph anointing, the Jacobian anointing, the Isaac anointing, the Messiah's anointing, the Salmaic anointing, the sevenfold Edenic anointing, the Uzarian anointing, and the Joshua anointing. I decree and declare that I am daily loaded with benefits. I come against the spirit of deprivation. The Lord prospers the works of my hand. By him and through him I accomplish great exploits. Again, I reiterate, I shall not be deprived.
and I decree and declare success and progress in Jesus' name. I decree and declare that the kingdom of heaven rules and reigns. I send these words forth in this prayer as you rock to the winds in the realm of the spirit to demolish, destroy the enemy's camp. Call the four winds of the spirit to begin to blow and the heavens to blow as destroying, conquering winds. I decree and declare that this prayer and all future prayers take on the characteristics of divine projectiles in the realm of the spirit and that they hit bullseye. I decree and declare that the laws that govern this prayer and all spiritual warfare strategies and tactics are binding by the word, the blood, and by the spirit. And I decree and declare that every spirit is released from their diabolical assignment and now becomes a part of the footstool of Jesus. And I seal this prayer in the name of Jesus. Amen.

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It is an endless supply, a divine favor that never runs dry. 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

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It's not just for you. It's a river meant to flow, bringing life, healing, and refreshment to every soul you touch.

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It's the blessing of walking in obedience and grace.

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5: 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Bringing the gifts that my ancestors gave, I am the hope and the dream of the slave. And so
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Miss Anita Baker caught up this morning, caught up in the rapture of you this morning. 16 minutes just after 6 o'clock. Before this, we had Johnny Gill with My. My, what a week it's been. We're grateful for another week that came, another week that we literally ran through. Maybe you're saying, well, Natasha, it was smooth sailing. Well, whatever the case might be, thank you very, very much for choosing to, go through this week with us. Good morning, Kavifa Landa, and welcome to the free-flowing Friday edition of your Kavifa FM 97.2 Breakfast Show. Congratulations on surviving, thriving, and successfully completing another week. Now, it is Friday, the 9th of October, 2026, making it day 282 of the year, and you are now left with 83 of your 365 days to enjoy your time in the land of the living. The weather in Johannesburg will be starting out at 16 degrees and peak at 28 degrees, with the weatherman predicting a sunny day across Johannesburg. So dit gaan letterlik bloedig warm wees vandag. 17 minute net na 6. Coming up on your breakfast menu this free-flowing Friday, in the first hour, we generally start off with a selection of Thank God It's Friday music. We also couple it with some Friday motivation to assist us in completing this week strong and heading to the weekend feeling rather refreshed.

Fished and ready to take on whatever the weekend has in store for us. We'll also unpack the stories that's making news headlines across Kafifiland. If there's a story impacting you directly in your part of Kafifiland and you'd like us to make mention of it, well, feel free to share it with us on 079-468-5183. If you'd like one of our journalists to also then get in touch with you with regards to that specific story, well, you're more than welcome to drop us an email at news@kafifafm.co.za. During the second hour, we take a look at the latest news and your roads, all packed into one to keep you moving and in the know of what is happening, bringing you your full news bulletin and your traffic guide. At around 10 minutes after 7, we'll be playing the free-flowing Friday edition of the Guess What Day It Is challenge, the final one for the week. Who will be bagging today's big bag of bragging rights? Well, we'll find out in the coming minutes. Between 7:35 and 8 o'clock, we have 1 point up for grabs in the Morning Glory foreplay. And then during the final hour of this morning's broadcast, we close the week with one more news check and take a final look at your roads. I also want to find out, what was your highlight of the week? Wat was jou hoogtepunt vir hierdie week? Wat het uitgestaan vir jou hierdie week? As daar iets besonders wat gebeur het hierdie week, laat my weet. Stuur vir my 'n boodskap op 079-468-5183. Jy weet, ek sê altyd, as stemnotas ook baie lekker om na te luister van, dan hoor ek hoe klink daardie oggend stem. We also wrap up with all our breakfast essential tasks. We celebrate our collective wins, and we also remind you to let go of anything that did not work this out. Let's take the lessons and let's move forward. What are we doing over the weekend? I know Pirates is facing off against Sundowns. Maybe that is what you're planning on doing this weekend, which is watch soccer. Wat is die plane vir die naweek? I know it's the Westbury Flea Market tomorrow, so quite a bit to do this weekend. What exactly will you be getting up to? Well, send those details in our directions on in our direction rather on 079-468-5183. It's just gone 19 minutes after 6 o'clock. Welkom na jou nuwe dag. Ek is so bly om die oggend saam met jou deur te maak. Faith Evans with Heaven Knows. It's been a crazy one, but most importantly, we pushed through. We persevered, we conquered our giants, and yes, we are victors. Welcome to your free-flowing Friday. Yeah.

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0: Heavy D and the D and the Boys Rather featuring Aaron Hall. Now that we found love. Before this, we listened to Faith Evans with Heaven Knows. Well, how was your week, Vivalande? Laat me weet, 0794685483. Goeiemôre as jy nou net ingeskakel het. This is the Free Flowing Friday edition of your favorite breakfast show. And this Free Flowing Friday, we're once again celebrating all the progress that we've made. We're closing this week with gratitude as we head into the weekend, feeling proud of how far we have come. This free-flowing Friday, I am, however, interested to know what part of the week felt extra special, made you feel like a champion, or maybe taught you an important and vital lesson. What would you say worked and what didn't work? Talk to me on 079-468-5183. I'd love to hear about your week, what stood out for you and what exactly occurred. So talk to me on 079-468-5183.
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0: you know, when the music's so good, you kind of just want to soak it in and enjoy it. That was DJ Zine Clear with Colors featuring Tomorrow Day. We also listened to Rolene with Sweet Escape. And we had the pleasure of listening to Elaine's Shine. If you've just tuned in, good morning, a warm welcome to you. This is the Free Flowing Friday edition of the Kafifa FM 97.2 Breakfast Show with myself, Natasha Hain, coming to you live, loud and ever so proud from the Vizio Mid Office Park to wherever you are tuning in from. From my heart to yours, ek hoop dat jy alright is vanoggend. Laat me weet dat jy okay is. Laat me weet dat jy in die land van die lewendes is. Laat me weet wat vier ons vandag. Miskien sê Natasha, ons vier die feit dat ons het deurgemaak het. Ja, laat me weet. 079-468-5183. Dit is 47 minute net na 6. Coming up at the top of the hour, 7 o'clock, we have Sipho Siroto with our first news bulletin of the morning. We also check in with the BBC to find out what is happening internationally, and Superintendent Lani Fita will also then give us a look as to what is happening out on our roads. For now, before we serve your dose of motivation along with your song of the day, let's inform you about the day's developing stories. We start off with the fact that more than 20 vehicles have been set alight in Soweto and Durban as protest against illegal migration turned violent, prompting arrests and renewed calls for calm. In Durban, police have arrested 3 foreign nationals, while several people have been arrested in Soweto for allegedly looting shops. Acting National Police Commissioner, that is Puleng Dimpane, has urged communities to exercise restraint and allow the government to address concerns surrounding asylum seekers through legal and constitutional processes. Dimpane says violence, intimidation, attacks on people and the destruction of property will not resolve the issues but will put lives at risk and deepen hardship in affected communities. She says police are not opposed to people expressing legitimate concerns but insists that protests must remain within the law. The commissioner says provincial police chiefs have met to assess the situation with KwaZulu-Natal Police Commissioner Lieutenant General Nhlanhla Mkhwanazi tasked with coordinating the response and strengthening policing in affected areas and other provinces. Dimpane has warned that everyone, or anyone rather, using the protests as an opportunity to loot, destroy property or commit other crimes will face the consequences. Authorities are urging residents to remain calm as government works to address the concerns through the appropriate legal channels. The African National Congress President Cyril Ramaphosa has called on party volunteers to work harder to grow a voter support in the Eastern Cape and Limpopo, two provinces he describes as ANC strongholds. Ramaphosa was speaking to party volunteers in Stutterheim in the Amahlathi district of the Eastern Cape ahead of the November 4th local government elections. He reminded volunteers that their work continues a long tradition of grassroots organizing that helped shape the ANC's history. Ramaphosa drew parallels between today's volunteers and struggle stalwarts, including former President Nelson Mandela, Oliver Tambo, Winnie Mandela, and Albertina Sisulu. He said these leaders also served as volunteers, highlighting the importance of commitment, sacrifice, and community engagement in building political support. A promising job offer, an attractive salary, and the promise of having all expenses covered could be the beginning of a human trafficking trap. Experts are warning that traffickers are becoming increasingly sophisticated, using online scams and digital recruitment to lure vulnerable people into situations of exploitation. The methods add to established forms of human trafficking, including sexual exploitation, forced labor, and child labor. South Africa remains a transit point for human trafficking, with women and children among those most affected. People facing financial hardship or desperate for employment are particularly vulnerable to offers that appear too good to refuse. Hilary Leong, a chairperson of Awareness for Child Trafficking Africa, warns that the promises made by traffickers are often unrealistic. She says potential victims may be offered lucrative salaries, attractive employment packages, and payment of their expenses, but behind these offers, scammers may take control of the recruitment process and personal documents, exposing applicants connections to identity theft, the misuse of the information, and possible exploitation. Experts are urging job seekers to verify employers and recruitment agencies carefully, examine employment offers, and be cautious when strangers ask for personal documents or take over registration procedures. And finally, Canadian music icon Celine Dion has given fans another reminder of her determination to perform after falling on stage during her Paris residency on Wednesday. The 58-year-old singer lost her balance while performing the French language song Danse en Auteur Monde at Paris. La Défense Arena. Video of the incident shows Dion sliding across the stage before falling backwards. She quickly got back on her feet, gave the audience a reassuring thumbs up, and continued singing. The fall happened during the 11th show of her 26-day Paris residency, marking a significant moment in her return to regular live performances after a six-year break. Celine Dion began the comeback on the 12th of September, performing for a sold-out audience of about 30,000 people. Her return to the stage has been especially meaningful after she was diagnosed with stiff person syndrome in 2022, a rare neurological condition that causes muscle stiffness and painful spasms. The condition can also make people more sensitive to noise, touch, and emotional distress, which may trigger spasms. There is currently no known cure, although treatment can help manage the symptoms. Those are some of the stories with your attention. Your views, comments, and reactions are welcome on 0794685183. For now, let's get ourselves motivated. Jim Ron with a reminder to start your day strong, followed by our song of the day by Thames, titled What You Need. If you've just tuned in, good morning and welcome to your free flowing Friday.
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0: 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And we feel so good about it. So stay tuned and enjoy the Stasi van die Nasi met die groot sensatie.
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5: Thank you very much to Natasha Hain. This news bulletin is proudly brought to you by Ditiro Sports Management with the news headlines at the hour 7 o'clock. 10 cars set alight during clashes in Orlando West. Acting Police Commissioner assessed the security situation in Soweto. And Deputy President Paul Mashatile returns to work after recovering from illness. With the news at 7 o'clock Central African Time on Kofifi FM 97.2, I am Sipho Siroto. A warm good morning to you. 10 vehicles have reportedly been set alight and two others damaged during clashes between Soweto residents and foreign nationals in Orlando West. The violence followed a demonstration outside the Home Affairs Office over a recent constitutional court case concerning asylum seeker applications. Residents then inspected foreign-owned spaza shops with community leader Musa Mbewe Hlongwa demanding their permanent closure. Clashes escalated into stone throwing and gunshots were later heard. The damaged vehicles are believed to belong to foreign nationals. Now to this next update. Acting South African Police Service National Commissioner Lieutenant General Puleng Dimpane was in Soweto yesterday evening to assess the security situation and provide an update on police deployments in KwaZulu-Natal, Gauteng and other identified hotspots. Here's Acting South African Police Service National Commissioner Lieutenant General Puleng Dimpane speaking during a media address session in Soweto yesterday evening.
6: Let me start by making it clear and also appeal to our communities to remain calm and to allow government to deal with the matters that are currently before us. We understand that there are concerns within communities regarding the issue of asylum seekers and the implications of the recent Constitutional Court ruling. These are matters that require a government response through the appropriate constitutional as well as legal processes. The minister in the presidency briefed the nation today and outlined government's approach to this constitutional court ruling concerning asylum seekers. We therefore urge communities to allow these processes to unfold. We cannot resolve or solve these issues through violence. Violence, intimidation, the destruction of property and attacks on other people will not resolve the challenges before us.
5: In other news, Public Protector Advocate Koleka Gcaleka has raised concerns about persistent medication shortages, staff vacancies and poor communication with patients at Charlotte Maxeke Johannesburg Academic Hospital. The concerns emerged during an unannounced visit to the hospital yesterday as part of Good Governance Month. Gcaleka says remedial measures from previous investigations are being implemented, but the Gauteng Health Department must speed up the filling of vacant posts. She also says progress on repairs following the 2021 fire is ongoing, although delays could affect the completion date. The province has indicated that the site is expected to be handed over on the 2nd of December. Here's the Public Protector of South Africa, Koleka Gcaleka.
7: The progress is in line with the implementation plan that has been submitted by the department. Work has been done progressively. However, the CEO indicated that there were some delays, so which might affect the implementation date, but we will verify that with the province. As things stand, we are hopeful that the site will be handed over as been communicated by the province on the 2nd of December.
5: Meanwhile, South African Deputy President Paul Mashatile has returned his official duties after recovering from an illness that required a minor surgical procedure in August. The presidency confirmed that he has returned to work at the beginning of this week, following nearly 2 months of medical leave. Mashatile is expected to chair cabinet committees, attend the medium-term budget policy statement, engage with the interfaith communities, and answer questions in the National Council of Provinces. He has thanked South Africans for their messages of support during his recovery. Moving ahead with more news, South Africa's manufacturing production declined by 4.3% in August compared with the same month last year. Statistics South Africa says 9 of the 10 manufacturing divisions recorded lower activity, with petroleum, chemical, rubber and plastic products among the biggest contributors to the decline. Month on month, production fell by 3.1% from July, marking the sharpest monthly drop since May 2024. In your weather update, starting with Johannesburg, it is currently 16 degrees Celsius this morning and it will peak at a maximum of 29 degrees Celsius. Pretoria, it is currently 18 degrees Celsius this morning and it will peak at a maximum of 32 degrees Celsius. Cape Town, it is currently 13 degrees Celsius this morning and it will peak at a maximum of 21 degrees Celsius. And ending with Durban, it is currently 21 degrees Celsius this morning and it will peak at a maximum of 28 degrees Celsius. On the markets update, the rand to the US dollar is trading at 16 rands and 52 cents and 21 rands and 88 cents to the British pound. On the commodities markets, gold is trading at 4,183 rands and 37 cents per ounce. Platinum is trading at 1,677 rands and 50 cents per ounce. And Brent crude oil is trading at 102 rands and 80 cents a barrel. Recapping on the top stories at 7 o'clock. 10 cars set alight during clashes in Orlando West. Acting Police Commissioner assessed the security situation in Soweto. And Deputy President Paul Mashatile returns to work after recovering from illness. If you have any local news that you would like Kofifi FM to follow up on, feel free to send us a WhatsApp to 079-468-5183. That's 079-468-5183. This news bulletin was proudly brought to you by Ditiro Sports Management. The next news update is coming up at 8 o'clock for Kofifi FM News. I am C. Poserutu and leaving you with Natasha Hayne on the Kofifi Breakfast Show. Good morning.
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4: 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To vote, SMS SAHA 011 to 47439. I repeat, SMS SAHA 011 to 47439. Voting closes on the 20th of November 2026. SMSs cost 3 rand. 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
9: BBC News with Alex Ritson. The U.S. Defense Secretary Pete Hegseth has said the public will be able to watch the execution by firing squad of the man convicted of the 2009 mass shooting at Fort Hood military base. A Pentagon official told the BBC that the execution of Nidal Hassan would be live-streamed. The Ukrainian President Volodymyr Zelensky has said a deadly Russian strike on two buses in the frontline city of Kramatorsk will not go unanswered. He urged world leaders to react harshly. The US Vice President J.D. Vance says Microsoft is among companies suspended from a key visa program. He accused the company of replacing American workers with what he called foreign indentured servants. Microsoft said the vast majority of its US employees were Americans. France's education minister has promised to deploy 3,000 substitute teachers to help in high schools. It follows days of protests by students and teachers calling for better conditions. Hurricane Isaias has strengthened to Category 2 as it heads towards the southern United States. It's already forced the closure of more than half the oil production in the Gulf of Mexico. A prison riot in the Mexican state of Sinaloa has left 10 people dead and 16 injured. Officials said one of those killed was a visitor to El Castillo Penitentiary and the remaining nine were inmates. Adidas is suing the Australian fashion brand White Fox for selling clothes with a four-striped design. It argues it is deceptively similar to the German company's distinctive three-stripe logo. White Fox has declined to comment. And the Great Mosque of Aleppo in Syria has reopened after years of restoration. The ancient mosque was near the centre of fighting between pro-Assad and rebel forces during the civil war. BBC News.
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4: 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Thank you to Sipho Siroto for filling us in on what exactly is happening locally and nationally. 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
13: Hi, dis ek Kribo. 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
2: 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Die radiostasie kan nie verantwoordelik gehou word vir enige opmerkings deur ons luisteraars nie.
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DJ Kent with Falling, or should I say a Black Coffee remix of DJ Kent's Falling, taking us to exactly 22 minutes after 7 o'clock. Kavivi Lander, we would like to apologize to you for not providing you with your first traffic update of the morning. We have been trying to reach out to Superintendent Lani Fitler, and he hasn't gotten back to us, so we're awaiting his response. As soon as he responds, we'll then provide you with your latest traffic update, assisting you in navigating the roads across Kavivi Land. Well, good morning, Kavivi Land. Welcome to the Kavivi FM 97.2 Breakfast Show. And yeah, just like that, we have made it through another week, a week of work, school, traffic, deadlines, family responsibilities, and all of the other commitments, I believe, that life throws our way. We navigated all of that. For some of us, it was a beautiful week filled with wins and wonderful moments. For others, well, it might have been a difficult one, a week that tested your patience, maybe challenged your faith, or left you feeling completely exhausted. And yes, save yourself, I'm counting down the hours before I get to just lie in a little bit and get some much deserved rest. So here we are, and that in itself is something to be grateful for. So congratulations, Kavivi Lander, on making it through another week. How was your week? What stood out for you specifically? I'd love to hear from you on 0794685183. Was there a headline in the news that caught your attention? Was there a moment when someone showed you kindness and reminded you that good people still exist? Perhaps you're listening right now and something happened that made you realize just how precious life truly is. Or maybe you learned a difficult but important lesson about relationships, werk, familie, vriende, geld, or simply the importance of, you know, taking care of yourself. Sometimes it's not the big things that leave the deepest impression on us. It is a conversation, a phone call, a stranger's kindness, or even a difficult experience that changes the way we actually approach life going forward. So what was your week like? What stood out for you specifically? Talk to me at 0794685183. For now, let's get into the Guess What Day It Is challenge, where I'll be challenging you to guess what commemorative day we happen to be commemorating today based on one simple song. The clue could be in the lyrics, it could be in the name of the artist, it could be in the title of the song, it could even be in the way that the song makes you feel. All that I just need you to do is guess what commemorative day we happen to be commemorating today, and all the bragging rights could be yours. We bring you this feature just to, you know, have a little bit of fun and see who has the best guessing game across Kavivi Land. So please do participate. Can you guess what commemorative day we happen to be commemorating today based on the stylistics? Is there something on your mind? That is the song that we've chosen for the final edition of the Guess What Day It Is challenge for this week. Is there something on your mind? By the stylistics, this is the song that we've chosen for your final edition of the Guess What Day It Is challenge, where we're challenging you to guess what commemorative day we happen to be commemorating today based on Is There Something On Your Mind by the stylistics. All right, send to your guesses nice and early. Remember, quickest fingers with the correct guess wins that big bag of bragging rights. Who is it going to be? Well, we'll find out in a little bit. For now, enjoy the stylistics with Is There Something On Your Mind. Just in case there's something on your mind, well, feel free to also share. 0794685183. That's how you can reach us right about now.

0: That was the song we chose for the final edition of the Guess What Day It Is challenge. The stylistics with Is There Something On Your Mind? Who got it correct in terms of giving us the correct guess? Well, let's find out. Any time now would be perfect. All right, our winner for today says, yeah, good morning, Natasha. All right, the message just disappeared. Let's get that drum roll going again. All right, good morning, Natasha. Is it Wonder Day? Well, I am definitely going to give it to you, Kaviv Land, and here's why. Today has everything to do with curiosity. So when you're curious about something, you wonder about it. So definitely, Anonymous, you are correct. So congratulations to you, Anonymous. Please make yourself known. Alrighty, Kavi Philanders, so today marks Curious Events Day, a world of questions, mysteries, and the unexplained. So, have you ever wondered what really happened to someone who disappeared without a trace, or found yourself asking whether we are truly alone in the universe? Well, today is the perfect day to let your curiosity run wild, but I hope not too wild. So, yeah, the 9th of October marks a Curious Event Day, a day dedicated to exploring life's unanswered questions, strange occurrences, and also mysteries that continue to capture the human imagination. From unexplained disappearances and mysterious deaths to conspiracy theories and the possibility of life beyond Earth, the world is full of questions that keep people thinking long after the conversation ends. And I'd like us to speak about some of the factual information. Did you know for generations people have looked up at the stars and wondered whether life exists beyond our planet? Scientists continue to explore Mars, study distant planets, and search for signs of life beyond Earth. So far, there is no confirmed evidence of the extraterrestrial life, but the question continues to fascinate people across the globe in the form of Danke, das aliens. As you see, yeah. Support your answer. All right. Back in 1971, a man using the name D.B. Cooper hijacked a plane in the United States, demanded a ransom of $200,000, and parachuted out of the aircraft. He was never conclusively identified, and much of the money was never recovered. More than five decades later, his identity and ultimate fate remain among America's most famous unsolved mysteries. So, ons wonder waar is sy en wat het gebeur met die geld? And then finally, almost everyone dreams, but exactly why we dream is still a subject of scientific research. Scientists have proposed that dreams may help us process emotions, organize memories, and also make sense of our experiences. Yet, there is no single explanation that accounts for every dream, leaving plenty of room for curiosity. So, how can you celebrate Curious Events Day? You could investigate a historical mystery, watch a documentary about an unsolved case, read about an unusual scientific discovery, or even challenge yourself to separate facts from rumors circulating online. Remember, curiosity should go hand in hand with critical thinking. Not every strange story is true, and not every unanswered question is evidence of a conspiracy. Ek dink nou sommer aan die Daily Times. Remember growing up, all the sensationalized stories that you would see on the first page, and you would literally have that headline just going through your mind the entire day. And ek kan 'n storie wat ek gesien het waar iemand se tong gebyt het, en daar lê die stukkie tong, en ek sê vir myself, "Jo, ons leef in 'n baie interessante land." Finally, remember that curiosity is important, Kavivilanda. It is the idea of asking questions, looking for credible evidence, and also remaining open to learning something new. So as we mark Curious Events Day, here's a question for you. What is one mystery in the world that you would love to see solved? Is it the possibility of life beyond Earth, the disappearance of someone whose story remains unresolved, or simply understanding why we dream? Whatever your question may be, keep asking, keep exploring, and keep your mind open, because sometimes the most fascinating part of a mystery is not just finding the answer, but also discovering what the search teaches us along the way. This is Curious Events Day, a reminder that the world still has plenty of questions waiting for curious minds to explore. It is 35 minutes after 7 o'clock. Let's get into our Morning Glory foreplay. I am going to give you a clue as to who will be taking over the center stage during this morning's selection. You'll also be treated to some wonderful music. Think of it as a concert for one, where this band will be setting the tone for your day, and they'll be serenading you between now and 8 o'clock. What I need from you is for you to tell me who is at the center of the Morning Glory foreplay. The first Kavivilanda to give me the correct name of the artist or band will then be eligible to win that all-important 1 point. I will reiterate and say that it's anyone's game, so please do play along, because you never know who's going to win. We do have a scoreboard that is growing by the week, so please, if you'd like to be part of the top four, who gets to choose their own selection, who gets to decide which genre, who gets to decide which musician or band, who gets to decide the theme behind the selection, well, in order for you to be in that decision-making seat, you need to participate every weekday morning between 7:35 and 8 o'clock. And we literally have 3 months left of the year, or less than 3 months left, because we are in the month of October and it's already day 9 of October. So, yeah, less than 3 months left to participate. So, yeah, the stakes are high. All right, let's get into this morning's clue. I also remind you, coming up at the top of the hour, 8 o'clock, your second news bulletin of the morning. We also then check in with the BBC to find out what is happening internationally. And Superintendent Lani Fitla has just sent us a message to say that he will provide us with the second traffic update of this morning. All righty, Kavivilanda, ready or not, here is your clue as to who will be taking over the center stage this morning. So from the vibrant sound of 80s R&B to the infectious rhythms of Go Go Go, today's musical spotlight shines a bright light on an American group that gave a timeless classic a whole new life. Formed in 1986 in Sacramento, California, by producer and performer Jay King, this band emerged following the breakup of Timex Social Club. The name, which means new club in French, signaled a fresh beginning for a group that was ready to make its mark on the musical industry. The original lineup featured Jay King, Valerie Watson, Samuel Prater, Denzel Foster, and Thomas McElroy. The group quickly caught the attention of music lovers with a sound that blended R&B, funk, dance rhythms, and socially conscious messages. Their debut album, Life, Love, and Pain, released in 1986, delivered a string of hits including Jealousy, Situation Number 9, Lean on Me, and Why You Treat Me So Bad. Who are we talking about? Will you talk to us if you know who is at the center of the Morning Glory foreplay, and the all-important 1 point could be yours. For now, good luck.
1: The Morning Glory foreplay.

0: Club Nova taking over the center stage during this morning's Morning Glory foreplay. Did you enjoy it? Maybe it was the first time that you actually got exposed to this band. In order of appearances, we listen to Why You Treat Me So Bad, Situation Number 9, which is a song that they're famous for. No Friend of Mine, Jealousy, and Heavy on My Mind. For now, let's check in with Sipho Siroto as he serves us our second news bulletin of the morning. It's just gone 8 o'clock.
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2: Thank you very much to Natasha Hayne. This news bulletin is proudly brought to you by Ditiro Sports Management with the news headlines at the hour 8 o'clock. Puleng Dimpane sends a strong warning to individuals responsible for inciting violence. Soshang Guverman sentenced to 25 years for rape. And government warns against abuse of South Africa's asylum system. With the news at 8 o'clock Central African Time on Covivi FM 97.2, I am Sipho Siroto. Good morning. Acting National Commissioner of the South African Police Service, Lieutenant General Puleng Dimpane, has strongly warned individuals responsible for inciting violence in Soweto, KwaZulu-Natal and other parts of the country following violent clashes yesterday. Dimpane has warned that the law enforcement will act decisively against anyone who is found to be linked with looting, damage of property and violence. Here's Acting National Police Commissioner of the South African Police Service, Lieutenant General Puleng Dimpane, speaking during a media briefing session in Soweto yesterday evening.
3: We are here tonight to indicate that the South African Police Service will not tolerate lawlessness. We will not allow violence, the torching of vehicles that we have seen today, destruction of property, or attacks on people to continue. Anyone who chooses to break the law will be dealt with decisively, without fear or favor. Those who are behind the torching of these vehicles will be pursued and will be captured. Those responsible for acts of violence and destruction will be identified, investigated, and where sufficient evidence exists, will be arrested and will be brought to book. There will be consequences for this criminality that has taken place today in Gauteng as well as in KZN.
2: Now to this next update. A 43-year-old man, Tsepo Frans Kekana, has been sentenced to 25 years direct imprisonment for raping a 25-year-old woman in Soshanguve in the year 2018. Kekana had pointed a firearm at the woman, forced her into an open field and raped her before fleeing. He was arrested in March this year while in custody for an unrelated case. The NPA says Kekana is a repeat offender, with this being his third rape conviction, and that he is already serving a life sentence for murder. The Pretoria North Magistrate Court found no circumstances warranting a lesser sentence. In other news, Action SA and the Umkhonto weSizwe Party have given television channel Moja Love until the 15th of October to broadcast a recorded political debate featuring DA Federal Chair Helen Zille of Face Legal Action. The debate was recorded in Orlando East in Soweto in August, but had not been aired as promised. The parties alleged that Zille used profane language towards MK Party representative Andile Chalwe during a heated exchange. They dispute the broadcaster's reported explanation that signed release forms were missing and are demanding that both episodes be broadcast in full. Meanwhile, the government will begin relocating refugee reception centers from inland areas to South Africa's border regions in December. Justice Minister and Interministerial Committee on Migration Chairperson Mamoloko Kubayi says the move will be implemented in phases to improve the management of asylum applications. Applicants whose claims are rejected will be turned back at the ports of entry, while those approved will be allowed to proceed into the country. The announcement comes as Home Affairs offices face long queues following the reopening of the asylum application system. Here's the Justice Minister and Interministerial Committee on Migration Chairperson Mamoloko Kubayi.
4: Refugee centers will be moved from inland to our border areas in a phased-in approach starting from this December this year, so that applicants or applications are processed in the manner that it's controlled, but within the border, so that when a person applies, come through, if they are rejected, they then turn back at the port of entry and they don't come inland. And those that are approved in terms of asylum seeking or refugee status, then they are able to proceed to enter the country.
2: Moving ahead with more news, the South African government has warned foreign nationals against abusing the country's asylum system, saying those who do not qualify for refugee status will face deportation. Minister in the Presidency, Khumbuzo Ntshavheni, says the Constitutional Court ruling allowing asylum applications regardless of how people enter the country does not guarantee them their right to remain in South Africa. The warning follows a directive by the National Department of Home Affairs to process asylum applications from all foreign nationals amid overcrowding at refugee reception centers. The development has also sparked violent anti-immigration protests in Soweto and Durban, where vehicles were torched and shops looted. In your weather update, starting with Johannesburg, current temperature this morning, it is 16 degrees Celsius and it will peak at a maximum of 29 degrees Celsius. Pretoria, it is currently 18 degrees Celsius this morning and it will peak at a maximum of 32 degrees Celsius. Cape Town, it is currently 13 degrees Celsius this morning and it will peak at a maximum of 21 degrees Celsius. And ending with Durban, it is currently 21 degrees Celsius this morning and it will peak at a maximum of 28 degrees Celsius. On the markets update, the rand to the US dollar is trading at 16 rands and 51 cents and 21 rands and 86 cents to the British pound. On the commodities markets, gold is trading at 4,202 rands and 42 cents per ounce. Platinum is trading at 1,683 rands and 60 cents per ounce. And Brent crude oil is trading at 102 rands and 89 cents a barrel. Recapping on the top stories at 8 o'clock. Puleng Dimpane sends a strong warning to individuals responsible for inciting violence. Soshang Government sentenced to 25 years for rape. And government warns against the abuse of South Africa's asylum system. If you have any local news that you would like Kofifi FM to follow up on, feel free to send us a WhatsApp to 079-468-5183. That's 079-468-5183. This news bulletin was proudly brought to you by Ditiro Sports Management. The next news update is coming up at 9 o'clock for Kofifi FM News. I am C. Poserutu, leaving you with Natasha Hain on the Kofifi Breakfast Show. Good morning.
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1: 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Kofifi Landa, let's bring this award home. Our very own James Yatilo from Kofifi FM 97.2 has been nominated for the 8th Annual South African Heroes Awards 2026 for Community Journalists of the Year, honoring journalists who tell real community stories. To vote, SMS SAHA 011-47439. I repeat, SMS SAHA 011-47439. Voting closes on the 20th of November 2026. SMSs cost 3 rand. 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One SMS is equal to one vote.
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4: Die opinies en opmerkings deur luisteraars is nie noodwendig die van die radiostasie nie. Die radiostasie kan nie verantwoordelik gehou word vir enige opmerkings deur ons luisteraars nie.
5: BBC News with David Harper. The US Defense Secretary Pete Hegseth has said the public will be able to watch the execution by firing squad of the man convicted of the 2009 mass shooting at Fort Hood military base. A Pentagon official told the BBC the execution of Nidal Hassan would be live-streamed. New York officials have expressed outrage after federal immigration agents shot and wounded a Dominican man in a car that was also reported to be carrying a 5-year-old child. The city's mayor, Zoran Mamdani, called the situation unconscionable. The Department of Homeland Security said officers had been seeking to arrest a man with a prior criminal conviction. A delegation from Ukraine is expected to meet President Trump's special envoys in Miami later on Friday. U.S. officials said they'd discuss a new unified proposal on all aspects of the Russia-Ukraine conflict to try to end the war. Britain's governing Labour Party has retained a parliamentary seat that was previously held by the former Prime Minister Keir Starmer. The local council head beats the leader of the Green Party in the Holborn and St Pancras by-election. Hurricane Isaias has strengthened to Category 2 as it heads towards the southern United States. It's already forced the closure of more than half of oil production in the Gulf of Mexico. Schools in several Malaysian states are closed today as smog from forest fires in Indonesia pushes air pollution to unhealthy levels. Affected areas include the capital Kuala Lumpur and administrative centre Putrajaya. Adidas is suing the Australian fashion brand White Fox for selling and advertising clothes with a 4-striped design it describes as deceptively similar to its own distinctive 3-striped striped trademark. White Fox said it was using the stripes for decoration, not as a trademark. A riot at a prison in the Mexican state of Sinaloa has left 10 people dead. The situation is now reported to be under control after the National Guard was sent in. BBC News.
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7: Good morning to all the listeners. It is after 7 a.m. on this Friday and peak hour volume is rapidly building across key arterial routes and major highways in the city of Johannesburg.

0: Street. In Prince Hayes, expect delays on the northbound of Corlett Avenue from Albertina Sisulu to Ndiyakaz Road. Also expect delays on the eastbound of Ndiyakaz Road heading towards Corlett Avenue and Siyaswat Road in Railroad Park. In Maritzburg, expect delays on Albertina Sisulu Road that's heading towards Arthur Matthews Avenue, and anticipate delays on Perth Road in Westdean heading towards Perth Road. Traffic is slow on the northbound of Christian de Wet Road in Klaufendal, and on Hendrik Potgieter Road, expect delays on the eastbound in Wilt de Vreden Park heading towards Rhinoceros Road. Expect heavy delays in Rand Park Ridge with traffic queuing on Besnedeer Drive East and Jim Fisher Road, with further delays on the eastbound of Besnedeer Drive heading towards Monker Road. Also expect delays on the westbound approaching Daylace Avenue. On the N1 North, expect delays at Malibongwe Drive and expect further delays at Winnie Mandela Drive. And in Kaya Sand, expect delays on Malibongwe Drive heading towards Boundary Road on the northbound and approaching River Road on the southbound, and travelling further south, anticipate delays in Sharon Lee heading towards the N1. And in Four Ways, expect delays on Cedar Road South, and that's heading towards Four Ways Boulevard. And still in Four Ways, the delays on Leslie Avenue is between Westway and Penguin Drive. On Winnie Mandela Drive, expect delays on the southbound in Magaliesburg, that's from Witkoppen Road to Leslie Avenue, and expect delays in Lone Hill and in Paulshof, that's on Witkoppen Road East and Main Road South. Expect further delays on the southbound of Main Road, that's heading towards Sloane Street in Bryston. In Sunning Hill, expect delays on the southbound of Rivonia Road, heading towards Witkoppen Road. Anticipate delays on Douglas Drive and Cross Venner Road, this leaving Douglas Dale, heading towards Bryanston. And anticipate delays in both directions on Cross Venner Road in Bryanston, approaching Bryanston Drive. And still in the Bryanston area and in Kensington B, expect heavy delays with traffic queuing on Homestead Avenue and Brumfisher Drive. And traffic is slow on Victory Road and 6th Street in Greenside and in Parkhurst, heading towards Berry Hadsock Avenue. Expect delays on Glen Eagles Road in Greenside heading towards Gears Avenue, and there's queuing traffic on Westcliff Drive in Westcliff heading towards Jan Smuts Avenue. Anticipate delays in Richmond and in Parktown, that's on Berry Hadsock Avenue, Napier and Empire Road, and anticipate further delays on the eastbound of Empire Road, still in Parktown, heading towards Mellor Street. In Rivalea, expect delays on Nazareth Road, that's travelling towards Main Reef Road. In Amalgam, expect delays on the eastbound of Main Reef Road, approaching Church Street. On the M1 North, the traffic is slow with delays from Boysons Road, that's travelling towards Smith Street in Bramfontein. Also anticipate delays on the M2 West, approaching the Crown Interchange, joining the M1 North. And in Sandton, expect delays on Catherine Street in Barlow Park, that's approaching Grayson Drive. Also anticipate delays on the M1 North and southbound off-ramps onto Grayson Drive. On the N3 North, expect heavy delays in Germiston, that's from Elands to Geldenhuys Interchange. Also expect delays on R24 N12 West, that's towards the Electron and Cullilees Interchange. In Midrand, expect delays in Glen Austin, that's on Dale and Modderfontein Road. Also expect delays on the northbound of Allen Road approaching George Road, and on the westbound of Olifantsfontein Road heading towards Pretoria Main Road. And the delays on the eastbound of Olifantsfontein Road in Countryview, that's heading towards Lever Road and the N1. Anticipate delays on R55 South heading towards Arthur Avenue in Cawthorne. Anticipate further delays on Pitts Avenue in Cawthorne and in Kyalami heading towards Kenilworth Street. For any complaints, incidents, or reports of accidents, you can call 0800 002 587 or 011 375 5911. And this is Superintendent Lani Fihlo of JMPD. Reminding motorists to take it easy, drive safely, obey the rules of the road, stay buckled up, don't text and drive, and don't drink and drive.
1: It has just gone 17 minutes after 8 o'clock. Tell me, Kavi Philander, what did this week teach you? What moment made you stop and think, what are you preparing yourself for this coming weekend? Talk to me on 079-468-5183. It is, of course, Friday, the 9th of October, 2026. If you're celebrating your birthday today and you'd like us to congratulate you on another year that God has blessed you with, maybe you're saying, well, sing for me, asseblief, dis my verjaarsdag, it's my born day. Well, let us know who we're celebrating, what we're celebrating. Send us a WhatsApp message on 079-468-5183. We further invite you to all our social media platforms. We are on Facebook, X, Instagram, and TikTok, so simply search for us at Kaviva FM 97.2. We also would like to just remind you that our website is up and running, so you can listen to each and every broadcast via our website, that is www.kavivafm.co.za. 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

It is 24 minutes after 8 o'clock. Welcome to the final hour of your free-flowing Friday edition of your favorite breakfast show with myself, Natasha Hayne. How's your week been, Kafiflanda? That's the question I've been asking you throughout this morning's broadcast. Good morning to Carol B. Wat sê Carol B vanoggend? Carol B says, yeah, good morning, Natasha. Wel, goeiemôre aan jou. She says, it's been a hectic week. Thank goodness it's finally Friday. Yeah, thank God it's Friday. She says, I deserve a peaceful, relaxing weekend, and I hope that's exactly what you're going to have. She goes further in saying, I'm even thinking of planning a little weekend getaway. Thanks to the strength and grace from above, God truly gives us the strength to keep going. Have a blessed Friday and a wonderful weekend. Well, I'm definitely hoping that you get to rest, that you get to unwind, and that you, you know, get some time to enjoy that peace and relaxation that you so rightly deserve. That message coming from Carol B. Good morning to Nana. Nana saying here, good morning, family. Happy Friday. Thank you for the good music. Great show indeed. Have a great weekend ahead. I love you lots. Well, you know what? I love you even more. I love you, gang, gang. Nana tuning in all the way from Meadowlands. All right, let's see who else has sent us a message. Let me see over here. Good morning to Mentoro Fly. Mentoro Fly saying, yeah, good morning to Natasha, Camry, Pastor De Silva, and the Kafifi Breakfast team. This message coming from Mentoro Fly and wifey Yaya. Dan sê vir ons 'n grap. Kom ek sien. Ek het hom nie deur gelees nie, maar laat ons hoor. A husband feeling rather romantic sent his wife a message. If you are sleeping, send me your dreams. If you are laughing, send me a smile. If you are eating, send me a bite. If you are drinking, send me a sip. If you are crying, send me your tears. I love you. His wife, not the sentimental type, replied, I'm on the toilet, please advise. In case you missed it, let's go through it again. A husband sent his wife a beautiful romantic message that reads, if you are sleeping, send me your dreams. If you are laughing, send me your smile. If you are eating, send me a bite. If you are drinking, send me a sip. If you are crying, send me your tears. I love you. His wife, not the sentimental type, replied, I'm on the toilet. Please advise. Ooh, wat reken jy moet sy stuur? 27 minute net na 8. Baie dankie, Mentoro Fly. Ja, nee, jy herinner ons altyd dat 'n grap is definitief beter as 'n klap. Alright, a recap of your first 2 hours of your free flowing Friday. Had us listening to some Thank God It's Friday music. We had music from Elaine with Shine, DJ Zintle, and Tomorrow Day with Colors. Rolene gave us Sweet Escape. We also went across the South African borders and brought you Heavy D and the Boys, featuring Aaron Hall with Now That We Found Love. Faith Evans served us Heaven Knows. Anita Baker said she's feeling rather caught up this free-flowing Friday with Caught Up in the Rapture. And Johnny Gill with My, My, My. What a week it's been, Kafiflanda. What stood out for you during the course of the week? What lesson did you learn? Maybe you're still reminiscing about something special that happened this week, and you're sitting there smiling all by yourself. Well, tell me, how was your week? 0794685183. We had Sipho Siroto on news duty at the top of the hour, 7 and 8 o'clock, providing us our local and national news fix. We also then checked in with the BBC to find out what's happening across the borders and waters outside of South Africa, bringing us our global news. And Superintendent Xolani Fitla served us our final traffic update of this morning's broadcast. Just before 7, we also listened to a bit of motivation. We had Jim Rohn with this morning's teaching titled How to Start
your mornings strong. And I believe that you listened to this morning's teaching. For more of his teachings, you can head on to his YouTube channel. That is Jim Ron. Your song of the day by Thames, What You Need. We will, of course, be playing out with that particular song. At around 10 minutes after 7, we play the Guess What Day It Is challenge. The stylistics with Is There Something on Your Mind? Of course, giving us insights into today's day about curiosity. So, in case you missed it, Kavi Philander, today marks Curious Events Day. Just reminding us to be curious about the world around us. What is one mystery in the world that you would love to see solved? Is it the possibility of life beyond Earth in the form of aliens? The disappearance of someone whose story remains unresolved, maybe locally, maybe nationally. Maybe you're thinking about an international story that you saw recently, or maybe you're thinking about that latest documentary on Netflix speaking about a missing person. Well, what is one mystery in the world that you would love to see resolved? Well, today marks a Curious Events Day, so maybe take this day to, you know, get rather curious about the world around you, because the world still has plenty of questions waiting for curious minds to explore. All right, between 7:35 and 8 o'clock, we served you the Morning Glory foreplay. Club Novo taking over the center stage during this morning's Morning Glory foreplay. Club Novo, rather, giving us quite a wonderful selection, best known for Lean On Me and Situation Number 9. Was it easy, Kavi Philander, to guess, or rather to figure out who is at the center of the Morning Glory foreplay? I'm interested to know, was it a difficult one or was it too easy? Because your musical knowledge is far and wide, it is vast. Jy ken jou musiek, niemand kan vir jou laat twyfel nie. Wel, laat my weet op 0704685183. Dit is 31 minute net na 8. During this final hour, we will be listening to our Afrikaanse treffer van die oggend. We also continue serving you Thank God It's Friday music, but I want to know what stood out for you during the course of the week. If you're willing to share, I am all ears on 0794685183. Let's reveal who has won this morning's all-important 1 points. Who's our winner for today? Well, let's find out.

Our winner for today says here, Mora Tashin Crew as Club Nuevo. Is she correct? She definitely is. 32 minutes after 8 o'clock. Congratulations to Denise Barnes, all the way from Bolter, representing Noordgesig vanochtend. Veel geluk. Alrighty, Denise Barnes definitely climbing the Morning Glory 4 play scoreboard ladder, now in 8th place alongside Anonymous with 3 points. Weer eens, feels geluk aan Denise Barnes van Bolton, now with 3 points in 8th place alongside Anonymous. In 9th place, we still have Natalie Barnes from Wesbury with 2 points. 10th place, we have Henrietta from World War Park, Tabo from Naledi, Ida from Coronationville, Maureen from Wesbury, Vernon from 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In 4th place, we still have Charlene from Wesbury with 7 points. 3rd place, we have Stacey from Pochepsen en Auntie C, De Mayores van Eldorado Park, ook daar in 3rd plek with 9 points to her tally, alongside Stacey from Pochepsen. In 2nd place, Mrs. Mary Robinson from Sophia Town with 23 points. And still in 1st place, we have Philip all the way from Alberton with 46 points. That is how the current Morning Glory 4 play scoreboard sounds and looks like. It is 34 minutes after 8 o'clock. Kom ons luister na ons Afrikaanse treffer van die oggend. When we return, we find out who else participated in this morning's Morning Glory 4 play and get some insights into how your week panned out. Wat het uitgestaan vir jou hierdie week? What exactly did you get up to? Feel free to share on 0794685183. Ligkasteel met Klippie in my sak. Dit is die titel van vannagse Afrikaanse treffer.

Lug Kasteel met ons Afrikaanse treffer van die oggend, klippie in my sak. Good morning to Edwin Jackson saying, when you wake up every morning, look in the mirror and give yourself a big smile. The smile is a sacred gift of life. Good morning and have a nice day. Well, thank you very, very much, Edwin Jackson. So, ons het 'n bietjie huiswerk al gekry van Edwin af. 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En hy sê, dit is iets baie besonders. He says, the smile is a sacred gift of life. Baie, baie dankie, Edwin Jackson van Rivoli. 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Ek sal het definitief ook probeer. Good morning to Rodney. Rodney sharing the word of God with us. This morning he shares this particular scripture with us, taken from, that is Acts chapter 1 verse 8. But you shall receive power after that the Holy Ghost has come upon you, and you shall be witnesses unto me, both in Jerusalem and all Judea and in Samaria and unto the uttermost parts of the earth. The prayer of my heart this morning, thank you very, very much, Rodney, for sharing, is that God will truly just, you know, through the Holy Spirit, comfort all our grieving families across Kafifi land. We've sadly this week heard about so many deaths of both young and old, and ons bid vanoggend dat die Here regtig 'n God van naby vir hierdie familie sal wees, dat die Here vir hulle sal versterk in hierdie tyd, en dat die Here vir hulle sal behoed, bewaar en beskerm, that God will come and mend each and every broken heart and bind up all of their wounds. We pray also for peace in our communities, Kafifi land. 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Good morning to Dylan. Dylan saying, good morning, Kafifi family. Hope everyone is doing well. Dit is natuurlik jy. And then he gives us a morning prayer here that says, Heavenly Father, thank you for your hand of blessing in my life. I ask you to work through me today. I submit myself and my resources to you. Give me opportunities to put my love and kindness to action. Show me ways to be a blessing to others so that they can experience your love. Lekker dag, my lekker mense. Love you guys. Wel, dis is aan jou vanoggend. Baie, baie dankie vir daardie boodskap, en feels geluk on making it through another week. Alright, let's see here. Good morning to Charlene from Westbury, saying, yeah, morning, beautiful people. And says it also, it's Charlene from Westbury. It's new edition. So it wasn't new edition, maar baie, baie dankie dat jy deel geneem het in vanoggend se Morning Glory voorplay. Dit is nou Charlene, jy luister vanaf Westbury. Good morning to Stacey. Stacey saying, yeah, morning, senorita. Teach me your way, O Lord, that I may walk in your truth. Give me an undivided heart, that I may fear your name. Stacey quoting scripture there, Psalm chapter 86, verse 11. Thank you, Stacey. Then she says, a blessed birthday to Essie Hoft in Durban, and blessings on your anniversary as well. So a double blessing is extended to Essie Hoft in Durban. May the good Lord continue blessing you, Essie Hoft. And then Stacey says, yeah, it's Club Nova. So yes, it was Club Nova. Then she says, Iyo, hi bo. Send me that joke, please.
Ja, was 'n lekker ene, hoor. Dit was omtrent 'n lekker ene. Good morning to beautiful Amanda saying here. Good morning, beautiful ladies. It is Club Nova. So yes, it definitely was. Thank you very, very much for your participation, beautiful Amanda, tuning in all the way from Bosmont this morning. Bye bye, dankie vir daardie boodskap. Natuurlik, nie van Bosmont af, en ek dink jy's al reeds op kantoor, so yeah, definitely tuning in from work. Good morning to Auntie Battle saying, yeah, here's your Friday blessings. May God's abiding presence go with you and keep you safe from all harm. Have a beautiful and safe weekend. Good morning. Very, very important. You know, we sometimes take it for granted, the fact that you know, we leave the house in the morning and we return after work, we return after our commitments. We sometimes take it for granted that as we leave, we already have the expectation dat ek terug gaan kom. Nie weet in wat die dag in store vir ons het nie, so mag ons ook nie die genade wat ons het for granted vat ek of wie veel ander. Good morning to Auntie Marjorie saying here, good morning. Sy stuur vir ons so mooi blomme, das pers, das oranje. Dit lyk toch so mooi violet ook al. So, oh, thank you very, very much, Auntie Marjorie, tuning in from Sophia Town. And thank you also, Auntie Marjorie, for always, you know, informing us when there's issues with the transmission. We really do appreciate it. All right, Lady A, wat sê jy vanoggend? Lady A sê so, hope, faith, love, joy, peace. That is what she's gifting us with, a bowl of hope, a bowl of faith, a bowl of love, a bowl of joy, a bowl of peace. Then she says, may the miracle of today bring you renewed hope, faith, love, joy, and peace. Enjoy a lovely day. And that message coming from Lady A. Lady A, lees dit ook vanaf Westbury vanochtend. Bye bye, dankie, Lady A. En dan het ons een boodskap hier van Pastor Paul Lynch. Wat sê Pastor vanochtend? Pastor sê so, happy Friday. Spend the day appreciating every little thing that comes your way, and you'll end the day feeling deeply grateful for your life. Ooh, another challenge there this morning. Abigail is weer ook van Pastor Paul Lynch af. Jy sê, daar ons moet tyd spandeer en regtig dankbaar wees vir alles wat ons op pad kom, en dan sê jy daar so, as ons dit doen, sal ons die dag en, kan afeindig met dankbaarheid, dankbaar vir alles wat ons het in ons lewens. En bye bye, dankie pastoor, en 'n lekker naweek vir u. Auntie Priscilla Tibbetts saying here, good day Britain, here's your word for today, blessing us with Psalm chapter 86 verse 11, that says, teach me your way, O Lord, that I may walk in your truth, give me an undivided heart, that I may fear your name. Stacey also sharing that scripture with us. And then Auntie Priscilla says, yeah, have a great weekend ahead, let us be blessed and stay blessed, kind regards. Like for my Carol Busy, enigste een of wie plan het vir die naweek. Wat is jou planne? Wat doen jy oor die naweek? Maybe you can invite us to an event in your part of Kweefeland. Let us know, 079-468-5183. For nou, kom ons luister na MFR Souls met Lalela, teaming up with The Squad. We'll also take a listen to Ladies of Mars Collide, and then we say our goodbyes, unfortunately. But yeah, we have to make way for the next team. Coming up between 9 and 12 noon, we have Pastor Christopher De Silva serving you the Good Morning Kafifi Family Show between the hours of 9 and 12. Between 12 and 1 p.m., Pastor Lily Rose will then be, you know, giving you a word of encouragement and also just standing in the gap with you for any pertinent prayer requests that you might have. Between 1 and 2, we have Pastor Ruben also in-house to come and minister into your life. And then between 2 and 3, Trendy Tunes, 3 to 5, the Honorable James Yetilo will be driving you home. Sipo Siroto still on news duty until 9 a.m. this morning, so your third news bulletin can be expected at the top of the hour, 9 o'clock. Between 10 and 3 p.m., we have Nikki Hendricks on news duty, also informing you about the latest developments in and around your local community. For now, MFR Souls with Lalela.

Just like that, Kavifi Landa, we have come to the end of this morning's broadcast as we prepare to step into this unknown weekend. I hope you take something meaningful with us from today's conversation about, you know, just being grateful that we made it to this week, being grateful for the lessons we learned, also just realizing that some things did not work out the way we anticipated, but we took the lessons, we learned from it, and now we need to grow from it. Alrighty, don't you ever forget the importance of letting go of what is weighing you down. Understanding that even when life gets difficult, there's still something worth being grateful for. This week might not have gone according to your plan. I know some of us are celebrating victories while others are nursing disappointments, dealing with unanswered questions, unanswered prayers, quietly fighting battles that nobody also knows about. But I want you to give yourself credit for making it true. And remember, you don't have to have everything figured out to appreciate how far you've actually come. 55 minutes after 8 o'clock. As you head into the weekend, check on your people, man. Hug your children a little tighter. You know, check in on a friend. Call your parents if you can. Forgive where you are ready to forgive. Protect your peace and remember to be kind to yourself and others. Life is happening now, not only when everything finally falls into place. So let's not take this moment, this gracious opportunity, for granted. Thank you to each and every one who tuned in during the course of this week, sent a message, reflected along with us on the various conversations that we were so fortunate enough to have. A reminder to you, this weekend, the Westbury Flea Market will be hosted at the Together Action Group's premises. That is at the corner of Fuel and Kretschmar Street. And you are invited. Gates open at 11 a.m. and closes at 5 p.m. So you are invited. It is absolutely free. All that you need to do is come out and enjoy some of the sun, enjoy some great company, enjoy some live music, enjoy just, you know, the offering of our different entrepreneurs across Kavifland coming out to market their product and their service. Alright, Kavifland, I love you. Gang, gang. Lekker naweek. Tim's playing us out with our song of the day, What You Need. I hope that you get exactly what you need and that God will also bless you with your heart's desires, as long as they align with his plan and purpose for your life. All right. Bye.

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1: Thank you very much to Natasha Hain on the Breakfast Show. This news bulletin is proudly brought to you by Ditiro Sports Management with the news headlines at the hour 9 o'clock. Gauteng rehab workers unpaid as province owes NGOs 1.17 million rands. And South Africa's manufacturing sector suffers sharp decline in August. National Prosecuting Authority reports improved conviction rates in corruption and gender-based violence cases. With the news at 9 o'clock Central African Time on Covivi FM 97.2, IMC Poserutu. Good morning. More than 50 staff members at Sanka Tusong, a rehabilitation center in East Pretoria, have reportedly gone months without salaries as the Gauteng Department of Social Development owes the organization about 1.17 million rands. The delays have disrupted rehabilitation and social services in several communities, with staff facing financial hardship. The department says internal processes are underway to resolve the payment delay, while other NGOs have also reported funding problems. Now, to this next update, Acting National Police Commissioner of the South African Police Service, Lieutenant General Puleng Dimpane, has strongly warned individuals responsible for inciting violence in Soweto, KwaZulu-Natal and other parts of the country following violent clashes yesterday. Dimpane has warned that law enforcement will act decisively against anyone who is found to be linked with looting, damage of property and violence. Here's Acting National Commissioner of the South African Police Service, Lieutenant General Puleng Dimpane, speaking during a media briefing session in Soweto yesterday evening.
2: We are here tonight to indicate that the South African Police Service will not tolerate lawlessness. We will not allow violence, the torching of vehicles that we have seen today, destruction of property, or attacks on people to continue. Anyone who chooses to break the law will be dealt with decisively, without fear or favor. Those who are behind the torching of these vehicles will be pursued and will be captured. Those responsible for acts of violence and destruction will be identified, investigated, and where sufficient evidence exists, will be arrested and will be brought to book. There will be consequences for this criminality that has taken place today in Gauteng as well as in KZN.
1: In other news, Gauteng police are working with international law enforcement agencies to establish whether drugs produced at a suspected laboratory in Krugersdorp were destined for local or international markets. The facility had equipment worth more than 100 million rands and was allegedly producing thousands of Mandrax tablets. Five suspects have been arrested, while investigators are also probing possible links between 11 drug laboratories covered across South Africa. Meanwhile, the National Prosecuting Authority says its performance has improved following targeted interventions to address challenges caused by the COVID-19 pandemic and budget constraints. In its 2021 and 2022 annual report, the NPA highlighted higher conviction rates in corruption and gender-based violence cases, as well as significant recoveries of stolen money. The authority says prosecuting high-level corruption remains its top priority, while efforts continue to strengthen its capacity and ensure accountability for those accused of wrongdoing. Here's the head of strategy at the Department of Justice and Constitutional Development, Terence Rasiruka.
3: The sexual offences conviction rate reached 74%, which exceeded the set target of 70%. Conviction rates exceeded the targets across all court levels. At high courts, there is 93% achievement against a set target of 87%, regional court 84% against 74%, district courts 96% against 88% set targets.
1: Moving ahead with more news, South Africa's manufacturing production declined by 4.3% in August compared with the same month last year. Statistics South Africa says 9 of the 10 manufacturing divisions recorded lower activity, with petroleum, chemical, rubber and plastic products among the biggest contributors to the decline. Month-on-month production fell by 3.1% from July, marking the sharpest monthly drop since May 2024. In your weather update, starting with Johannesburg, it is currently 16 degrees Celsius this morning and it will peak at a maximum of 29 degrees Celsius. Pretoria, it is currently 18 degrees Celsius this morning and it will peak at a maximum of 32 degrees Celsius. Cape Town, it is currently 13 degrees Celsius this morning and it will peak at a maximum of 21 degrees Celsius. And ending with Durban, it is currently 21 degrees Celsius this morning and it will peak at a to the US dollar is trading at 16 rands and 52 cents and 21 rands and 86 cents to the British pound. On the commodities markets, gold is trading at 4,193 rands and 13 cents per ounce. Platinum is trading at 1,683 rands and 80 cents per ounce. And Brent crude oil is trading at 103 rands and 45 cents a barrel. Recapping on the top stories at 9 o'clock. Gauteng rehab workers unpaid as province owes NGO 1.17 million rands. And National Prosecuting Authority reports improved conviction rate in corruption and gender-based violence cases. South Africa's manufacturing sector suffers a sharp decline in August. If you have any local news that you would like Kofifi FM to follow up on, feel free to send us a WhatsApp to 079-468-5183. That's 079-468-5183. This news bulletin was proudly brought to you by Ditiro Sports Management. The next news update is coming up at 10 o'clock with Nikki Hendricks. For Kofifi FM News, I am C. Poserutu. 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

0: So, Krugersdorp, Meadowland, Mohlake, Naledi, Newlands, Orange Farm, Pennyville, Protea, Randfontein, Reimsig, Roodepoort, Rivoli, Sophiatown, Sebokeng, Snake Park, Toekomsrus, Westbury. 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

079-468-5183. A very good morning to all you wonderful people out in Kofifiland. And you're tuned in to the show station of the nation, Kofifi FM 97.2, where it all began. Once again, thank you for tuning in and making this your frequency of choice. It is the 9th day of the 10th month in the year 2026. And a very good morning to all you wonderful people. This is the Good Morning Kofifi Family Show. And this is how we normally do start our day. Our day has started by just giving you the acknowledgement and what the Lord has to be acknowledged at this time. So from me to you, I just want to give you a passage of scripture out of the book of Isaiah 55. Isaiah 55. And let me read out of the New Living Translation for you. We have come to the end of

0: For just as the heavens are higher than the earth, so my ways are higher than your ways, and my thoughts higher than your thoughts. The rain and snow come down from the heavens and stay on the ground to water the earth. They cause the grain to grow, producing seed for the farmer and bread for the hungry. It is the same with my word. I send it out and it will always produce fruit. It will accomplish all I want it to, and it will prosper wherever I send it. And it will prosper wherever I send it. So shall it be with my word. My word cannot return unto me empty. And whatever I send my word out to do, it will be accomplished. So is my word that goes out from my mouth. It will not return to me empty, but will accomplish what I desire and achieve the purpose for which I sent it. So this morning I want us to remind ourselves, you can go read the scripture for yourself, and then you will understand what the word of the Lord is giving unto us. This is how we start off our day. And I just want to tell you that the word of the Lord, it will definitely, definitely do what it has promised. And as it gone forth, it will be accomplished. But you have to do it by faith. This is how we start off our day, by acknowledging the Lord. It is a family show, and as family, we need to teach our children. We need to actually be disciplined in this, that every day of our lives, whatever we do, we start off with acknowledging the Lord, and then the Lord will direct our path. 079-468-5183. If you have anything that you want me to do for you, I will do. We will come back after this. If there's any burning wishes and messages that has to be sent, any other messages, we will do it right after this.
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0: Sissy Wine and Seed wasn't easy. It's Friday morning, 21 minutes past the hour 9. It is a free flow Friday. This is what we're going to do right here on your station of the nation, Coffee Fair FM 97.2. And it's a very, very, very good morning to all you wonderful people out in Coffee Fair land. From me to you once again, it is a wonderful thing to acknowledge the Lord in everything that we are doing. Once you acknowledge the Lord, your day is going to be very, very, very beautiful and wonderful. Your day is going to be. I just want to come tell you that once again, from me, I am going to be with you up until 12 midday today, right here on your station of the nation as your host. But I want you to engage with me because this is a family show and family needs engagement. We need to have conversation. One of the highlights and one thing that we have seen, made mention of it yesterday, government convenes urgent meeting on Concord Asylum ruling amid disinformation. This is one that I brought to you yesterday. We spoke about it. But as the day progressed yesterday, we saw that it turned violent within Soweto and also within the Durban CBD, where there was looting and there was also torching of vehicles and also the vandalism, the vandalizing of buildings within the city and the CBD of Durban. So this is one of the things that we are looking at. One of the stories making headlines this morning. And we want to really see what is going to happen during the course of the day as SAPS and also the Defense Force has been deployed within the different areas, you know. And I think that once again we have proven unto ourselves that we are crisis orientated. Once the things happen, then we want to jump. But this thing was then set out, you know, for the visibility and also the manpower of police to would have been there, especially at the centers that was then marched to, where people were standing and people were then protesting, especially in Durban at the centers, especially the Home Affairs, and wherever the people and asylum seekers were standing to get asylum within a country. And for us, the understanding, you know, what is the meaning of asylum, of an asylum seeker. And I want you to then Google it for yourself, you know, asylum seeker. What is it to do and what is it asylum means the protection of safety granted by a government to a foreign citizen who cannot safely return to their home country due to well-founded fear of persecution, war, or violence. That is the meaning of asylum. The protection or safety granted by a government to a foreign citizen who cannot safely return to their home country due to a well-founded fear of persecution, war, or violence. Now, our people within the country, you know, when this turns out and people are standing up and then bringing the facts to say that this is what asylum means, and this is for you as an asylum, you know, seeker. Asylum means that government needs to take care of you when you can't return safely or there's war. I was listening to the conversations that came up and the facts and the truth that was being laid bare said to them, that these people that are seeking asylum, there's no wars in their countries. There's no war in Pakistan. There's no war in India. There's no war in Ethiopia. All the other countries, there's no war. Why would you seek asylum in a country where you can safely return home? So this is the question that we also ask as the people and the citizens of this country. Because now the borders are open, the influx of the people, and you know, when you look at it, you don't see the woman. First of all, you see the men. You don't see the women as much, you know, but most of them are men coming into the country. And then when they have this within their grasp, and then they will let the other friends and the families know, no, you can come through, it's fine. Now then they come with their whole families. And that is what has been happening within our country. The other one also comes that Home Affairs withdraws director for an asylum seeker application. This is one that they have just done. The department of Home Affairs. Let us just check this one. 9th October. The department said the attempt to practically implement the judgment immediately led to serious consequences that could not have been foreseen in the court order. The Director General of the Department of Home Affairs has withdrawn the director of his office issued on 28 September regarding the intake of asylum seeker applications. In July, the Constitutional Court ruled that refugees and asylum seekers must be given the opportunity to access processing centers regardless of whether they entered South Africa illegally. The case between the Scalabrini Center of Cape Town and the Minister of Home Affairs concerned the constitutionality of certain provisions of the Refugee Act relating to the asylum application process. The Constitutional Court confirmed the Western Cape High Court's declaration that those provisions are unconstitutional and invalid. At the time, the department said it would study the judgment carefully to consider its implications, including the reasons provided by the court, before determining the appropriate way forward. So this is the thing that we need to see. Directive on asylum seeker. That is the thing that we are talking about. Refugees and asylum seekers. Home Affairs issued a directive regarding the intake of asylum seeker applications. It has sparked protests across the country, with South Africans voicing their frustration. This after foreigners flooded Home Affairs offices across the country in an attempt to submit their asylum seeker applications. In Soweto, residents clashed with foreign nationals, torching vehicles belonging to the nationals. Social media platforms are also abuzz with criticism of the directive. So this is what we are looking at, people, when you look what asylum means. And we know also, you know, let us do this for you. A refugee, let us put it out for you. You can then search it for yourself and see. Refugee. A refugee is a person who has been forced to flee their home country because of war, violence, conflict or persecution, based on race, religion, nationality, political opinion, or membership in particular social group. That is a refugee. Because of war, violence, conflict or persecution based on race, religion, nationality, political opinion, and membership in particular social group. It, you know, refugee asylum, the meaning of it, you go look it up. Because these people, there's no war in their countries. There's no conflict in their countries. They are not persecuted in their countries. They just decided that, no, let us flee to South Africa. Let us go to South Africa because South Africa is a free for all. And that is the truth, and that is the reality, and that is the facts that the citizens of this country are bringing to Home Affairs and also to the president and everyone that has to look at this, because now we have seen This is the thing. Listen to what it says. No? Kubayu warns asylum seekers who falsely claim protection will face consequences. Now, this is the thing that comes after we had the problem, what we've seen in the CBD of Durban and also in Soweto. Anyone who falsely presents themselves at a refugee reception center knowing they do not qualify for asylum will face consequences. That's the warning from Mamoloko Kubayi, chairperson of the Interministerial Committee on Migration. However, Kubayi said a recent Constitutional Court ruling has placed significant pressure on South Africa's migration system while denying that the judgment is preventing the Department of Home Affairs from assisting South Africans. She was speaking at a media briefing in Pretoria as tensions between local communities and anti-illegal immigration groups escalated, with the groups vowing to discontinue disrupting operations at refugee reception offices. We are not saying, people, listen to me very carefully, what we see and what we hear and what is happening. We are not saying that we are a people that will not help our fellow African brothers and sisters that are really in need of asylum because of persecution, because of wars, and because of all these things that are happening in their countries. No, we are not saying that. But we are saying that we need to do things accordingly, and we need to do things that is beneficial to the people of the country. The citizens of this country are feeling that they are being neglected and overlooked. It seems that the laws that have been made is without consultation to the citizens of this country, you know, to tell them that, listen, this is what we are going to do and this is what is going to happen. How do you people feel about it? You know, so that the people can say, no, I think that is a good thing. We are not saying that we also are traveling to different countries, and what is going to happen when you are a South African citizen going to a different country and these things has happened in our country. How are you going to be treated in the next country? So this is the things that we are talking about. You have to look at all, you know, you have to have a broader picture. You don't have to look at what is just going to happen within the country of South Africa. You have to look at the broader spectrum and to say, these are people that are coming from these countries. We are, as citizens of this country, tomorrow you want to go to India. Tomorrow you want to go to Pakistan. Tomorrow you want to go to these places as a South African citizen. And then they will tell you that, yeah, you treated our brothers, you South African people, you treated our... No, it's not that. It is doing things the right way, the right way. There's only two ways to do things, the right way and the right way. So this is what is happening right now. And we can see the deployment of the Defence Force in Soweto. We see the deployment of the Defence Force in Durban CBD. And once again, it is costing the country a lot of money for the deployment of the Defence Force to be out there to do policing work. If you have any conversation, feel free to engage with me on this matter, 079-468-5183. And you're tuned into the show station of the nation, Coffee Fee FM 97.2. Good morning.
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0: 079-468-5183, 50 minutes past the hour 9, and you're tuned in to the Good Morning Coffee Fee Family Show, right here on your station of the nation, Coffee Fee FM 97.2, where it all begins. Once again, today is the 9th day of the 10th month in the year 2026. Nice and sunny outside. Yeah, we have come to the end of the week, which is 9th, 10th, 2026. Heading over into the weekend. Want to know what is your plans for the weekend? Let me know what is your plans for the weekend, where you will be going or what you will be doing. Yeah, from my side, let me tell you what we'll be doing. We're still having our annual Feast of Tabernacles at church, having a wonderful time every night. And tonight we will have service once again at 7 p.m. right at 28 Pollock Avenue, Nuclear. Feel free to join us if you don't have anything to do today. Tomorrow, we will be busy, you know, just being in the Lord and saturating ourselves in prayer and preparing ourselves for the final night, which will be also on Sunday night. We are going to end off the Feast of Tabernacles with a trumpet sound, you know, and also the shofar will be blown, and then we're going to just have a celebration and a shout unto the Lord. And that is what we need to do. Just shout unto the Lord, make a joyful noise unto the Lord, thanking the Lord that the Lord has brought us and that we can, you know, celebrate the Feast of Tabernacles in the presence of the Almighty God. But once again, want to know what is your plans for the weekend, where you will be going, what you will be doing. 10-day, 11-day, and then we will be back on Monday, which is going to be the 12th of October by the grace of the Almighty God. Thank you, Stacy, for being with me and also singing along with the music. You are tuned into the Good Morning Coffee Fee Family Show. As I alluded, many things are happening within our country, and one of the things, you know, that are actually now the focus point is really the asylum and refugee status of those that are coming into the country, and what has been said by the Department of Home Affairs. We'll be listening to it when the news has been given unto us at the top of the hour 10. We will then hear what is in the news, and then we can also maybe just have a little bit of elaboration on that one. We are also looking at the sporting world and what is happening within sports. Wonderful, wonderful things, especially on the tennis front. We are looking forward to see who is going to be within. Watch the game yesterday, you know, of it was the quarterfinal. It was the quarterfinal, the ladies' quarterfinal. I think there's another quarterfinal here once again that is going to take place. We will have that conversation when we come back. Yesterday, yeah, we also had, we can see, okay, this one is actually on now. It is live. It is QW Zhang versus Slavolina. Zhang is leading at 5-3 at the moment. The next one will be at 1 o'clock. That will be Mertens against Switek. And that is one of the games that I would love to watch today. Wednesday, that was Thursday. Thursday, I saw also Alexandrova was beaten by Andreeva 7-6, 7-6. A game that I watched yesterday. Wonderful, wonderful game. I did not think Andreeva will come back. Alexandrova played a very beautiful, beautiful game. You know, after being up 6-5, Andreeva came back to win a straight set of 7-6, 7-6. Lovely tennis that have been played. Wonderful game to watch, you know. Also, one of the stressful games to watch, because if you have someone, you know, that you know you want to see win, and that is the games that we are looking at. Yeah, Elise Mertens, Iga Swiatek, that will be at 1 o'clock today. Yeah. Quinwin Zhang and Elena Slavatina is right on now, and she's leading by, she won the first set 6-3. Wow, that is an upset. That is a real upset. So the second set, we will see. Zhang won the first set at 6-3, we'll see what is the second set going to be like. But if you have anything that you want me to convey, I will be your messenger. In the sporting world, we will come back also. Wonderful, wonderful news. Arsenal quoted Mamet 150 million euros price to sign left winger after Julian Alvarez. Also one coming through, there's Erling Haaland also, story there, updated of Liverpool clash injury that are there, but we are also going back to the EPL on the weekend, so wonderful games to watch this weekend. One of the ones that we also are looking forward to, you know, is the big one. It's the big, big one that is going to happen within our communities. It is Orlando Pirates versus Mamelodi Sundowns. And, you know, I need not say anything about that one. But it's obvious, you know, who's going to be the outcome there. The winner, I will just have to put on my outfit on the day. Yeah, but, you know, it's obvious. They are struggling to get that cup, Mamelodi Sundowns, and we are the defenders of it, and we want you to know that if you want to come and win that one, you have to really beat Pirates. But at the end of the day, Pirates are really now, and they know is a team also to beat. Sundowns is not an easy team, but for me, I know that we are going to come out on top. I get my club, I have seen as we have no water supporter as Ekno, but it's 57 minutes past the hour of 9. Are we heading top of the hour to 10? Nikki Hendricks is in the studio with me. Gonna have a lot of talk, you know, with what is actually happening within our country. And it is a really scary thing to see what is happening within our country. It doesn't bring fear, but it brings awareness, you know, of where we're at. Because certain lady said, you know, yesterday that she feared that these guys, that the things have been in Soweto that has been vandalized and also their cars have been torched, they can come back when there's no police visibility and things like that, because she's staying on the corner house where all these things are happening. So we want to also follow that story. It might be dit moet seker een van die berigte wees. 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
0: Ja. Is government going to compensate you on this matter? To say, no, you drove into a situation where there was public violence and unfortunately your car got torched.
1: Ja, nee, maar hulle hou van dit, om dit te sê vir jou. 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
0: Ja, let us go to the top of this hour, it is 10 o'clock, and Nikki standing by to give us the news.
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1: Melanie Somtien, ek Snikkie Hendricks op Kofie FM 97.2 where it all began. 4 dood waaronder 3 kinders in brand in Germiston. 4 mense onder wie 3 kinders van 2, 5 en 7 jaar oud is dood in 'n brand in die informele nedersetting Marathon in Germiston in Kurileni. 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Goud verhandel teen R4.191.57 per fynons. Platinum is R1.684.10 per fynons en Brent 3 olie is R103.48 per vat. 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Bly gerus ingeskakel vir die volgende nuusbulletin met myself Nikkie Hendricks net op Kofie FM 97.2 where it all began. Hierdie nuusbulletin was trots gebring deur die Thierry Sports Management.
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0: And we're on 22 minutes past the hour 10, the 9th day of the 10th month, Friday morning. The year is 2026, and you're tuned in to the Good Morning Coffee Fee Family Show. Right here on your station of the nation, Coffee Fee FM 97.2. If they ask you why, tell them that it's human nature. Yeah, it is human nature. Once again, I am going to go back just to listen to what you have to say. And also, you can give a response on what was spoken and what we are seeing within our communities right across our country. And we will also go globally what is happening. A little bit of sports coming your way as well. But let me do the WhatsApp messages for you right now. This one just said, Noordgezicht concerned residents at Noordgezicht in Bizo Raven, Arnold Martin, clearly said Noordgezicht does not want prepaid meters until the billing crisis is resolved. In response, the city power CEO said they will forcefully install prepaid meters, and if we don't accept, they will cut our electricity. This is unfair to our community. You cannot force prepaid on us when our bills are still wrong and then threaten to cut our lights. Yeah, so this is one thing. We say no to forceful installation, no to electricity cuts. One of the things that we really need to say, we're not going to, if you cut our lights, there is something that we have to look at. So we also need to really keep our people accountable. It is for us also, we are looking at where we can have a resolved resolution on matters like that. I think that once again, it is engagement. It's bringing awareness. It is coming into the community to speak to the community. When you come from a department, especially like City Power, come and have a conversation with the people and then tell our people, listen here, this is what we're going to do. Because in our communities, let us start from Noordgezicht right into Westbury, we have a lot of elderly people that can't afford to have, installed prepaid meters that they will not be even to live off if they have to then, have that not with a complete a new billing system where you will come and tell our people, all right, this is the flat rate that we will charge you per month to pay for the electricity to be kept on, for the month. Then we can negotiate with City Power and they can go back to Eskom and say, all right, listen here, we've gone to the people, we have seen that the municipality wants to function, we want to fix the street lights, we want to fix this, we know that it's costing money within our community, we have that problem, not only in our community, but right across the country, even on the highways, even on the roads, you will find that the street lights are not working. We have seen that one that was happening, especially in Kempton Park, when they went to even the police station that was in Kempton Park, the lights were not working, the police station, the street lights are not actually working within the Kempton Park area where we found all these murders that took place and the woman that was murdered in the Kempton Park area, So this is the things that we are talking about. Come to us, speak to us, tell us that, listen here, we are going to give you a flat rate as pensioners. This is the month that you get money or from your pension. Let us see how we can then take off from this to say, all right, we are going to debit. Let us make an example, 200 rand for your pension to keep the lights on for you, every month. And then you can say, all right, where are this money going to? That now that you have come to say that the municipality should function and we are going to bill you. And this is what we want to do with the monies. We want to fix the street lights. We want to do this in the community. We want to do that in the community so that we can see the municipality is functioning. But you have to come and then, like it says at the Imbizo, come and speak to us. Let us know. Tell us that, listen here, this is what we want to do for you. Right? Let us cut off whatever is owed unto us, and let us start afresh. Let us start afresh. Because now, remember, if you are not going to do that, because now there are parents that are in there, and parents are getting old, and the grandparents, and then when we are not here anymore, children will take over the house or take over the home as a family home, and people are going to stay there. So they have to continue with the debt of the household. So tomorrow, if they decide that, listen here, I am going to go out of the community and we are going to sell the house, they won't be able to sell the house because of the debt that is there from the municipality, especially from the water and lights. So now this is what we want to understand, that come back to us, tell us that, listen here, we're going to cut all this and you're going to start afresh. This is the flat rate that we are going to charge you to start paying, so that we can have payment coming into the city, and the city will have money, the municipality will have money, and then you can do all the necessary repairs that you want to do, especially starting with streetlights. We see the vandalism of streetlights. We see the vandalism of the robots, the traffic lights. Traffic lights are being vandalized, you know. All these things, then the city will say, all right, we have money. We can put certain things in place now where we can employ people to do this job for us, and we can do this. And let the city do the job, you know. Not coming again, once again, coming in, you know, what we are doing and what we are seeing. Because then it's going to come. We are not talking about, you know, the tender processes, and the tender processes has been irregular. There are guys that does tender, that do tender, and they do the things according to the book. So there are people that are contracted to City Power. There are people that are contracted to Joburg Water. So all these things that we are talking about now, you are not going to send out, you know, the City Power employers, where you are now going to use the guys that are contracted to you as City Power. You know, now you're sending them out as the contractors to go and cut the power of the people. Whereby you as City Power, the one that needs to come out and speak to us and tell us that this is what we're going to do, but now you are using the contractor to come and cut and remove the power or remove the water meter or things like that. But it's not actually the employees, the direct employees from City Power or from Joburg Water that does this. It is the contractors. So this is what we see within our community. So we need to also understand this, that please, people, let us also understand, if it happens in that way, that we will then have to teach our children also the responsibility of paying for things. We can't also just have everything for free. So when they come to us and they explain to us and they tell us this is what we're doing, we will gladly say, all right, yes, we will pay you. We want the meters to be there so that we can teach the children responsibility tomorrow when they work. Tomorrow when they're going to go out and buy their own properties, or they're going to go and rent, they have to pay the rent, or they're going to pay for a bond. They know they have to pay the bond. They have to do this and do this. So we are already teaching our children. We are training our children that when they go out, this is what they're going to need to do when they go out into the world and when they leave home. So we want to do that, but you also need to come and bring, you know, an amicable solution to us and tell us this is applicable and we can apply this. And I think that there is it where we will have, you know, something to disagree, to agree and disagree on, and say, all right, we're happy. We are happy. We are quite happy of what you're saying, and we will definitely do that. We will pay our levies and things like that. But come and have conversation with us. You just can't just forcefully do things, you know, and tell people this is what we're going to do. So that is what we are saying. You know, we don't want to talk politics. We don't want to go there, because then we will come back to them and tell them, you have placed us in this mess first of all. You have placed us in this mess, first of all, because if the municipalities were functioning, all those things would not have happened. Now we're going to go back all again, once again, and we're going to sound monotonous, and we're going to sound once again, if it was a scrub the LP, a scratched CD or something like that, coming back again to the old things, not forgetting what was in the past. We're looking at now and at the future today, what we can do today, what we can fix today, what we can make right today, and then implement it for future generations. So then we'll have to go back again to tell them about, you brought this on us, you know, because of the corruption that was taking place, the municipalities does not have money. If the municipalities were functioning, this is things that you would have come to, out to the communities and tell them, the communities, you would have had community meetings with the community. If there was any struggles that you had, you would have come out, especially speaking through mediums like us, Coffee Fee FM 97.2, getting the ward councillors involved. The ward councillor will come call a meeting and then says, we have a public meeting, the city power is going to come and this is the meeting, this is the discussion that we're going to have. But then we would have seen, yes, service was delivered unto us, and then we would have gladly said, now we are paying. Because we are paying, that is the things that we are doing. So thank you this morning once again. I am going to be with you up until the hours of 12 midday, 0794685183. That is just my input on what I have actually seen and heard coming from Noordgezag concerned residents. One of the things also here coming to us, let us see, coming here from Mr. Simon Corti also saying that there's dates and deadlines, training will be held at above dates, registration process. You can come to Papua on the 9th of 2020 to complete the following, confirm attendance in writing, create your online profile using the NYDA link, erp.nyda.gov.z, select youth inquiry, complete form for Johannesburg branch office, submit registration, reset password, check email to activate password, login to your portal, go to products and services, select training, select business management training, complete the form, submit one required. Urgently, name, ID and email address. We need 40 participants urgently. And that comes for business management training. So if you are interested, you can then go there and go and gaan maak my navraag, gaan doen my navraag daar so. En dan kan jy dit doen. Ja, dit is een van die dinge wat ons in ons gemeenskappe het, so vir al hierdie dinge wat ons het in ons gemeenskappe, you can go there, which is at the Old St. Nicholas home, soos ons dit ken, but now it is the Master's Field. You can go there and you can go inquire about the training. Kan ek net hier so ook kom? Jy nou kom net van my morning pastor, the silver plea, pastor, can pray for me, got up this morning with a very bad back pain years ago, had two spine operations, now it's worrying me to go to the spine clinic at Ellen Joseph every 2 months. Thank you, pastor, bless you. Sal definitely dit doen, as ek dit gaan definitely instaan saam met Oma Miriam in gebed in, en ons vertrou die Here dat die Here genesing gaan bring, because it is by faith that we speak, and that is the message that I brought this morning for you, to tell you that if you do this by faith, you know, everything is going to work out for you. 0794685183. You're tuned into this, your station of the nation, Coffee Fee FM 97.2.
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1: the Fifi. I love my hometown, but for too long now, I look around and think we deserve better than this. The water goes off for days, the streets are falling apart, and things never get fixed. Look, I'm not asking for anything fancy. I just want basics to work. And I know they can work because I've seen it where the Democratic Alliance is in charge. I want our town to work for all. So in this election,
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0: 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Alicia Keys, When You Really Love Someone. Right here on your station of the nation, Coffee Fee FM 97.2. This is where you heard it first. This is the Good Morning Coffee Fee Family Show. We're on the top of the hour, 11:59 minutes past the hour of 10. Nikki Andrews is standing by to give us the news in Afrikaans. So, ons gaan nou lekker luister. Wat is die berigte? Die nuusberigte vir ons hier so op die Gunsteling Radiostasie, Coffee Fee FM 97.2. And after that, we're going to go into all your messages and your engagements that you have engaged with me. Right here on your station of the nation, Coffee Fee FM 97.2. 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I am your host up until 12 midday, 1 hour left to go, and then it is time for me also to say ta-ta until Monday morning by the grace of the Almighty on the Good Morning Coffee Fee Family Show, where it all began, on your station of the nation, Coffee Fee FM 97.2.
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1: I got a full briefing of the situation, and where I am, I'm fully convinced that the law enforcement arm of the state is working well to ensure that everything is well coordinated, and that additional resources have arrived here. And I welcome that, including the defense has been mobilized to come and assist and calm the situation. We are also working behind the scene to have discussions with those that we really believe that genuinely they've got good concerns in terms of peaceful marches and peaceful engagement with the state. We are trying to have that engagement just to isolate criminal elements.
2: En nou nuus uit die buiteland, die Britse eerste minister Andy Burnham sê die Verenigde Koninkryk is onafhanklik vir die idee dat Duitsland deel word van 'n internasionale program om die volgende generasie vegvliegtuie te bou. 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Goeiemôre.
0: Baie dankie aan Nikki Hendricks. Ja, een van die dinge wat ek daar so gehoor het, Nikki, you know, wat primeer gesê het daar so, is dat he has got very good concerns about people that once, you know, is listening to the concerns of the people. He says they have valued concerns, you know, that once peaceful marches and to demonstrate what they are actually, their concerns and things like that. So they're engaging with those people so that they can find a solution. And I think that is the way we need to go.
3: Yes.
0: You know, engage the people.
3: Yes, that
0: speak is important. To the people, you know, come out to the people, tell the people. As I alluded earlier, when certain things like this are happening, bring it to the citizens of this country, you know, and tell them that, listen, yeah, this is what we want to do. Just don't go and make decisions on behalf of the citizens. Once you make a decision on behalf of the citizens, you know, you will have protest.
3: Yes.
0: So when you engage the citizens, you know, it is a similar story that I have just read about now with the forceful implementation of city power want to cut the lights and then put in forceful meters.
3: Yes.
0: You know, so that is the same thing. Come and engage with the people. Tell the people that, listen, yeah, this is the concern that you had. All right, this is, let us go and first have this solved, you know, and then we can come back to you. We will come back to you, but you can't force things on the people, especially people that are living in communities, especially when we talk about townships, you know.
3: Yes, yes.
0: There are elderly people. They must look at all this, the unemployment rate. They must check how are they going to help the citizens of this country, because that is the reason why the citizens of this of

0: children of this, it's like South Africa is the father or the mother, and we are now the children.
1: Mm.
0: If I tell my kids, you will listen to me,
1: yeah,
0: they're not going to listen to me.
1: Yes, unless you have an engagement
0: yes,
1: with them.
0: Yes, yes.
1: And you have to tell the children, listen, if you're going to do this, this is going to be the outcome. Yes. This is the result. So I want you to go this route.
0: Yes.
1: Then we can have an understanding, because children can teach us a lot.
0: Yes,
1: you know,
0: exactly.
1: As we're talking about children now, because we're talking, making the example of the household.
0: Mm-hmm.
1: So we are actually speaking in the broader spectrum of the citizens and the mother of the country,
0: Yes.
1: Which is the leaders of this country.
0: The
1: so they need to understand. Come to the children, explain to the mm-hmm. children. Have your family meeting like we had in COVID. Call the family meeting.
0: Yes.
1: Tell the people, all right, listen, this is what we do. You can't say they don't have time.
0: Mm, they do have time.
1: They have a lot of time.
0: Mm.
1: Just to come and say, all right, if the president can't do it, there is a speaker.
0: Mm-hmm.
1: Let a speaker come and say, listen, people, this is from the presidency. This is what we want you to understand. This is where we're at right now with this situation.
0: Exactly. As was pastoor gister gepraat het van die koei wat verkoop was. So, as jy tyd het om 'n koei te verkoop, jy tyd om jou mense te address, jy tyd
1: yes.
0: om met hulle te sit en vir hulle te sê, this is what is going to happen moving forward. What do you, my kinders van Suid-Afrika, wat dink julle van hierdie?
1: Yeah, because that was the business that sold
0: mm.
1: it.
0: Yeah.
1: You know, so he would have been informed.
0: Of course.
1: To say, Mr. President, there's someone that buy
0: exactly.
1: want to buy this thing.
0: Yes.
1: This is the auction price that we got for it. Can we sell?
0: Exactly.
1: Because he has to sign off and say, no, sell.
0: Yeah. And
1: you
0: know? Gemaakt,
1: yeah, you have
0: gemaakt,
1: to sell because they
0: yes.
1: have to tell him that. So
0: exactly.
1: there is always time
0: yes.
1: for them to come and say, all right, listen, this is what we're going to do. But from me to you once again, thank you, Nikki.
0: Thank you,
1: once
0: Pastor.
1: Again for the engagement, and thank you for what we heard of the news and also coming from the Premier, the Sopane Zulu Sufi. We want to say thank you for the men also working hard on the ground and have the concerns of the people at heart. Came with a very beautiful statement to say, yeah, they're engaging the people so that the people can understand where we're at right now and where we are sitting within the concerns where the people have within our communities. Yeah, one of the write-ups also, just 1 year coming to me also, if this is the story, one of the missing persons, vulnerable citizen support initiative, has also come a division of crime intelligence network, missing person Dominic Jonathan Joubert, date last seen 6 October 2026, gender male, age 45 years, area Coronationville, Johannesburg, Gauteng, Sophia Town Police Station, OB Inquiry, 514-10-2026, missing persons case, assisting SAPS officer Constable Lawrence. Circumstances, Dominic John Joubert left Joubert and his niece, Michaela Joubert, were last seen on Tuesday, 6 October 2026, after leaving the residence in Westbury Extension 3, approximately 7:15 a.m. Last known location was Coronationville. They have not been seen or heard from since, and their current whereabouts are unknown. If you know where they are, height approximately 1.7 to 1.8 meters tall, color hair black, short, eye color brown, weight approximately 50 to 70 kgs, facial hair, thin mustache with a sparse goatee and light facial stubble, clothing worn black Nike cap, red Uzi t-shirt, black jeans and blue and white and Nike sneakers. And that is the one for Dominic Joubert. And then there's also 1 year coming also for Michaela. Let us just say Michaela and her uncle also were last seen on the 6th. Height approximately 1.6 meters tall, hair color brown and short. Eye color brown, weight approximately 50 to 70 kgs, clothing worn pink, a bucket hat, a black t-shirt, black tracksuit pants, and black Nike sneakers with white soles. So people, if you have any if you know anything about their whereabouts, please, you can then contact also Constable Lawrence on 063-935-8496 or the Chef Commando on 079-517-8052, or you can get hold of Gerda on 603-935-8496, Fiona 063-238-7822, Sune is 076-451-0080, or Hildegard 80-0825-61107. People, if you have anything that you know or the whereabouts where they may be, please inform the family or even SAPS and let us know that they are safe. where we are.

0: right now, 079-468-5183. 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I am going to be your host up until 12 o'clock. 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

0: 079-468-5183. Thank you for coming back to me that we are back on, and thank you for everyone that is with me. Marjorie Salvi, thank you once again. But I am trusting, let me know. I believe that I am with you, and I know that you are with me. So feel free to send me all your messages. I think and I believe that we are back. We are back. Just give me a thumbs up to let me know that we are back on 079-468-5183. Yeah, one of the things that is currently, you know, happening within our communities, this is the one that police have intensified the deployment alongside the South African National Defense Force in Soweto following violent protests against undocumented foreign nationals on Thursday night. Acting National Police Commissioner Puleng Dimpani said authorities had strengthened the deployment and response for assessing the situation. Speaking during a visit of the area on Friday morning, Dimpani said police had been on the ground since 6 a.m. to monitor development, support officers and maintain order. At least 10 vehicles were torched and shops were looted during the unrest. Dimpani said security forces deployed overnight remained in place with police continuing to patrol the affected areas. She confirmed that 9 cases of malicious damage to property, 3 cases of common assault and 1 of public violence had been opened following Thursday's night's unrest. Police said investigations were underway to identify those responsible for the violence and property damage, adding that the suspects would be pursued and brought to justice. That is the reason why we are engaging and we have to have talk. You know, it is nice to have conversation with your people. And that is the reason why we are actually now advocating also to let people know that what is happening within our communities. And the only way we can do that, when there is so many times when we feel that, you know, we have been bypassed as a people, because we see things are happening within our communities and listen and hear about things that are happening in our communities. And, you know, as the voice of the people, Covifi FM 97.2, we want to go to the departments also and tell them that, listen, there is a voice in the communities that you can come through us, so that we will have to let the people know. If there is any engagement that needs to take place between you and the communities, feel free to come to us, and then we will then convey the message and let people know. So if at least we let one person know within the area, people that are listening to the show station of the nation, Covifi FM 97.2, then you will then also let other people know to say, listen, I have heard it on the Good Morning Covifi Family Show, the Pastor De Salva said, there is going to be a public meeting at this place at that time, and this is what the caucus is going to be all about. This is the engagement that they're going to bring to us. This is the concerns that we have as a community as well. And we want to then go and raise our concerns with the relevant parties and the relevant people that are coming into the community, that will listen to our complaints, that will also listen to our heart. And then we can, you know, have an engagement with the necessary departments within our country, especially when it comes to government. They need to let us know. So when we are also out, then they ask us, het julle geweet daar was 'n vergadering daar? En sê ons nie, ons weet nie van dit nie. Maar dan sê hulle, julle is dan die radiostasie, hoe kan julle nie geweet het van dit? Dan sê ons, if we do not know, we do not know, people. So then why don't they come and say, listen, yeah, we want you to make an announcement for us, or we want you to play this ad for us, that we will be here from this time to that time, and this is what we're going to do. So this is all the challenges that we also face, and this is the challenges that we want to take to them and tell them that if you want to have conversation with someone, feel free to use us, and we will then be your mouthpiece for you, so that the people may know that at this specific time in this area, there's going to be Mbizo, and this is what it's going to be all about, so that our people can come, and then our people can raise their concerns and also listen, and then their views also matters. Our views matters, people. Your view matter, your concern matters. So this is what we want to let the people know, and this is what should have been avoided. It could have been avoided, you know, because yesterday when I read the write-up, you know, of the Concord decision, and it was a hasty decision that was made, and now the Department of Home Affairs had also had to retract you know, the decision that was made for asylum seekers and also for refugees. And I then explain to you, if you can search also what is the meaning of asylum and what is the meaning of a refugee, then you will understand that these people, that their lives are in danger, there is war, they have been persecuted. And now the concerns of the people and the views that was raised by the people are saying that you want people to come and seek asylum, but these people, where they come from, there's no wars. They are not persecuted. They freely are leaving their countries to come into South Africa. And this is what the views of the people are saying, that, you make South Africa free for all, because the borders of South Africa are wide open, so everyone can just come in, you know. And now people are coming to seek asylum, and asylum seekers are people we need to know that there are war in their countries. If we have people coming into our country, we gladly will have you into our country if you're going to be part of the economy and you're going to work, especially the artisans that comes in to come and give training to our youngsters, or all that people that have the knowledge, you know, people that will come and they will make South Africa a great nation and an aid to the economy. That is the people that we are looking at. Because now, when they are talking about, even this lady that I heard was interviewed actually yesterday in Soweto, when they spoke to her, they asked her, how many shops are in the area? And she said, no, in this street there's so and so, and up in the shop. And they asked her, how easy is it for someone to open up a shop? She said, it might be easy for these people, but I also tried to open up a shop, and they said, I can't open up a shop. So now you look at it and you ask yourself, but this is a citizen of the country. How can she not be able to open up a shop? You know? What is the reason for not opening up a shop? Because all this that has to be in place, we want to be part. And this is what the people are actually frustrated about. That make us part of the Kasi economy. Let government come in and tell us that, listen here, we have seen what is happening. If you then want to open up a spaza shop as well, in your community or in your area or from your house, there is funding made available from this for you to come and register. And then we will also then give you, you know, the funding to start up the business, you know, even if it's going to be on a loan to start up the business. If you are really serious, they will have all your paperwork at hand. They will see that everything is done accordingly, and then they will tell you, all right, listen here, we will give you the funds. If this is going to be the thing, what is the take going to be? How are you going to repay us? Or just make the funds available for us to say, all right, whatever you are going to do with it, you can do. They can't say there's no funds available for the people that become part of the Kasi economy and even the economy of the country, because there's a lot of finances that net terugkom people. There are a lot of finances that have been unused, that are budgeted, and when you hear the budget, they say it was not used, it had to be brought back into the budget because the money was not used for what it was sent out to do. So every year we have a budget speech, but why in the budget speech don't they tell us that we want to make you part of the Kasi economy? That is the concerns that our people have. This is what our people are actually going out to. But I do not condone, people, listen to me carefully, we do not condone public violence, the inciting of public violence, the damage of the infrastructure. It's our infrastructure. You cannot damage something that you're going to need tomorrow. The damage of the infrastructure, that one is not good. The burning of people's property is not good. The burning of the infrastructure, these people are hiring these places. That is not their places. Looting and breaking, it is places that has to be rebuilt. And this is property, sometimes is the government's properties that people are renting. And now you have to go back. Even if there is a landlord that these people are paying, the landlord now has to come and repair the damage that we have caused as the people and the citizens of this country. So we want to say, we do not condone the public violence. We do not condone the looting. As you heard what the Premier said, Panaza Lusufi said, people that they are gauging right now are people that have valued concerns and people that want a peaceful protest, you know, to take place. And they want only their views to be heard and what their concerns are. These are the people that they are engaging right now. These are the people that we want to see go out. These are the activists that we want to see that works within our community, that have the concerns and the people's hearts at heart. That is the people that we want to really talk to. So they are engaging the people right now. And if you have your comment that you want to maybe give to me, feel free, and this is where we're going to engage. Contact point 079-468-5183, because this is where we do, and we need to have conversation. And the conversation concerns you as well, people, right across Coffeeville. I don't think that it is happening in Soweto, it's not concerning you, or it's happening in Durban, KwaZulu-Natal, it's not none of your concern. It's our concern, because we are people. We have to leave a legacy behind for our children, and our children are here. So, yeah, once again, thank you for tuning in and making this your frequency of choice. My guest het nou hier ingestap, is hier so. Ons had nou net gewoon lekker conversation ook hier so yet, but let me first just do one, go into a break, and then we will be right here after this.
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0: 079-468-5183. How time flies when you're having fun. Mensen, ik moet alweer sê tot ziens en lyk ek het nou net begin op radio. Huh? Maar my tyd is verstreke, ek het 40 minuten, 20 minuten oor op die ginsling radiostasie, Koffie VF 97.2. Ja, this is where we at. Goeiemorgen, Pastor Robert, hoe gaan het?
1: Ons is nog ochtend, ja. Goeiemorgen, Pastor De Silva, onze luisteraars. Ja, so glad to be in your space this morning. Thank you for inviting me.
0: Ja, Pastor Robert, jy weet een concern wat ons na kyk ook, jy weet, gister wat ons hier wees, ons het nooit gedink die ding gaan so lelik uit, hand uitruk, you know?
1: Yes, sir.
0: What we see happened in Soweto and also in the CBD of Durban.
1: Yes.
0: You know? And, yeah, so this is things that we're looking at and we say, wow, how quickly, you know, can things turn ugly? As I have mentioned, we don't condone public violence, looting, damaging our infrastructure, burning people's properties. Daar is goeders dat ons nie soek nie, man. Jy weet,
1: ja.
0: Ja.
1: Ja.
0: Het jy enig iets vir ons aan, Pastor Robert?
1: Kijk, Dienaar, wat ons hier was, was ons so, gaan nie sê kort gekat nie, because ons word gekries met die tyd, verstaan nie. Mm-hmm. En, but we had to make space for our local politicians to come in. They have to, make use of this platform. En dis die mense wat ons moet represent on the different platforms.
0: Mm.
1: En hulle kom nou, hulle bomba ons space en we don't have a problem with that because this is what the Coffee Fair radio station stand for, is for our community, the communication. En ek meen, ek is nou al lang genoeg hier om te weet dat ek is in die aand gebore, maar nie gisterand nie. 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But the show has to go on. The show has to go on. And here's my thing, man, that my concern is, Pastor De Silva. This platform, I don't know, en jy sal die dynamica spiekie meer ken. As jy my vraag, wat het ek op my hart vir oggend? 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That when you come and you're approaching our communities and on the different areas of making use of this platform of Koffievi, and I'm not speaking on behalf of Koffievi, I'm just speaking on van ons mense se kant, because ek was nou enig het gesien wat gaan in, en ek is bietjie concerned met die ding, because why Pastor De Silva, this platform reaches, what is it, 400,000 or 500,000 people? It's a good platform to get onto. In fact, you know what, nobody knew me up until I got exposure by Koffievi, and waar ek gaan, dan sê hulle, hey, it's so good. Funerals of whatever, whatever dit is, dan sê hulle, hey, daar is hy stem wat ons gehoor het op Koffievi. Koffievi, where it all begins. 97.2 079-468-5183. Jy kan saam met ons praat. Dan sê hulle, hy stem. Oh, dis hy stem van die radio station. People didn't know me until I came up on Koffievi. I'm speaking to all our political parties, and I hope that you, whoever you choose to go and vote for, you must tell them that they make use of this platform. Here's my thing. My concern is, are you guys prepared to keep this radio station open? Ni van ICASA, ni van the government, ni van the council, ni van the whatever this radio station stands for, but from you as an individual, this exposure that you get, are you prepared to pay the price? Is jy bereid om terug te kom om te sê, laat ek iets gee van om die community te help, because this community is, this radio station is based upon giving, and we always say that, Pastor De Silva, if you give to us, we'll give it back to our community, because it's helping our communities at large. And so I want to take this time to challenge our politicians, that is now where we're going to, it's election, and we hear from you, and you make use of this platform. But please don't forget me. Daar was 'n ander party wat saam met
0: Pastor Robert. Het. Okay. Nee. Gee ons net 1 minuut. Ja. Ons gaan nou terugkom. Dan kan Pastor Robert aangaan
1: ja.
0: met wat ons mee besig is.
1: Yes, sir.
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3: Ish.
2: When all began.
3: I love my hometown, but for too long now, I look around and think we deserve better than this. The water goes off for days. The streets are falling apart. And things never get fixed. Look, I'm not asking for anything fancy. I just want basics to work. And I know they can work because I've seen it where the Democratic Alliance is in charge. I want our town to work for all. So in this election,
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0: You're tuned into the show station of the nation, Coffee VFM 97.2. 46 minutes to the hour. We got 14 minutes left to bring what across what we want to speak to you about. Pastor Robert Ekleister, what say you?
1: Yes, sir. So, back to my concern. This is just my concern, and I'm going to share with you. And I want you to know I'm not a politician. I don't belong to any party or. But I have the right to vote as a citizen for the parties. Ne? And here's my thing. I'm a preacher of the gospel of Jesus Christ, and I'm about to read to you in a few minutes' time what the scriptures say about these things. And we want to not only educate our people, but enlighten our people. Dis kille moet van julle oor afval as het nou kom by die tyd. Who it is that you have to vote for and what it is that you have to do. And that is your private thing. You can. Anna praat van my last 2 weeks ago. He said to me, Jere Roba, we are enjoying so many privileges and wat. Ek het 5 different skippers. As dis kom, ek gaan berille. Dice here food parcels, extra dice keeper on. Those ones, they give this, I put this on. Because what we're doing as a community, ons bait uit what the political party is trying to do to reach your vote. You understand? And then they come with freebies and ons hand for all day. And yes, it is nice to do that and so forth. I also came some many, many years ago with one of the parties. I'm not going to call the party's name. I'm not going to even say what color they are. I came here and I was identified in the community as a influential public person. And they use that thing to get to what they want to build. And this is what they do. They come, they see who you are in the community, they get you, they build a thing. And the day when they're up there, and I'm so glad this party made it, they made it. When they're up there, along the line, they forget who it was, that the vehicles that they used to get where they are. They tend to forget these things. And here I'm talking about yesterday, what I've experienced when you came, and this platform is open for everybody. There's nobody, there's no deal for that over that. I'm speaking on the place that when you go and when you make it, don't do it when you make it, and when you don't make it, then you forget about this. Do it before you, when you attempt to go, when you make use of these platforms. As a preacher of the gospel of Jesus, I do fulfill that commitment that it is the radio station that give me exposure to preach the gospel of Jesus Christ. I'm not talking of those online radio stations and what that's popping up everywhere. I'm talking about the live radio station that reaches, and I don't want to say bragging rights, but from north, east, west, south, to wherever, it reaches people. When you get this platform, you know what? Do the honorable thing. Maybe because your party, you do it. You do it because you create the exposure. Come with the offering, man. Kom met waarde, nie food parcels, nie skippers, nie wat. Come with value for money, because I want to say this to you as a preacher. Julle het baie om te sê van pastoor, julle het baie om te sê van kerke, ne? But when it comes to this thing of campaigning, the two things places that you abuse, it's the church and the media, the radio station. So when you get this exposure, don't forget, man. Kom terug en jy kry mos dik pay, man. Jy kry dik chat. Jy is uitgesort, man. Jy ry serieus 'n kar. I mean, when I went out here the other day, ek het last numbers gesien. But here we are, the people that keep this radio station going. I'm talking on behalf of the presenters and these people that are running the show. You know how much time they have to put in to give you this exposure. So I'm challenging every political party from today that is coming through not only Kofifi radio station, but whichever radio station. All I want to say, just give a token of gratitude and show them that we appreciate what you're doing. And I mean, this standard that we have at Kofifi local radio station is very high. You walk in here, you're geintimideerd met die excellence. Met die excellence. And I want you to know, these things cost money. Jy mag sê, ja, but hulle kry die geld, hulle kry. But somebody's paying the price. Pastor De Silva, ek hoor wat sê jy. And I don't want to go that route about what is happening on the ground. Because we have our politicians and we vote these people in. We give them our support. They come, they use this thing. Some of them are abusing it. Because why? I know of parties that really comes and they show their gratitude. All I want to say that, whether it's the church, whether it's the radio station, whichever way it is that you make use of people, come and help. Because we are in that, in this poverty thing together. So that is a bit what I will say. Can I afsluit met my 5 minutes?
0: Ja, sluit me af, Pastor Robs.
1: Ek wil jy gaan iets sê, en ek ken jy het, ek haal my soort uit vandag. En from Belaitis, in Acts chapter 20 verse 17, he said in verse 17, and he sent to, we were sent to Ephesus, and called the elders of the church, and when they were come to him, he said unto them, you know, from the first day that I came into Asia, after what manner I have been with you at all seasons, serving the Lord with humility of mind and with many tears and temptations, which befell me by the lying in wait of the Jews, and how, here's my verse 20, and how I kept back nothing that was profitable unto you, but have showed you and have taught you publicly and from house to house, testifying both to the Jews and also to the Greeks, repentance towards God and faith toward our Lord Jesus Christ. And now, behold, I go bound in the spirit unto Jerusalem, not knowing the things that shall befall me there, save that the Holy Ghost witnessed in every city, saying that bonds and afflictions abide me. But none of these things move me, neither count I my life dear unto myself, so that I might finish my course with joy and the ministry which I have received of the Lord Jesus to testify the gospel of the grace of God. And now, behold, I know that you all, among whom I have gone preaching the kingdom of God, shall see my face no more. Wherefore, I take you to record this day that I am pure from the blood of all men. For I have not shunned to declare unto you the counsel of God. Take ye therefore unto yourselves. Here's my ding wat ek wil deurtrek. And to all the flock over the which the Holy Ghost had made you overseers, to feed the church of God, which he had purchased with his own blood. For I know this, that after my departing shall grievous wolves enter in among you, not sparing the flock. Also your own selves shall men arise, speaking perverse things to draw away disciples after them. Therefore, watch and remember that by the space of 3 years I cease not to warn everyone night and day with tears. This is what I want to talk about, Pastor De Silva. Die mense kom in skaapskleere, but when they leave, en loop hulle met die skape in hulle monde. Then we find out, ons het met wolwe gewerk. And I know, we are suffering persecution. We are being ostracized from every side. We are perplexed, we are pressed down. Ons is gediscard when it comes to these things. And I want to say to you, in this time of preparation of the elections, you will hear them coming in, you will hear voices. But I want you to know that there's overseers that we have to feed the flock, that we have to take care of what God has entrusted into us. Our platform, Pastor De Silva, what we're using is to preach the gospel. And I am a true, faithful, disciplined soldier of the army of God, according to 2 Timothy chapter 2 and verses 3. So I am saying to you out there, be wise as a serpent and humble as a dove, for our adversary, the devil, is going around like a roaring lion, seeking whom he can devour. But you, faithful servant, you stand strong in the faith whereby the grace of God that has poured us and has served us. Thus he saved us. And thus is your leier, brother Robs, wat trust dan met de dankbare hart. En gee oor aan die betere geslag, de mooier virgin. Pastor De Silva, moet niet te lang praat, laat ons hoor wie dit is. God bless you, God keep you, and God make his face shine upon you. Amen.
0: Baie dankie vir Pastor Robert Kruger. Ja, Pastor, jy weet, ons moet tyd maak om ordeine te gesels. Jy weet,
1: yes, sir.
0: Because what we see, you know, that is why I say always, you know, we have seen it all before. En die ding wat vir my bietjie ook aan die, en ek weet nie, ons land, ek weet nie, why are we, I think this is the only country, you know, that are allowing so many political parties to come up, you know. And in other countries, I don't think they have such a lot of political parties that are there, you know. So there's always a political party that comes up, different political parties every year. There's a different name that comes up. And we see the heart of the people within the communities and what they want to do, you know. But like you said, Pastor Robert, you know, once we give you that you need to come in and you have seats within parliament or you're sitting there, don't forget about us.
1: Yes, sir.
0: You know, it is the story of Joseph.
1: Yes, sir.
0: You understand? Het vir die kapherre gesê.
1: Ja.
0: Het vir die bakker gesê.
1: Dankie.
0: Ek help julle.
1: Dankie.
0: You understand? But when you get out here, put in a good word for me.
1: Exactly.
0: By the king. And they forgot him.
1: Exactly.
0: They forgot about him, you know? The one that helped them, they forgot about him. It's the Joseph story.
1: Yes, sir.
0: Joseph was faithful to them and he helped them. He said, this is what is going to happen because this God that I serve has given me, you know, the ability to tell you what is going to happen with,
1: yes,
0: the both,
1: sir,
0: of you.
1: Yeah.
0: But after years, he remembered, hey, that was the man that me helped.
1: And the ani and the wolf had dood gegaan.
0: Yeah.
1: And het hom gesê, jy gaan sterf.
0: Yeah, het hom gesê.
1: Volver die.
0: Yes. So now what we are saying, people, it is you must be very careful. Actually, last night I actually ministered as well. At church, I was speaking out of, you know, the word of the Lord from Isaiah. This morning I read Isaiah 55, you know, the word of the Lord, it goes forth, it will not return unto him for that which the Lord has sent him. Last night my message came from Isaiah 66, verse 1 and 2. The Lord says that the earth, heaven is my, heaven is my throne and the earth is my footstool. You know, who can build me a resting place like this? Everything in heaven and on the earth is mine.
1: Exactly.
0: And then he says, I will bless those that will come before me with humble and contrite hearts.
1: Amen.
0: Those that will come before me with humble and contrite hearts. So you need to humble yourself. In the
1: Psalm 51.
0: Yeah. So you need to humble yourself and come before the Lord. So Isaiah spoke the same thing as what David was speaking, that you have to have a humble and contrite heart. Different generations, same message, Pastor Robert.
1: Yes, sir.
0: You understand? So
1: yes,
0: we need to have our people, humble yourself in the presence of our people. Do for our people what is required of you as a leader. You know, we will keep, Robert, we will keep the leaders of this country
1: accountable.
0: Smooth. You need to keep them accountable because now we are actually keeping them accountable as yet for what has happened yesterday within Durban.
1: That's
0: and also within Soweto. This could have been avoided.
1: Yes, sir.
0: You know, but they do not engage the people and speak to the people. This is what we're going to do. Have a family meeting and speak to us because we are the people that have placed you there.
1: Yes, sir.
0: Remember, we are the people that have placed you there. And I don't want to make mention of the late, wonderful, great man, Archbishop Desmond Tutu.
1: Yes, sir.
0: He warned him. He said, I'm warning you people that if you continue with this, we are going to pray for you.
1: Yes.
0: And we're going to pray against you.
1: Yes, sir.
0: So we are warning you. We said it to the nationalists and we are saying it to you as well.
1: Yes,
0: we
1: sir.
0: Are prayer people.
1: Yes.
0: And when we go into prayer, God is going to answer.
1: That's what Coffee Fee is about.
0: Yeah. 079-468-5183. We're on the top of the hour 12. Nikki Hendricks is standing by to give us the news. Our time is far-fetched. Therefore, I have to come to say to you, until Monday morning on the same platform, good morning, Coffee for Family show. Good afternoon and also goodbye.
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7: Tensions between Ethiopia and Eritrea are escalating with fears of a new regional war growing. Ethiopian drones have reportedly struck Eritrean forces near Adigrat, a city in northern Tigray, according to conflict monitors and witnesses. The strikes reportedly hit Eritrean troops and military vehicles, with witnesses describing multiple explosions overnight. Eritrean forces had crossed into Ethiopia earlier this week and were positioned around Adigrat. The crisis comes after Ethiopia and Eritrea severed diplomatic ties, with both governments accusing the other of supporting armed opponents. Eritrea says Ethiopia is seeking regime change and wants access to the Red Sea. The two countries fought a devastating border war from 1998 to 2000, but relations improved after Prime Minister Abiy Ahmed came to power. Now that relationship has sharply deteriorated.
6: En dit het nou net so pas ingekom, wetstoepassingsowerhede sal 'n verskerpte verteenwoordigheid in Durban se binnestad handhaaf, nadat geweld donderdagmiddag uitgebreek het, waar tydens verskeie voertuie aan die brand gesteek en buitelands besit winkels geplunder is. 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Rand teen die dollar is R16.53, rand teen die euro is R18.55, rand teen die pond is R21.90. Goud verhandel teen R4188.69 per fyn ons. Platinum is R1685.89 per fyn ons. 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Goeiemiddag.
5: 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And we feel so good about it. So stay tuned and enjoy die Stasi van die Nasi met die groot sensasie.

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0: Glimpse of Mercy Said No by Cece Winers. We'll come back to that. But listen, hey, tell us what you are grateful for. Tell us what this past week has been like. Send us those messages. Send us those prayer requests. We are ready to hear from you. The number is 079-468-5183. It's 079-468-5183. Welcome once again to Prayer Fridays. This is Kofifi FM 97.2, where it all began. We have the first cousin of our show. She is back with me in studio today. Let's welcome Minister Eugenia Nzimande.
1: Hello, hello, hello, hello, hello, beloveds. I greet you all in the wonderful name of our Lord and Savior.
0: It is a wonderful name, isn't it?
1: I'm so excited to be here. Welcome, Kofifi Nation. Welcome to all listeners. Welcome to all Prayer Friday participants,
0: yes,
1: Pastor Lely.
0: Yes.
1: I'm so glad to be here. I'm grateful to be here. Thank you, Pastor Lely, for having me again.
0: We're back. Today it's just me and you in studio. It's been a long time,
1: just
0: you know, that way it was just the two of us.
1: I'm thinking of the same song.
0: But we are in studio. Listen, you know, I've been away. I had to travel to the Eastern Cape, and I wasn't in Johannesburg last Friday, but God has been faithful, and God has sustained us, and God kept us, and I just want to give a shout out to all of our prayer warriors that's tuned in. Thank you for all your prayers. Some of you know that there was some death in my family, and so we just had to go and do the honorable thing, but the Lord has kept us, the Lord has sustained us, He has been our ever-present help. So yeah, it's been a blessed week. It's been beautiful. It's been great to experience God in the fashion that we did. So, but I'm really glad to be back here once again. Eugene, tell us a bit about your week. What has it been like? And what are you looking forward to today?
1: It's been great. A lot of big things happened.
0: Yes, yes, guys. I wish I were in studio to see some of the big things that's happening. But nevertheless,
1: yeah, but a lot of great things has been happening. And I was just saying to Pastor Lely before the show started that my mindset is just on seasons and timing.
0: Yes,
1: and so that's where I am, and everything that is happening in my life.
0: Yes,
1: in my mind, it's navigating through that theme.
0: Yes,
1: that. Eugenia, relax. It is the time. Eugenia, relax. It is the season.
0: Yes.
1: So let it be. So I've been just embracing each and everything that's been happening. It's been a good week. Even the challenges, they look beautiful, even if they are not.
0: Yes.
1: But I say, you know what? God is good. You came at the right time of my life where I'm just so sold out, you know, for God.
0: Yes.
1: And everything about Him.
0: Yes.
1: So far, everything is good.
0: Yes.
1: And God is good.
0: Yes, He is. Yes, He is. You're talking about times and season. It reminds me of Ecclesiastes chapter 3, verse 1, where the Bible says, to everything under the heavens, there is an appointed time and there is an appointed season. And so many times we get stuck in things that's only for a season. So many times we give up in certain things because we forget that it is only for a season. And so the valleys are for a season. Everything that you go through in life is seasonal.
1: Yeah.
0: So I think we just want to take a moment to encourage anybody who feels like, Lord, I've been in this too long. Let me remind you, just as that situation has a starting date, it also has an ending date.
1: Amen.
0: It has an expiration date. It is only but for a season. So do not get weary. Do not give up.
1: Yeah.
0: Do not throw in the towel. Bishop Williams preached last night, Bishop Kenneth Williams, at a memorial service. He said, God is our only constant.
1: Yeah.
0: God is our only constant. Situations change. Circumstances change.
1: True.
0: People change.
1: Yeah.
0: But God remains constant.
1: Yeah.
0: He remains God, you know, and He's God all by Himself. So be encouraged this afternoon, Kofifi Nation. You are going through a season. God is faithful.
1: Yeah.
0: God is your constant. God will carry you through. Again, send us those messages. Tell us where you are listening from and your prayer requests. And also, if you have any birthday or anniversary shout outs, that number is 079-468-5183. 079-468-5183. Before we go into a time of prayer, we're going to just take a moment to listen to the godmother of worship, Cece Winans. She's going to sing Mercy Said No. And when we come back, we're going to take a moment to thank God for His mercy and His grace over our lives. Amen.
1: Amen.

0: Cece Winans, Mercy Said No this afternoon. I don't know about you, but I'm grateful for the mercy of the Lord over my life. As I reflect over this year, I mean, I think about the fact, UG, that we've stepped into the last 3 months of 2026.
1: Yeah.
0: And it is only by the mercy of God that kept us.
1: And
0: it's God's mercy. And we want to take a moment to just thank God for his mercy. It has been great over our lives. His mercy has sustained us. His mercy has loved us. His mercy has forgiven us. His mercy has kept us. His mercy has given us peace. His mercy, it's because of his mercy that we are still alive in the land of the living, and it's because of his mercy that we are still here. So I want us to take a moment to thank God for the gift called mercy. Mercy is something that we do not even deserve.
1: Yeah.
0: It is the undeserving faithfulness of the Lord. But the psalmist says that his mercies are brand new every morning. And so this afternoon, I don't know where you find yourself. I know there's a list of requests that we have because this is, you know, the hour of prayer. But one of the most important prayers is to always tell God, thank you. And so we're going to take a moment to thank God for his goodness, his mercy, and his faithfulness over our life. Majestic and gracious God, Abba Father, the Lord whose mercy is great towards us, his people. Thank you, holy and righteous God, for how you've kept us and for how you have sustained us. As we reflect over the last few months of this year, Father, we see the mercies of God over our lives. And today we just want to take a moment to say, God, great is your mercy. Great is your mercy. Great is your mercy over our lives. Great is your mercy over our families. Great is your mercy in our households. Great is your mercy, oh God. Great is your mercy over our circumstances. Great is your mercy over our journey. Great is your mercy over our mistakes. Great is your mercy over our shortcomings. Great is your mercy over our challenges. Great is your mercy, oh God, over our lives this afternoon. Father, we want to take a moment to tell you thank you for how merciful you have been, your undeserving faithfulness that you pour out over us every single day, your undeserving mercy that you pour out over us every single moment, Father, the undeserving kindness of the Lord, the undeserving love of the Lord, the undeserving strength of the Lord, the undeserving faithfulness of the Lord that you so faithfully pour out over us, God. We want to take a moment to tell you thank you, God, because we realize that if it had not been for your merciful hand over our lives, God, where would we be? Where would we be? Where would our minds be? Your mercy has kept us from losing our minds. Your mercy has kept us from losing our way. Your mercy has kept us from going astray. Your mercy has sustained us in every season, in every month, every day, in every minute. Oh God, your mercy has been for us. And so we want to take a moment to say, God, thank you for your mercy, because it is great. We honor you and we bless you, as the song says, mercy said no. There's so many things that should have come our way, but mercy said no. There's so many things that should have taken our lives, but mercy said no. There's no so many storms that should have destroyed us, God, especially this year, but mercy said no. So we want to take a moment to thank you for your mercy and your grace over our lives. You have been faithful. You have been kind. You have been good. In Jesus' name, amen and amen. Hallelujah. We thank you, Lord, for your mercies. We've got a couple of messages, UG, or a message or two. Don't you just want to read that for us?
1: We've got a message from Stacy. Stacy.
0: Greetings. Greetings, ma'am.
1: Can you please keep all those families who have lost their loved ones in prayer? And it's so true, Pastor Lilz. I've realized on social media, like, this few weeks,
0: yes,
1: people have been losing a lot of loved ones.
0: Yes.
1: And we are going to do that.
0: Absolutely.
1: Most definitely. Thank you so much, Stacy.
0: We're going to do that. We're going to do that. Thank you, Stacy. We want to talk to you briefly just for a few moments on the topic, finish strong. We've stepped into the last 3 months of this year, as we shared earlier. And I think for so many people, they're like ready for this year to end. Can we say Merry Christmas and Happy New Year?
1: Already.
0: Because some of the trials that we faced took so much strength. And I think for many people, it's been one trial after another, one storm after another. And for some, it was just two or three storms at the same time, you know? And we look at this and we're like, Lord, can this year end? But it's not there. We're not there yet. We haven't arrived at the end of this year. We are still 2 months and a few weeks away from the end of this year. So it's important that we posture ourselves in a way that honors the Lord in the last 3 months of this year. It's important that we don't get weary in well doing.
1: Yeah.
0: It's important that we wait on the strength of God to be perfected in our lives. It's important that we do as the Apostle Paul said to the Ephesian church, the church at Ephesus in chapter 6, verse 10. He says, finally, be strong in the Lord and in the power of his might. There is a certain kind of strength that only God can provide.
1: Yeah.
0: And there's a certain kind of joy and peace that only God can provide.
1: Yeah.
0: That irrespective of where you find yourself or what you are facing, you just feel that you are clothed in something supernatural.
1: Yeah.
0: And that is the strength of God. And so this afternoon, we want to encourage all of our listeners, you know, our nation, do not go through the rest of this year without the Lord, because that's the only way you can finish strong.
1: Yeah.
0: This year might have started out rough for you. This year might have started out on a difficult, you know, timeline for you. Maybe you started off this year in a timeline that you did not want to, or in a season or at a place that you do not want to, or with people that you did not want to, with a job that you did not want to, or with the financial status that you did not want to. But look at you. You have made it to the 10th month.
1: Thank you, Jesus.
0: You have made it through 9 months.
1: Can somebody say thank you, Lord?
0: Thank you, Lord. You have made it.
1: Yeah.
0: And it's because of the mercy and the grace and the strength of God that has been perfected over our lives.
1: So true, Pastor Lido, what you're saying. And, you know, as you're speaking like this, something that comes to my mind is don't jump stages. We want our Christmas. We want our New Year. We want this year to be already over. But don't jump that stage, because we don't know yet what is still coming for us.
0: Yes.
1: And we can all just be in awe of how far we've come.
0: Yes.
1: And another thing that just comes to my mind again is Galatians 5 verse 1. It says, so Christ has truly set us free. Now make sure that you stay free. Don't get tied up again in slavery to the law. There's things when we started this year that we were so consistent with. We were so good at praying. We were so good at being kind. We were so good at forgiving. We're so good at all these other things.
0: Yes.
1: And now you've come to the 10th month and now you're like, but God, you know what? I can actually take out my garment of kindness. I don't have to be kind.
0: Sure.
1: Because it's been a lot. Like Pastor Lady, you've been saying that some challenges came like back. Like you thinking it's heading that way and then it was hitting you and both sides and we were encountering challenges. But here's the word of the Lord to encourage us again to say that the things that you have started, you started gymming, you started doing all those things. Exactly.
0: Ouch.
1: Go back there.
0: Yes.
1: Be consistent.
0: Yes.
1: Don't get yourself tied up to the old you that you used to be. Because when 2027 comes, by the mercies and the grace of God, God willing, when it comes, then it's going to be as though you are redoing 2026.
0: Mm.
1: And we don't want to do this chapter again.
0: Come on.
1: We want to move on. We want to see rewards. We want to look at ourselves and say, damn, girl, you were greeting the community the whole year.
0: Yes.
1: Some of us just struggling just to greet you, to say hello.
0: Yeah.
1: Just to say thank you.
0: Yeah.
1: Let's keep doing the good things. As we have made it this far, Pastor Lily, let us not get tied up in the slavery.
0: Come
1: again.
0: On. Let's not get tied up. You're reminding me of just a couple of scriptures that I want to read. Ecclesiastes chapter 7 verse 8 says, the end of a matter is better than its beginning.
1: Yeah.
0: Patience of spirit is better than haughtiness of spirit.
1: So true.
0: Second scripture, Philippians chapter 3 verse 14. He says, I press toward the goal for the prize of the upward call of God in Christ Jesus.
1: Yes.
0: I'm thinking of Patrick Duncan. I pressed to what the mark of the, and I want to read it in that translation. I think that's King James.
1: Yeah.
0: But the end of the matter is so much better than the beginning. And so many of us are probably feeling discouraged because we didn't start well. And when you don't start well, the middle is not always good. And if the middle is good, then you just want to give up, and you don't want to push towards the end.
1: Yeah.
0: But the Apostle Paul encourages us to press on.
1: Yeah.
0: To push.
1: Yes.
0: Towards the mark of the high calling of God, and to be reminded that it, no matter how you started, there's still hope for the end.
1: Yeah.
0: There's still hope for a good ending.
1: Yeah.
0: There's still hope for a beautiful ending. Yeah. And I'm thinking now about just even my own life, Eugene, how I started this year. I mean, you know, a lot of things that has happened. And the closer I get to the end of the year, the better it's getting. I'm like, what?
1: But you didn't see that in January.
0: No, not at all. Not at all.
1: Roses and lilies together.
0: Yes.
1: Blooming together.
0: I see that distals and dwarrings, you know. But there's goodness that we get to experience. And and we must believe that God is still going to do it. We must believe that God is still going to come through.
1: Yeah.
0: We must believe that it is not over yet.
1: Yeah.
0: That we are still in the business of working with a miracle working God. We are still in the business of doing life with a prayer answering God. We are still in the business of doing life with a God who is able to do in one day what it would have taken us 10 years to do.
1: True.
0: We must gear up our faith for the last 2.5 months of this year and say, Father, I still believe you. Father, you are still able. Father, I'm still expecting. Father, I will not be moved. I am grounded because you have kept me. Father, Father, nothing will derail me from the faith that I have in you. Father, with you all things are possible. Father, many are the afflictions of the righteous, but I know that you will deliver me out of them all. Father, I still believe that with you all things are possible. Our faith must be charged.
1: Amen.
0: Our faith must be charged in the season, because the God that we serve is more than able. He's still able to do exceedingly abundantly above everything that we could ask or think, but it is according to the power that works within us. If we don't work the power of God within us, it cannot work.
1: That's true.
0: So I'm looking for some listeners this afternoon that says, I believe God still.
1: Yeah.
0: I am trusting God still.
1: Yeah.
0: I am waiting on God anyhow. The first 9 months might have been rough, but he's the God of the 10th month.
1: Exactly.
0: And if he doesn't come through in the 10th month, he's the God of the 11th month.
1: Exactly.
0: And if he's not coming through, he must be saving the best for last, because I am not going out of this year the same way that I came in.
1: It's so true. It's so true. It's so true, Pastor Lily. It's so true. We have to find a way to align ourselves with purpose. Once alignment and purpose come together,
0: come on,
1: we are only but working in a blessing, Pastor Lily. I'm thinking, if you are walking in your purpose, you're aligned with everything that God wants for you.
0: Absolutely.
1: Even when trials and tribulation comes,
0: yes,
1: whilst your neighbors is busy receiving her flowers and the balloons and the gifts, it doesn't hit you the way it's supposed to hit you when you're not in alignment and in purpose.
0: Yes.
1: And so finishing strong comes also with being in alignment. It is the word of God that says the steps of a righteous man is ordered by the Lord.
0: True.
1: And he delights in it. We need to delight in the steps, but we need to find ourselves in the purposes and the alignment of God.
0: Come on,
1: so
0: girl.
1: We can finish strong.
0: Come on, girl.
1: When Pastor Lil says, oh God, maybe you'll save the best for last, you will enjoy it. It will be as though you've never experienced all the other craziest and ugliest things the enemy made for your death that didn't kill you.
0: Come on.
1: But it was actually meant for your good.
0: Yes.
1: Maybe the season that you are in right now is just a fuel.
0: Come on.
1: It's just to ignite you.
0: Come on.
1: It's just to set you up.
0: Come on.
1: It's just to say, okay, let us be done with that. Okay, then scratch. What is new?
0: Yes.
1: For Paul says that when you run this race, we must not run it aimlessly.
0: Yes.
1: We run the race to finish it.
0: Yes. Come on.
1: We must finish the race.
0: Yes.
1: It's not about Lily's going to get there first. No. It's about Lily finishing, Eugenia finishing.
0: Yes.
1: Peter finishing.
0: Yes.
1: Paul finishing.
0: Yes.
1: It's about us
0: finishing the race.
1: So we Pastor Lils, we need to always remind ourselves that
0: yes,
1: we are not just doing it. Like, you know, you hear people say, I'm doing it just nje. No, we're not just doing it just nje. There is a purpose to this thing.
0: Yes, ma'am.
1: And there is a method to this madness.
0: Yes.
1: It may look crazy.
0: Yes.
1: It doesn't look normal. But just stay in the purpose and in alignment.
0: Stay in the purpose and in alignment. It's the Apostle Paul that talked to us about our race, right? And I love the fact that you said that we must finish our race. You made it personal. You must finish your race.
1: Yeah.
0: Your race is not my race.
1: Exactly.
0: My race is not your race.
1: Yeah.
0: There's no way that I can compare out my race with yours.
1: Or
0: I cannot
1: finish mine.
0: Oh, you know what I'm saying? Or have an issue with how you are running yours. Because we are both athletes, but we are athletes in our own lane, running our own race with the same God who has called us differently.
1: So true.
0: So run your race with endurance, says the word of the Lord. Run your race with endurance. The race is not given to the swift.
1: Mm-mm.
0: It's not given, neither is the battle given to the strongest warrior. But time and season is given to every individual. So run your race. Run it with endurance. And trust God to keep and sustain you as you walk your journey. We want to take a moment to just pray for somebody who feels weary.
1: Yeah,
0: sure. We just want to take about 3 minutes for somebody to pray for somebody who feels weary and who needs to be strengthened for the last mile of this year.
1: Father, we just want to thank you for this opportunity in the name of Jesus Christ. Lord, we thank you, Father God, that you have given us more time. You've given our listeners, Father God, more strength, Father God, more opportunity to run this race with all endurance and all that you have made available, Father God. It may seem like they are not running the race. They are. It may seem like, my God, they're not even part of the race anymore. They are, oh God, for the mere fact that you have woken them up today, oh God, it's a sign that you are not done with them yet, oh God. So Lord, I just want to say thank you, oh God, as you transfer your spirit, Father God, of endurance, as you transfer your spirit of strength, my God. It is your word that says the joy of the Lord is our strength. As you transfer joy that will produce strength within us, oh God, in the seasons that we find ourselves, Father God, may we find ourselves just being joyous in the midst of the chaos that our eyes are witnessing, oh God. What our eyes witness and what you have promised, Father God, has no relationship. And God, we just want to say thank you, oh God, for settling all scores in our lives, oh God. We have come to the 10th month, oh God. We woke up, Father God. There's no pain in our bodies, my God. And if there's pain, there's surely a Jehovah Rapha who will heal us this morning. So God, we just want to say thank you for all that you have availed for us, Father God, in this season. Lord, we thank you for every listener that is being empowered, Father God, in this session, Father God, that you will still do it, Father God. And if you have done it, oh God, we give you all the glory and all the honor in Jesus' mighty name for being a faithful and a loving and a consistent and an on-time God. We give you all the glory, Jehovah Jireh. In Jesus' mighty name we pray. Amen and amen.
0: Amen and amen. Thank you, Minister Gina, for praying that beautiful, profound prayer. We pray that our listeners were encouraged, our listeners were uplifted, and our listeners were moved and reminded that we must hold on to the author and the finisher of our faith. I just want to read a portion of scripture into your hearing before we go to our next commercial break. Psalms 121 declares, I will lift up mine eyes unto the hills from whence cometh my help. My help cometh from the Lord which made heaven and earth. He will not suffer my foot to be moved. He that keepeth me will not slumber. And forgive me, I'm making it personal. He that keepeth me will not slumber. Behold, the keeper of Israel does not slumber nor sleep. The Lord is my keeper. The Lord is my shade upon my right hand. The sun shall not smite me by day nor the moon by night. For the Lord shall preserve my soul. The Lord shall preserve my day, my coming in and my going out, even from this day forevermore. May you be encouraged and may you be reminded that you must lift up your eyes unto the hills from whence cometh your help.
2: Yeah. I love my hometown, but for too long now, I look around and think we deserve better than this. The water goes off for days, the streets are falling apart, and things never get fixed. Look, I'm not asking for anything fancy. I just want basics to work. And I know they can work because I've seen it where the Democratic Alliance is in charge. I want our town to work for all. So in this election, I'm voting DA.
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0: me here, you make a joyful noise unto the Lord. Yay!
1: Joyous celebration.

0: Your God is good, though. Allah, Allah.
1: Your God is good, oh.
0: Everything now double, double, oh.
1: Na double, double, oh.
0: October, double, double, oh.
1: Na double, double, oh.
0: November, triple, triple, oh.
1: Na triple, triple, oh.
0: December, mind-blowing, oh. Our God is good.
1: Yeah.
0: Oh God, what a beautiful reminder of God's goodness, His grace, His faithfulness, His mercy, and His loving kindness. So, Father, we just want to take a moment to say thank you because you are good.
1: Yes, God.
0: Your goodness is running after us. We want to say thank you for your goodness. We honor you. We bless you. We praise you, Father, as we are, you know, Father, just thinking on your goodness. We just want to thank you for your goodness that is already waiting for us at the end of this year. As we look forward to the rest of this year, we decree and we declare that the goodness of God shall continue to follow us in the name of Jesus. We pray that the goodness of God will hunt us down where we find ourselves. May the goodness of God hover over us in the name of Jesus. We pray that people will begin to experience the goodness of God like never before, that there will be testimonies about the tangible goodness of God in the name of Jesus. Thank you for strength. Hallelujah. Thank you for miracles, signs, and wonders in the season in the name of Jesus. Father, December season, Christmas season is the season of miracles. And so we thank you, Father God, for the miracles, the signs, and the wonders, Father, that your people will begin to experience in this season. We pray for the ones, Father, who's sitting with expectation. We come in agreement with their faith, and we just thank you, way maker, miracle worker, for coming through for your people. In Jesus' name, we honor you, we bless you, and we praise you. Amen and amen.
1: Amen.
0: Our God is good. It's just who he is.
1: I think he can't deny himself. That's one guy that can't lie. The word of God says he doesn't lie. He doesn't repent.
0: Come on.
1: Imagine meeting somebody who just can't lie.
0: Yes.
1: So what you get, it is like that.
0: Yes.
1: If he's good, he's good.
0: He's good.
1: You must get over yourself.
0: Yes.
1: Because he's a good God.
0: Yes, that's it. Get over yourself because that's just who he is.
1: That's just who he is.
0: He's good because he's good. He's good because he's God.
1: Yeah.
0: And we want to just encourage you to prepare yourself and to brace yourself to walk in the goodness of God. Nie in bed lakke geit nie. Nie in getoorde reien, witchcraft en al die klomp dinge en jou ma's sonde en jou pa's sonde en al die klomp. Nee. Kom ons, Eugene het iets so mooi vroeger gesê. Sy sê, nou dat ons vry is, laat ons in die vryheid van die Here in wandel. Like, now that we've been set free, let's not return to slavery and to bondage.
1: Yeah.
0: Let's continue to walk in the freedom of God. And the freedom of God is his goodness. The freedom of God is his strength. The freedom of God is his peace. The freedom of God is his faithfulness. The freedom of God is his love, his unconditional love.
1: Yeah.
0: The freedom of God is his covering over your life. The freedom of God is him being your shelter. The freedom of God is all the goodness and the greatness that you get to experience as a child of God. So let's not rob ourselves of the opportunity to walk in his goodness, because God wants us to have it. That's why he gives it to us every single day. We get to experience his goodness, and many of us rob ourselves of the opportunity because we feel unworthy, because we feel we're not good enough for whatever reason. But do yourself a favor and just allow yourself to walk in the goodness of God. That's what God wants for you.
1: It's true. It's so true, Pastor Lulz, because if we don't, I mean, this goodness is free, guys.
0: Yes.
1: Did we make mention of that?
0: Yeah.
1: It's free. And so many times, the things that our quick fixes that want to give us the so-called blessings, you must have money.
0: Yes.
1: You must have money to activate these things that people say it can be activated.
0: Mm.
1: So just, you know, sit there. Sit in that thought that who am I that God is so mindful of me,
0: sure,
1: to avail all these things for me. Like when we prayed before we went to the break, in the prayer I said, if you find yourself sick, guess what? Then Jehovah Rapha is going to heal you.
0: Yes.
1: There is no situation in our lives that is too big or too clumsy or too shameful for us to present to God.
0: Yes.
1: Let's take upon this free salvation, this free mercy, free grace. It's free, people.
0: Yes.
1: And make use of it. So many times we run for free things, but when you think about the freedom of salvation,
0: yeah,
1: guys, guys can't come compared.
2: On. Yes.
1: Because it frees us from a lot of things that money cannot free ourselves yes. from. You still find people rich and frustrated
2: yes.
1: and in bondage.
2: Yes.
1: And upset and not getting there.
0: And so miserable.
1: And miserable. I think that's the perfect word I wanted, Pastor Lulz. And you are chasing money. Mm. Well, the ones that... I'm not saying we must live in poverty, no. I'm saying that just allow the Holy Spirit to just to change your mindset, just to renew your mind, and ponder on this free salvation that yes. we have. There is so much for us.
0: Yes, there is so much for us. John 3:16 is a scripture that is so dear to my heart. And I know many of us learned it in Sunday school. Von Skinnetal, like but John 3:16 said, for God so loved the world, God loved you and I so much mm-hmm. that he gave us Christ, and through Christ we have access to his blessing, his
1: true.
0: favor, his goodness, his mercy through Christ. So every believer, everyone who is in Christ has access to this. And so we want to pray that you begin to believe that, you begin to walk in it, that you begin to see yourself as that, that you begin to understand that God has set you apart yeah. and that he loves you unconditionally. And then we're going to pray for those who are bereaved. Yeah. And I think, Eugenia, since I fall in that category, you will pray for that. I'll do the first one. So, Father, this afternoon, we just come before your throne of grace, Lord, thanking you for the love of Christ that has been made available to us all. You remind us that for God so loved the world that he gave. Yeah. You remind us that the greatest sign of love is to give. And so you love us so much that you gave us heaven's best. So we want to take a moment to tell you thank you, that because we were so undeserving of it. We did not deserve it. We did not deserve that our Savior should give his life so that we can choose life again. We did not deserve that he should take on our sin so that we can take on his righteousness. We did not deserve that he chose to die so we can choose to live. We did not deserve that he took on our sicknesses so we can take on healing. Father, there's so many things that Christ bore on the cross so that we can walk in freedom, that we don't have to no longer have to be bound, that we no longer have to be chained up and shackled up, but so that we can walk in freedom. And so many of us as believers are still bound up. We've got Christ, we've got the key to our freedom, but we still choose to stay in the cell. I pray for a desire to break free from the mindset of bondage, from the mindset of captivity, because who the Son sets free is free indeed. I pray that we will walk in your freedom, that we will embrace it, that we will take it step by step, and that we will trust you to carry us through every season of life. Father, you did not save us to keep us bound, but you saved us that we might be free. And many of us are sitting with trauma from childhood, from our lives, that makes it difficult for us to walk in our freedom. I pray in Jesus' name that we will begin to walk in it, that we will begin to accept it, that we will begin to understand that we are free in Christ Jesus. This we pray in Jesus' name. Amen and amen. We are going to be right back, but we've got some important updates with our beautiful news broadcaster. She's in the building and she's ready to share some news updates. And then when she's done, we will be back with Prayer Fridays.

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1: 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And we feel so good about it. 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
1: 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Former Ekurhuleni Metro Police Deputy Chief back in court over blue lights scandal. Former Ekurhuleni Metro Police Deputy Chief Julius Makunazi is appearing again today in the Germiston Magistrates Court in connection with the alleged illegal fitting of blue lights to private security vehicles. Makunazi, Vusimuso Kat Mutlala and Ekurhuleni's fleet manager Chris Steyn face 6 charges including corruption, fraud and obstruction of justice. The case was previously postponed to give the defence more time to study the docket and consult with their clients. The state alleges that vehicles linked to Mutlala were allegedly registered as part of the Ekurhuleni Metro fleet and fitted with blue lights and sirens. Mkhonazi is also accused of receiving payments totaling 70,000 rand from companies linked to Mutlala. A man from Kimberley has been arrested for perjury after pretending his vehicle was hijacked. According to police, he laid a false hijacking complaint, claiming 4 armed men hijacked the car. However, investigations revealed that the sheriff had repossessed the vehicle due to failure to pay his monthly installments to the bank. The 44-year-old man will appear in court soon. Law enforcement authorities will maintain a heightened presence in Durban CBD after violence erupted on Thursday afternoon, during which several vehicles were set alight and foreign-owned shops were looted. The unrest followed fresh protests organized by movements targeting undocumented migrants, which were also behind protests earlier this year that prompted tens of thousands of people to leave the country. Police said allegations that a foreign national assaulted a South African protester triggered the violence, during which at least 14 vehicles were set alight. And with our international story, New York mayor says resident shot during ICE operation. The mayor of New York, Zohran Mamdani, says a resident of the city was shot while sitting in his vehicle during an operation involving agents from the U.S. Immigration and Customs Enforcement Agency, ICE. According to Mamdani, early reports indicate that a 5-year-old child was also in the vehicle when agents allegedly surrounded it and fired several shots. He says he has contacted President Donald Trump about the incident and will demand that he put an end to the all ICE operations in New York. And now for a look at our daily indicators. Rand to the dollar is 16 rand 53 cents. Rand to the euro, 18 rand 54 cents. Rand to the pound, 21 rand 88 cents. Gold is trading at 4,183 rand 60 cents per ounce. Platinum is 1,684 rand 60 cents per ounce. Silver is 60 rand 31 cents. Brent crude oil is 102 rand 94 cents a barrel. And for a look at our weather, Johannesburg is 27, Pretoria 29, Durban 26 and Cape Town 17. 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
0: 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And we feel so good about it. So stay tuned and enjoy die Stasi van die Nasi met die groot sensatie.

0: Welcome back to Prayer Fridays with Pastor Lily Rose and Minister Eugenia Nzimande. We are going to do our last prayer request. We've got a prayer request to pray for bereaved families. And then immediately after that, we are going to hand over to Pastor Ruben.
1: Father, we just want to say thank you, oh God, for your words. It's blessed are those, Father God, who mourn, for they shall be comforted, oh God.
0: Yes.
1: When we go through mourning, Father God, we find ourselves in positions in which you, God, give us special attention, if I can say, oh God. And you are giving those families, Father God, attention. You are attending to them, oh God. I pray, Father God, that you'll give them the strength and the ability, oh God, to give everything to you, oh God. Because we know, Father God, what death comes with, Father God. It comes unexpected, Father God, and leaves people, Father God, confused and displaced, oh God. So we pray, Lord, that you'll hold your children together, Father God. We pray for families, Father God, that they'll help each other during this walk of grief and bereavement, Father God. I pray, Father God, that you'll open up, Father God, doors of grief counseling, Father God. So many times when we go through grief, Father God, we never see it as an opportunity for counseling.
0: Yeah.
1: So we pray for destiny helpers, oh God. We pray for ministers to come out there, Father God, who do, Father God, facilitate such things, Father God, and freely give, Father God, these counseling, oh God. Lord, we thank you, oh God, that you're going to sustain your people. We thank you for every provision. We thank you for peace of mind. We thank you for financial, Father God, support, Father God. Other families, Father God, are coming out of this season, Father God, broke, oh Lord. We pray that Jehovah Jireh, you'll provide for them, Father God. We pray, Father God, that you'll cover and you surround them, Father God. We pray, oh God, that you'll build a hedge of protection around your children, oh God, and that you'll speak up for them in rooms that are full of opportunities in this season when they can't do much, oh God. You will be their strength, oh God, and you'll be their hope, oh God. In Jesus' mighty name we pray, oh God. Amen and amen.
0: Amen and amen. Thank you, Minister Eugenia. Thank you, Kofifi Nation. Thank you for tuning in. Thank you for being part of Prayer Fridays. It would not be the same without you. We hope that you have a blessed weekend further. Remember to go to church on Sunday. Don't forsake the gathering of the saints. We will be back next Friday. We have a special guest joining us. We'll announce him in the week. So be on the lookout for our socials, and you will see who our guest is for next Friday. God bless you. Coming up next is Pastor Ruben. We are going out with Ntokoza Mbambo Majesty.

family, it's another blessed day to come before the Lord during this time of prayer. This is our time that we have the privilege to praise God and to put before Him every need in our lives. And I always would want to mention to us that prayer is a privilege where we ask for divinity to intervene in the natural. And this afternoon, God is definitely going to come your way with an answer. It's going to make a way for you where there has seemed to be no way all this while. If you will have faith in Jesus and have faith in His promises, let's take a moment to pray. Our Father in heaven, we're so grateful and thankful to you for all that you have done, having blessed us. We remember the many things that you have done and the assurances that you have given to us in times of difficulties. That's why we come before you at all times and say thank you. Thank you for this opportunity to seek your help and your hand to intervene in the affairs of this nation and the continent of Africa. And also this dispensation. We know that at all times and all seasons, you have a plan and a purpose that you want to establish. We thank you and pray this prayer in Jesus' name. Amen. Today, we're going to focus much of our prayers on the forthcoming elections. We're going to pray for those in authority. We're going to pray for peaceful atmosphere. We will pray for the economy and also take time to pray for our daughters and our sons who are getting ready to write their matric. There is the need to ask for God's intervention because we know that the enemy is always looking out for opportunity to steal, to kill, and to destroy. But there's this scripture I want us to share before we go into the time of prayer, 2 Chronicles. It says, "If my people who are called by my name will humble themselves and seek my face, I will hear from heaven and I will answer them. I will descend into their chaotic situation and I will heal the land." If we humble ourselves and we pray, going forward, we will see the hand of God do the extraordinary for us. It doesn't matter how far we have drifted. What matters is that this afternoon we find faith in God and in His word and we pray. Jesus said, "Whatsoever we pray for as we believe, it shall be granted." This afternoon, I only want to encourage you that this is God's assurance that if we pray, He will intervene. And that's why we're going to pray. First of all, we're starting to pray with the elections that the nation is about to embark on. We're looking forward for individuals who will be in a place, in the position, and have the capacity to bring the nation to a fruitful threshold. And that's why you and I, as Christians, we need to pray. If my people who are called by my name, you and I are Christians at this moment and set in time because we have a responsibility to pray for the glory of God to come upon the nation. We're going to pray for peaceful and calm election. Whatever we ask God, believing we will have it. We will have it according to Jesus' words. You are the ambassador of Christ. Therefore, I want you to pray in the name of Jesus that as the nation, and not only South Africa, other countries in Africa, as we head towards elections, may God grant us peaceful and calm elections. Every plan and every plot of the enemy against our nations intending to throw us into chaotic moments, may it pass over us in the name of Jesus. But let's start by asking God to forgive us, to cleanse us from every unrighteousness that gives the enemy a foothold in order to come in to steal and to destroy. Shall we begin to pray? In the name of Jesus, we set ourselves this afternoon, not counting on our own righteousness, but counting on the finished work of Jesus Christ on the cross. We thank you for His blood that

are and what you can do, and the fact that you are the Almighty God, we come before you pleading and praying on behalf of this nation that, Heavenly Father, you will show us mercy, you will hear from heaven and forgive us. We humbly come before you this afternoon that every intention of the enemy will not prosper. Every weapon that is formed against this nation as we go to elections, may it not prosper. In the name of Jesus, we ask in thy peaceful atmosphere, and a successful election will take place in this nation, not only South Africa, but all the nations of Africa seeking to elect people into places of authority for the execution of ministerial works. In the mighty name of Jesus, we pray with much thanksgiving. We continue to pray, asking that as we go to the polls, we shall be led by the Spirit of God, not money, to put into places of responsibility people, individuals who are honest, people who will love the nation and to serve the nation with all pureness of heart. Begin to pray that money shall not be the determinant, but wisdom from God. Qualities that are honest and is needful for development shall be the determinant of who we put on the throne. In the name of Jesus, in various communities, in various provinces, in the name of Jesus. And we pray across the length and breadth of this nation and the continent of Africa, that Father, in every place and any country where there is election, don't only give us peaceful atmosphere. We ask in that you will lead us, you will guide us, you will cause us to have the spirit of discernment to choose that which you can use, individuals that you can use to bring prosperity into our communities, into our provinces, and into our nations. In the name of Jesus, we are praying, knowing that Africa needs leadership that is honest, leadership that has integrity. We are asking that, Father, lead us. Let any influence that is not of you be the determinant. Let wisdom lead us. Let discernment lead us. Let that which is honest and sincere lead us. In the name of Jesus, we silence every influence that will cause men and women who are without responsibility, who are without integrity to occupy positions, to lead the nation into chaotic moments. In the mighty name of Jesus Christ, we exalt you and we honor you. We adore you for this afternoon, for the opportunity given to us to pray. As your word says, we pray for those in authority, that there will be peace in this nation. We pray for those that are coming in, that there will be peace and prosperity in this nation, in the mighty name of Jesus Christ. Let us continue to pray for those who are already in authority. We pray for the president, we pray for the executive, the legislature, and we pray for the judiciary, in the mighty name of Jesus, that these institutions shall be there and be used by God and God alone. May God influence their choices and their decisions. Bible says when we do so, we will live in peace and prosperity. We pray this afternoon in the name of Jesus as we bring the executive, the legislature, and the judiciary of this nation and all the nations of Africa before you. We ask in that any influence on their choices and decisions that will open door for the enemy, Father, we pray shall not prosper in the mighty name of Jesus. We ask him for wisdom. We ask him for your peace that surpasses all understanding to be ministered to them, that in the peace that they have, in the joy that they have, in the strength that they have, they will make choices and decisions that will enable this nation to develop. In the mighty name of Jesus Christ, any influence on their minds, any influence on their choices to derail this nation into chaos, we pray will not prosper in the name of Jesus. Every association and connection that will seek to influence them for the destruction of the nation and the continent of Africa, we pray will not prosper. Give them boldness and the confidence that comes from you, that which will cause them make decisions and choices that will establish justice for all people, that will seek to redeem the vulnerable from every plot of the enemy. In the mighty name of Jesus Christ, we pray for the nation. We are praying for unity, national unity. There is always prosperity where the people are one. So the enemy comes in order to steal. It creates confusion. But the spirit of confusion is not of God. The spirit of factions is not from God. We are one people. We are therefore praying that from the north to the south, from the east to the west, the wind of revival that will bring all people
into unity will take place in the mighty name of Jesus. May God break every barrier that has separated us, every seed that separates us, makes us think that we are of different origins and we need to hate one another. We stand

stand before you, Almighty God, and we pray in the name of Jesus that the spirit of division is not from you. It is from the enemy who is looking for the opportunity to steal, to kill, and to destroy. But we pray this afternoon in the name of Jesus that disunity shall not become our portion. Enable us to unite as one people. Enable us to pursue honesty. Enable us to pursue togetherness. Enable the love that you demonstrated on the cross of Calvary to influence us as individuals and as communities so that we will embrace one another even though we have differences, in the name of Jesus, that this nation will progress and know prosperity. We give you glory, we give you praise and honor in Jesus' name. We thank you, Heavenly Father. At this moment, we continue to pray for our daughters and sons who are getting ready for the exams. We are praying that God will give them wisdom and understanding. Those who have bent the midnight oil, those who have sat before and behind their books, those who have paid attention, we pray that boldness and confidence that be theirs. And those who couldn't do much, we are asking that God will show mercy as well on them. May God lead them and guide them. May God strengthen them. Begin to pray in the name of Jesus. We pray this afternoon that, Father, you will show mercy to our sons and daughters who are getting ready to write their final exams in matric. We ask in the wisdom that is from above, boldness and confidence that is from above, for a retentive memory, a memory that will not cause them to be intimidated, but they will boldly answer questions. In the name of Jesus, we come against every atmosphere of fear and every assignment of the enemy to intimidate. In Jesus' name, we pray in accordance with your word, particularly for sons and daughters of the kingdom who are also writing the exams. Your word says in Timothy that you have not given us the spirit of fear, but of sound mind. We declare their minds will be sound as they go through the exams. Nothing of the enemy shall throw them into a state of intimidation. In the name of Jesus, may they be able to focus. May they be consistent in answering questions. Father, give unto them understanding that is beyond measure, that at the end of the day, they will know that this success is not just of them, but it is of you. It's a blessing from you. In the name of Jesus, we pray that across the nation, oh God, let no enemy achieve what he or she intends for any child who the enemy wants to throw into a state of chaos in order to steal their lives. Father, we pray it will not happen in the name of Jesus. Let your peace that surpasses all understanding prevail over these ones, O God, that no fear of the enemy shall lead them into destruction, but instead they will go in and come out with flying colors. We thank you and pray this prayer in the mighty name of Jesus Christ. Father, we ask in that you will grant them analytical minds, that as the questions are placed in front of them, they will be able to understand it and they will provide the answers that are needed for excellence performance. In the name of Jesus Christ, we silence every voice and every spirit assigned from the camp of the enemy. Their works will not prosper against them. In the name of Jesus Christ, we are praying against anxiety. It gets to this time, and because the enemy is looking for a doorway to rob these young ones of their destiny, he tries to throw them into a state of anxiety. We are praying silencing every voice. We are praying canceling every handwriting. We are praying that every projection and declaration of the enemy or any instrument of evil that the enemy intends to use against these ones, we pray in the name of Jesus, it shall not prosper. In the mighty name of Jesus, once again, we ask him that even for those who are worried and are troubled, Father, send forth. We send forth your word to establish peace in their minds, to establish peace in your hearts. In the mighty name of Jesus, anything, any voice, any noise that is not of you, but the enemy wants to use it to destabilize them and to cause them to lose focus on their destiny, in the name of Jesus Christ, we declare it shall not prosper. Father, we pray that from this moment onwards, anyone who for any reason is in a state of anxiety, Father, let peace, let quiet confidence be replaced with our spirit. In the name of Jesus, as your word says, we don't have to be anxious for anything. We know that you are the one that began the journey with them and you have come this far with them. And you will see that it is completed successfully in their lives. In the name of Jesus, may you give unto them, let's pray, may you give unto them a stable mind. May you give unto them
an atmosphere that will enable them to get well grounded in the truth, so they will hold on to nothing else but the truth in the name of Jesus. Father, give them supernatural wisdom, knowledge, and discernment, that which will cause them to know that you are with them, and boldly and confidently they will sit and they will write the exams, and the glory shall be given to your name. In the mighty name of Jesus Christ, we give you glory, we give you praise in Jesus' name. One of the things I want us to pray as far as our sons and daughters are concerned is the spirit of procrastination. As much as some might have not done a lot, they still have some time to refresh their minds over certain things by the enemy, who is always running after them to steal and to kill and to destroy. We'll tell them, you still have much time, but we are praying that deliverance will come to those who procrastinate all the time. Those who have even come to the point of giving up, may God deliver them and give them hope that in these last minutes of their journey, they will sit and they will focus on that which is good, that which will bring them to the place that they so desire. In the name of Jesus, pray for that child, pray for that young one, pray for that individual in the church, pray for that girl that passes in front of your house all the time going to school. You are praying that in the near future you will see this individual having succeeded and become prominent in the mighty name of Jesus. Father, we pray for the young generation. We pray in the blessed name of Jesus, the name that is above all name, that the enemy will not use procrastination to defeat them. Whatever they have to do, Father, we ask in Jesus' name that they will have the spirit that does well, that they will do well so that excellence shall be theirs. Even with a few days ahead of them, few months ahead of them, Father, we are praying that they will sit up. They will come to their senses, and whatever time they have lost or wasted, they will sit up, and by your wisdom and by your power, they will gather all that is needed. And we ask asking for supernatural wisdom for certain individuals, that you will help them come out so they will know this is indeed a doing of the Lord, in the mighty name of Jesus Christ. At this moment, we're shifting our prayer to the economy of a nation. We have prayed for those in authority. The Bible says God will heal our land as we turn our eyes to Him, as we repent of our wickedness, and we once again and through Him ask the Almighty God, that which we have prayed for and asked, that God take your place in the corridors of power, in the places where choice and decisions are made. Have your way in the mighty name of Jesus Christ. We pray that there will be a great revival. Before we pray for economic recovery and restoration, let us pray that spiritually may God cause a revival to break forth, a revival that will cause men to return to God, a revival that will cause families to return to God, a revival that will cause the church to function as the church of God. In the name of Jesus, we destroy every activity of the enemy against individuals and families, drawing them away from the presence of God and connecting with Him as the Almighty God. Start praying, and pray for yourself, pray for your family, pray for your community, that my community will be drawn closer to God. Any altar, every activity of the enemy that has been established in my family, in my community, that takes me away from God, today we repent, and Father, we ask that you come into your place, come and occupy your throne. You are the God Almighty, the creator of the heavens and the earth. There is nothing that compares to you. In Jesus' name, we pray that in our communities, you will have your way. In the church, you will have your way. Father, let a revival break forth from the north to the south, from the east to the west. Let there be the fire that will consume every act and practice of wickedness and immorality. Father, we turn away from our wicked ways, and we are looking for your presence. Therefore, come inhabit our praise, come inhabit our houses, come inhabit our communities, come inhabit our churches once again, and let revival that brings about righteousness, let revival that brings about restoration and healing take place. In the name of Jesus Christ, we pray. It says, I will heal the land. We're going to pray in the mighty name of Jesus Christ for righteousness and integrity in governance and trade. We cannot ask God to bless us and to bless the economy when there's no righteousness and there's no integrity, especially for those in authority and those that we are yet to appoint to places of authority and decision making. Let us pray in the name of Jesus Christ that in the governance of this nation, right from the communities to the provinces and the national level, may God Himself
people, people who will walk in righteousness. They will choose. They will choose by their character and disposition to do what is right. They will choose by their character and disposition to pursue justice in the name of Jesus Christ, that in the governance of the nations of Africa, there will be justice. Every spirit and atmosphere of injustice be crushed in the name of Jesus Christ. Begin to pray in the mighty name of Jesus Christ, in the name of Jesus, for choices and decisions at national and provisional levels. We are praying for the Spirit, the Holy Spirit that brings about righteousness to influence systems and structures. In the mighty name of Jesus, we have returned to you and we are asking that, Father, you will show us mercy. You will show us mercy and cause that wisdom that is from above to begin to influence choices and decisions of those in authority. That from these moments onwards, O God, governance shall be filled with righteousness. Even trade practices shall be filled with righteousness and integrity. In the name of Jesus, let those who are born again, those who have Jesus as their Lord and personal Savior and are called into these spaces, rise up and begin to function as the ambassadors of the kingdom. Anything that the enemy and the system uses to intimidate them, we destroy it. And we stand with them this afternoon that they will thrive, they will prosper, they will expand, so that their influence on governance and trade shall bring, O God, into establishment that which you have destined this nation for. We know and we understand that it is your desire that it will be well with this nation. It will be well with the continent of Africa. You have called none to wallow in poverty and sickness and disease and the practice of injustice. That's why we pray in the blessed name of Jesus that, Father, you will let the Son of Righteousness rise upon Africa, rise upon South Africa, rise upon the nations on the continent of Africa. In the name of Jesus, that which will lead us to economic recovery and prosperity is what we pray for, that your wisdom from above shall abound to those that sit and walk in the corridors of power. In the name of Jesus Christ. This is what the word of the Lord says in Proverbs 11 verse 1. The Lord hates dishonest kills, but accurate ways find favor with him. Let us pray that this nation, our provinces, our communities, as we have people coming into places of responsibility and authority, practicing honest things, being men and women of integrity, may our community, may our provinces, and may the nation and the nations of Africa find favor from God. May God open doors and supernaturally cause every hidden treasure to be exposed so that it will be extracted for the benefit of other people. May God favor us with resources. May God favor us with peace and prosperity. May God favor us with rain in the season and out of season, in the name of Jesus. Father, we return to you and we know you have said you will heal our land. One healing that we ask him for this afternoon is that there be a visitation on every nation. There be a visitation in the provinces in the name of Jesus, that which will restore us with favor as we elect people into places of authority and responsibility, and they walk with integrity and they practice that which brings justice. Father, favor us, favor our communities, and favor our provinces, favor the nations of Africa in the name of Jesus Christ. Look at us from your throne, O God, and let the Son of Righteousness rise upon us again in the name of Jesus Christ. Psalm 33 verse 12 says, blessed is a nation whose God is the Lord, the people he chose for his inheritance. Blessed is the nation. Now that we have prayed for the nation to return, for the community to return, for righteousness to return to the schools and the workplaces and the communities, may God himself cause his face to shine on this nation. May God cause himself, you praying with me, God, your word says that blessed is the nation whose God is the Lord. We have declared you as the Lord of this nation, the Lord of our communities, the Lord of the continent of Africa. Wherever we went, whatever we sought after us, God, we have rejected and turned to you. Therefore, God, cause the heavens to be open upon us as a continent. Cause the heavens to be open upon us as a nation and pour out a blessing that will bring us into an economic recovery that will not be natural. It will go beyond the natural phenomenon. In the name of Jesus Christ, we give you praise and glory. Let your face shine on us, O God, and cause heavenly blessings to abound to our communities. The
deprived communities, the deprived nations, the economies that are wallowing in poverty. We pray for a visitation in the name of Jesus Christ. He always says when the righteous is in authority, that people are at rest. That's what we're asking, that you will set in place, oh God, you will set in place the righteous. You will set in place men and women who will make choices and decisions that will bring development and economic recovery, not only to household, but to the national community. In the name of Jesus Christ, we give you praise and glory. We want to ask once again for wisdom for economic leaders and decision makers. Solomon asked God that God should endow him with his wisdom so he will know to choose from right and wrong. When we have leadership that doesn't know right from wrong, the nation is thrown into a state of chaos. And that development that should be ours, we are deprived of it. That's why this afternoon you want to pray as a child of God. You want to pray as one who is seeking for the kingdom of God and God's righteousness to come into this nation and on the continent of Africa. You are praying that God give wisdom to those who are in the management of this nation, those who are in charge of the economy. In the name of Jesus, those who are in charge and are responsible for decisions that determines the direction of this nation, Father, give unto them divine wisdom. Help them to know the difference between right and wrong. Help them to know and to make choices and decisions that will bring this nation and lead this nation in the right direction. Continue to pray in the name of Jesus, from the local level to the provincial level and to the national level, in the mighty name of Jesus. We ask him for wisdom for economic leaders and decision makers. Father, fill their hearts and their minds with that integrity. Fill their hearts and their minds with that wisdom that comes from above. That wisdom that is just and pure is what we pray for in the name of Jesus. Let wisdom lead the way. Let wisdom bring people into offices in the name of Jesus. Let no money, let no favoritism be that which determines who occupies a seat and who comes into the place of making decisions and choices for the nation. But let those that are endowed with wisdom, integrity, and honesty in the name of Jesus, let them be given the opportunity. And Father, as they get the opportunity, use them, O God, to bring this nation back to the place where you have destined us to be, for the nation to be like a well-watered garden, for the nation to prosper in the mighty name of Jesus Christ. We give you glory, Father in heaven. We honor and we adore you. Why have we prayed for wisdom? James chapter 1 verse 5 says that if anyone lacks wisdom, you should ask God. He gives generously to all without finding fault. I want you to believe that there will be a trend. There will be a generation of leaders who will go with nothing and for nothing else but the wisdom of God. The wisdom that is pure, the wisdom that is just, the wisdom that is embodied in honesty and integrity. In the name of Jesus Christ, we give you glory. We give you honor. Let's do this last prayer. We are praying that there will be an atmosphere as God gives wisdom and understanding to those in authority and enables us to appoint people with integrity into places of decision making. May there be job creation and business growth in the name of Jesus Christ. Unemployment has become the counter in every country, but we are praying that in the name of Jesus Christ, anyone appointed into the office of leadership will seek every opportunity, and with the wisdom of God, they will create job opportunities for the nationals in the name of Jesus. Begin to pray in the blessed name of Jesus. Let this wisdom that is from you, let this understanding that is from you lead leaders and people in decision making circles to make and to create job opportunities for the nationals of this nation in the name of Jesus. And we pray across the length and breadth of the continent of Africa that it will not be a season for us to go where the young people rise and they become defenders of the economy using riots. But Father, let every economy see development. Let every economy see no new job creations in the name of Jesus. Let the vibrant youth find something to do. Father, we pray in the mighty name of Jesus Christ that every atmosphere that the enemy is creating to create chaos in our nation shall not prevail. In the name of Jesus, we destroy, we send forth your word
And we pray that as you bring us to this position where jobs are in abundance, establish us in prosperity and consistency. In the mighty name of Jesus, we give you glory. We give you praise. I want us to pray this prayer, and then we will thank God. We pray against the spirit of greed and corruption. The spirit of greed and corruption is that which enters into a good individual, and that individual becomes a tool in the hands of the enemy. So we are praying against the spirit of greed, that may God himself send forth a wind that will cause men and women who are filled with greed to check out of places of decision and policy making. May the spirit of corruption be eradicated in our governance in the name of Jesus. Not only for South Africa, but for the entire continent of Africa. We are so blessed with natural resources, but we are easily influenced because of corruption. Let us pray and shut every door. Create that atmosphere that is from God, that silences corruption, that silences injustice, that silences opportunities for cartels in the mighty name of Jesus. Father, let this revival that we have prayed for, bring fire to the executive, bring fire to the judiciary, bring fire to the legislature in Jesus' name, and bring fire to every department, every state-owned organization in the name of Jesus. We pray that there will be that force that will cause the eradication of corruption, the eradication of greed in the name of Jesus, even from the church, the community, the departments, in the mighty name of Jesus, that generally an atmosphere will be created that will foster prosperity and increase for this nation. Not only economically, we pray also for spiritual revival. We pray that communities will once again become safe, where people can go about their businesses and there will be prosperity for all. Father, in the name of Jesus, we thank you, we honor you for this blessed opportunity to pray. To your name be glory, to your name be honor. We thank you for every open door, and we thank you for every shut door. We thank you that the heavens are open upon South Africa. The heavens are open upon our elections. The heavens are open upon the sons and daughters who are going to ride the matric. And there will be an atmosphere that will cause the end to be excellent. We give you praise and glory. In the name of Jesus Christ, enable us to go through this weekend experiencing breakthroughs, experiencing your power and your presence. And if you give us the chance to meet again, let us come to this place with testimonies. We bless you and we honor you. In Jesus' name, amen.

0: I love my hometown, but for too long now, I look around and think we deserve better than this. The water goes off for days, the streets are falling apart, and things never get fixed. Look, I'm not asking for anything fancy. I just want basics to work. And I know they can work because I've seen it where the Democratic Alliance is in charge. I want our town to work for all. So in this election,
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1: 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South African jurist Navi Pillay has won the prestigious Nobel Peace Prize for her work in advancing peace and international law. The Norwegian Nobel Committee praised her decades of service stretching from defending Nelson Mandela and other anti-apartheid activists in court to serving as a judge in landmark international cases. She is a former UN High Commissioner for Human Rights and was the first woman of color to serve as a judge in the Supreme Court of South Africa. She also served as a judge of the International Criminal Court and as president of the International Criminal Tribunal for Rwanda. The 85-year-old Pillay follows in the footsteps of Venezuela's opposition leader, Maria Corina Machado, who won the prize last year. The Nobel Peace Prize will be presented on the 10th December in Oslo.

0: 2. I'm Nikki Hendricks on Kofi FM 97.2. Good afternoon. South African jurist Navi Pillay has won the prestigious Nobel Peace Prize for her work in advancing peace and international law. The Norwegian Nobel Committee praised her decades of service, stretching from defending Nelson Mandela and other anti-apartheid activists in court to serving as a judge in landmark international cases. She is a former UN High Commissioner for Human Rights and was the first woman of color to serve as a judge in the Supreme Court of South Africa. She also served as a judge of the International Criminal Court and president of the International Criminal Tribunal for Rwanda. The 85-year-old Pillay follows in the footsteps of Venezuela's opposition leader, Maria Corina Machado, who won the prize last year. The Nobel Peace Prize will be presented on the 10th of December in Oslo. The High Court in Johannesburg has ruled that ANC's decision to remove Andile Lungisa, a member of the party's National Executive Committee, from its proportional representation candidate list for Nelson Mandela Bay was unconstitutional and unlawful. Lungisa approached the court to challenge his removal from the list and to enforce his reinstatement as an ANC candidate. The court declared the removal invalid and ordered the ANC to take steps to place him back on the list. 10 situations in Gauteng amid protest to Constitutional Court. The situation is tense in parts of Gauteng as hostel dwellers and community members from Kwameme in Johannesburg hold a march to the Constitutional Court in protest against the court's ruling on asylum seekers. A vehicle was set alight and police fired rubber bullets outside Constitution Hill as protesters led by controversial media personality Ngizwa Mchunu marched to the Constitutional Court. No injuries or arrests have been reported. Mchunu has warned of further action, including bringing Johannesburg to a standstill this coming Tuesday. Minister of Home Affairs Leon Schreiber says the department does not support the release of asylum seekers who were arrested for being illegally in the country while the applications are being processed. Schreiber says it would be inappropriate because their arrests shows a lack of respect for South Africa's laws. He was speaking to SABC News this morning after the department decided to withdraw a directive that expanded the acceptance of asylum seeker applications following a constitutional court ruling. And now for a look at our international stories. A delegation from Ukraine will meet later today in Miami with President Donald Trump's special envoy, Steve Witkoff and Jared Kushner, for talks on the war with Russia. According to U.S. official, a new joint proposal on all aspects of the conflict will be discussed in an attempt to end the war. Ukraine's President Volodymyr Zelensky has called on Trump to take a tougher stance against the Kremlin. His spokesperson, Dmitry Peskov, says Zelensky agrees with the U.S. Secretary of State Marco Rubio that efforts to end the war have reached a dead end. Peskov says diplomats must now find a way to end it. The British National Security Advisor is expected to attend the meetings, along with counterparts from Germany, France, NATO, and the EU. They will discuss, among other things, security guarantees for Ukraine for the period after the war. And now for a look at our daily indicators. Rand to the dollar is 16 rand 53 cents. Rand to the euro, 18 rand 53 cents. Rand to the pound, 21 rand 88 cents. Gold is trading at 4,180 rand 37 cents per ounce. Platinum is 1,779 rand 85 cents per ounce, and silver is 60 rand 23 cents per ounce. Brent crude oil is 102 rand 95 cents per barrel. For any local news, you can send it through to our WhatsApp line 0794685183. Stay tuned for the next bulletin with SIPO. 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
1: Ish. 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I just want basics to work. And I know they can work because I've seen it where the Democratic Alliance is in charge. I want our town to work for all. So in this election, I'm voting DA.
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1: The Honorable James Seatelo has been nominated for the 8th Annual South African Heroes Awards for the Community Journalist of the Year category. To vote for James Seatelo, simply SMS SAHA 011 to 47439. That is SAHA with a space in between, followed by 011 to 47439. Each SMS costs 3 rands and free SMSs do not apply. There's no SMS limits for voting. You can vote as much as possible. This news bulletin was proudly brought to you by the Tiro Sports Management with the news headlines at the hour 3 o'clock. Dada Morero says South Africans are not taking up Joburg Spaza Shops grants. Home Affairs withdraws a directive on asylum seeker applications. And Niger reaches a preliminary deal with the IMF for $203 million financial package. With the news at 3 o'clock Central African Time on Kofifi FM 97.2, I am C. Posirutu. A warm good afternoon to you. Johannesburg Mayor Dada Morero says the number of people approved for the city's Spaza Shop funding grant remains low because South Africans are not taking advantage of the opportunity. He has urged eligible applicants to make use of the funding program, which aims to support Spaza Shop owners and small businesses. His comments follow violent clashes between Soweto residents in Orlando and foreign nationals Spaza Shop owners yesterday. The following audio is a courtesy of Africa News. Here's Johannesburg Mayor Dada Morero. Pardon me with that. We'll be back with that story with further details in the next bulletin. Now to this next update. More than 50 staff members at Sanka Tusong, a rehabilitation center in East Pretoria, have reportedly gone months without salaries as the Gauteng Department of Social Development owes the organization about 1.17 million rands. The delays have disrupted rehabilitation and social services in several communities, with staff facing financial hardship. The department says internal processes are underway to resolve the payment delays, while other NGOs have also reported funding problems. In other news, the city of Tshwane has intensified its crackdown on counterfeit and non-compliant goods in Sunnyside and Marabastad following a three-day enforcement campaign. The operation involved the National Regulator for Compulsory Specifications, Tshwane Metro Police Department, South African Police Service and other law enforcement agencies. Confiscated items included counterfeit electrical cables, light bulbs, chemical disinfectants, food products and fireworks. Authorities warned that substandard electrical goods could cause faults, overheating and fires, while improperly stored fireworks posed additional safety risk. Tshwane Mayor Dr. Nasipi Moya says the city will establish a long-term partnership with the regulator to train Metro Police officers and ensure that enforcement continues beyond the initial operation. Meanwhile, the Department of Home Affairs has withdrawn a directive on asylum seeker applications issued on the 28th of September following concerns over its implementation. The department says refugee reception offices were overwhelmed within days while threats to officials and public safety emerged. Spokesperson Tulani Mavuso says the directive was an operational measure linked to a constitutional court judgment and was issued without the knowledge of the minister or other political office bearers. The department will now develop a new approach to comply with the court order. In news further afield, Niger is set to receive around $203 million from International Monetary Fund over 3 years to support economic reforms and development. The preliminary agreement covers a new 38-month funding program and still requires approval from the IMF's executive board. The fund expects Niger's economy to grow by 7% this year, driven by agriculture and oil exports. However, it has warned that jihadist attacks and climate-related shocks remain major risks to the country's economic outlook. Further details on this story to follow in the next bulletin at 4 o'clock. In your weather update, starting with Johannesburg, it is currently 29 degrees Celsius this afternoon. Pretoria, it is 32 degrees Celsius. Cape Town, it is currently 21 degrees Celsius this afternoon. And ending with Durban, it is 28 degrees Celsius. On the markets update, the rand to the US dollar, it is currently trading at 16 rands and 37 cents and 21 rands and 87 cents. To the British pound. On the commodities markets, gold is trading at 4,392 rands and 12 cents per ounce. Platinum is trading at 1,655 rands and 21 cents per ounce. And Brent crude oil is trading at 101 rands and 38 cents a barrel. Recapping on the top stories at 3 o'clock. Dada Murero says South Africans are not taking up Joburg Spaza Shops grants. Home Affairs withdraws a directive on asylum seeker applications. And Niger reaches a preliminary deal with IMF for $203 million financial package. If you have any local news that you would like Kofifi FM to follow up on, feel free to send us a WhatsApp to 079-468-5183. That's 079-468-5183. 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The next news update is coming up at 4 o'clock for Kofifi FM News. I am C. Poserudu, and welcome to the Friday edition of the K-Drive Show with the Honorable James Sietelo. Good afternoon.
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0: Coming to stadium. I even told my wife, Mama Wawa, if we can lose this game, I'm going to come back and twerk the whole night.
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0: 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A work by Rihanna.
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0: college itself, as you have indicated, subsequently 9 inmates tested positive for the cholera at the college.
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9: 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And we feel so good about it. So stay tuned and enjoy die Stasi van die Nasie met die groot sensasie.

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The most listened to radio show on the planet. 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Ladies and gentlemen, here it is. The

16 minutes after the hour, 3 o'clock, that is how we kick off the show on a Friday, Kofifi FM 97.2. So happy to be with you. And I wonder, when was the last time you said, "I'm sorry," in your relationship, and you actually meant it? Like, you never said sorry while you were actually expecting the other person to say sorry.

So you also don't want to wake up to the sad reality after losing that person in your life. Perhaps you're one of those people, right? You don't know how to say I'm sorry. You always say I'm sorry, but yeah, you never just say I'm sorry and humble yourself. Whenever you apologize, sorry, no, I'm sorry, Mara. I'm sorry, but. Fortunately, so you'll wake up to the sad reality one day, or no, there's no way that I can go back to having that particular person that I once had in my life, because when you fail to say askies, I'm sorry. Sayona is the title of the song. This one is a great collaboration, Thato Hatsi teaming up with Kabza De Small, and of course Inkabizezwe, that is Big Zulu as well as Java. Sayona 2.0. It is 19 minutes after the hour 3 o'clock. Welcome to the final one for the week. So if you haven't said I'm sorry to your partner, askies, yeah, you need to go back and say I'm sorry now while you still have time. Yeah. You don't want to wake up to that sad reality or vanna. No, I'm Mozama. Hasa swahili the phone. Hasa answer my calls. Because when you fail to say I'm sorry while you still had time, it is a Friday.

All right. Thank you so much once again for trusting us with your time. I'll come back in just a moment and let you know what else I have in store for you on Kofifi FM 97.2. Happy Friday to you and welcome to the final one for this week. James Siadelo is my name. Thank you so much to Sipho Serodu. He was here earlier on with the news, but also earlier on from 6 until 9 o'clock, a breakfast served by Natasha Hayne, 9 until 12, the Good Morning Kofifi Family Show. And of course, we also had, with Pastor De Silva, by the way, 12 until 2 o'clock, our Prayer Fridays edition. Thank you so much to all our pastors who were here on the radio from 12 until 2. And of course, between the hours of 2 and 3 o'clock, it was just about making sure that we serve you the best of music in the absence of Kemri Jacobs, who's going to be back next week on the radio, next week on Monday, that is. It is a Friday. Welcome to it.

0: This one is the remake of the song done by Angie Stone. I Wish I Didn't Miss You Anymore. I Wish I Didn't Miss You. It was remixed by Josh, that is John Jr. on Kofifi FM 97.2 Friday, day number 9 of the month of October 2026. Welcome to the final one for the week. How was your week? I'm hoping that all is well and you're looking forward to this great coming weekend. And if not, well, we'll make sure that we try by all means just to help you ease into the weekend. Thank you so much to Siphoso Rodu. Thank you so much also to Nikki Hendricks coming through with the news earlier this morning. That is our news team making sure that you don't miss out on the latest in news. But thank you as 97.2 listener for making sure that you're always there. You stay with us on Kofifi FM 97.2. Without you on the other side, there is no radio. That is the reason why I keep on saying thank you. Thank you for making this one possible. James Siadelo is my name, and I'm looking forward to spending the rest of this particular show with you. With you on the other side, I know that absolutely we are going to make it possible, right? We are going to make radio until the final second of the show. I'll let you know shortly what else we have in store for you. And yeah, you just need to make sure that you stay tuned. After this, I'll let you know what else is coming up on this show.
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4: 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And we feel so good about it. So stay tuned and enjoy die Stasi van die Nasie met die groot sensatie.
0: Well, it is the final one for the week. The K-Drive show, that is James Siadelo, is my name. Day number 9 in the month of October 2026. It is 29 minutes after the hour 3 o'clock now. I'll let you know where we are going with our K-Drive. With our full lineup of the show coming up in just a moment. But before we get there, I need to quickly start here. As I appreciate you for making Kofifi FM 97.2 your number one station of choice. After this, we go straight now to what you can look forward to on this show.
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8: The way I was confident coming to stadium, I even told my wife, Mama Wawa, if we can lose this game, I'm going to come back and twerk the whole night.
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9: How?
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10: Life is nice.
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4: 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And we feel so good about it. So stay tuned and enjoy die Stasi van die Nasie met die groot sensatie.
0: So we're going to start with the K-Drive biz. We're going to start rather with the K-Drive trending topics in just a moment. And as we continue with the show later on, we're also going to be taking a look at what our lyrics segment rather just before the news at 4 o'clock. with Sipho Serodu. In the next hour, 30 minutes after that hour, Bon Tlhapo is going to be coming through with the latest in sports, followed by the K-Driver traffic update. We'll also take a look at the K-Drive Rewind Moment story. If you want to know what happened on this day in history, I'll absolutely share that with you as 97.2 listener. Ladies and gents, that is what you can look forward to on the K-Drive this afternoon. We are Kofifi FM. We are the only station of choice, the only station with a difference. And yeah, there is more coming up on the radio. Remember, when we get to the hour 5, we have the news at 5 with Sipho Serodu. Followed by that, we are going to be easing you into the weekend. The Friday mix are coming up on the radio. So there is plenty of great music that we have lined up for you. What you need to do, in order for you to enjoy everything that I'm speaking about, you just need to stay there, because we do everything that we do right here on the K-Drive Show and Kofifi FM. In general, we do everything that we do here for your enjoyment. 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And we also play that educational part right here on the station with a difference. With that, let's continue with the show. It is Frequency 97.2. We are also on www.kofififm.co.za. This one is by Tracy Chapman, Fast Cars. Well, at least the Fast Car is the title of the song.

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0: Good afternoon to you, Auntie C. I've seen your message there. Wari dumelang le kai. Auntie C, reading when I'm okay.
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0: Let's go straight now to our K Drive X trending topics. And I see at number one we have a constitutional court trending at number one. That is a constitutional court trending. So the reason for that is because of the ongoing protests in areas like, yesterday it was in Soweto as well as KZN. But I see today it has also escalated and happening also in areas like Johannesburg CBD. I mean, yesterday it was quite intense. We saw some of the vehicles and properties have been set alight in KZN as well as right here in Johannesburg. But earlier today I see that several protesters were arrested in the Johannesburg CBD. And they were arrested apparently following the submission of their memorandum of demands earlier today to the Constitutional Court. Now, that protest that taking place began, protesters began marching through Durban CBD, also away from Johannesburg. It was also happening in the Durban CBD. So that's the reason why we have people talking about Constitutional Court at number one. Number two, I see Mr. Bean trending, and you'll actually be surprised why Mr. Bean is trending. So, you know, South Africans are full of it. Yeah, South Africans are just, like we can be extra at times. So guess who South Africans on X are calling Mr. Bean? Yeah, they are actually calling our acting minister of police, acting minister Professor Feroz Khatshaliya, calling him Mr. Bean, the comedian, yeah? And that's what is trending at number two, Mr. Bean trending. Earlier today, the acting minister was, of course, the minister was there, earlier today he was speaking about what has happened in the last over 24 hours, right here in South Africa, Johannesburg, as well as out in KZN, right here in Gauteng, as well as out in KZN. Let's find out what he had to say while he was speaking to or about the issue of illegal immigration and that particular decision that was made by the court and indication that the directive has now also been, the Department of Home Affairs has decided to withdraw that particular directive that illegal or undocumented migrants who are in South Africa can, of course, be assisted to, they can be processed, rather, if they perhaps approach the Department of Home Affairs to say they want to apply for, or as they want to register as asylum seekers. Take a listen to what our minister, acting minister of police, had to say. Now, people are calling him Mr. Bean.
8: Is that our people have an entirely legitimate right protest. Second, our people's grievances about illegal immigration are entirely well founded. It's not acceptable to have the numbers of illegal immigrants in our country, especially at a time when our people feel pressures with respect to service delivery, problems in our communities with respect to poverty, unemployment, lack of service delivery, and so forth. which increases the pressures on our people, and the sense that the rights of illegal immigrants are being prioritized.
0: So that is the Minister of the Acting Minister of Police, in actual fact, speaking earlier today in KZN. Yesterday he was out in Soweto, or last night he was out in Soweto, and earlier today out in he was out in KwaZulu Natal, speaking there about this violence that has really erupted over the last 24 hours. At number three, for the same reason, we also see Home Affairs trending. That is the Department of Home Affairs right here in South Africa. And under that particular hashtag, we have also seen the KZN Police Commissioner, that is Lieutenant General Nhlanhla Mkhwanazi, speaking to the media there to say that the police are looking into who he actually described as a senior Home Affairs official, or into senior Home Affairs officials who are apparently facilitating the entry of foreign nationals into South Africa. That is a very sad thing indeed. When people are complaining about the illegal immigration, then we still see the Department of Home Affairs officials who are still doing this, who are still facilitating the entry of people who are undocumented into South Africa. Can you really do that now? Like, we need to, of course, have even not only ordinary South Africans, but also those who are working as officials in the government, whether they are deployed by, whether they are political deployees, or maybe just ordinary public servants, they need to go back to, or maybe start being patriotic, right? We need to go back to, we at least start loving our country if we never did. And you can never say you love your country while also taking a bribe for someone to enter your country illegally. It can never be. It should not be allowed anywhere. Nonetheless, it is a 15 after the hour, or 15 before the hour 4.
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0: 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Nonetheless, this is what I want us to go to. 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
11: Ish. I love my hometown, but for too long now, I look around and think we deserve better than this. The water goes off for days, the streets are falling apart, and things never get fixed. Look, I'm not asking for anything fancy. I just want basics to work. And I know they can work because I've seen it where the Democratic Alliance is in charge. I want our town to work for all. So in this election, I'm voting DA.
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This one is by Bantu Soul. Spiritual Love Affair. Spiritual Love Affair is the title of the song. By the way, earlier on, before this one, we also had the song originally done by Alicia Keys. In Common is the title of the song. But the one that I played for you was the Black Coffee remix, 4 minutes before the hour. Please allow me to take you straight now to the lyrics. What song are we talking about? It is an easy song that I selected for this afternoon. But I want to hear how well you know your lyrics as 97.2 listener. Let's go straight to the lyrics now. It says, the way you make me smile, or the way you smile makes everything okay. And when you are near troubles, or when you are near, troubles fade away. And when you speak, even the winds obey. And it is the only love that makes me high. What song are we talking about? The day was long and the bills are due, but we can't go on. Or when I can't go on, you know I think of you. Life is hard, but your love is true. It is the only love that takes me out. See, the more I learn is the more I love. I just want to share my life with you. I need you by my side. What song are we talking about? 0794685183. Come on, that one is quite an easy one, and I know that you know this one. But I'll hear from you, I guess. I'll hear from you when you come through on 0794685183. We are fast approaching the new set for Ungo Wami is the title of the song by Semito. Immediately after this song, we have the new set 4.

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1: The Honorable James Seetelo has been nominated for the 8th Annual South African Heroes Awards for the Community Journalist of the Year category. To vote for James Seetelo, simply SMS SAHA011 to 47439. That's SAHA with a space in between, followed by 011 to 47439. Each SMS costs 3 rands and free SMSs do not apply. There's no SMS limits for voting. You can vote as much as possible. This news bulletin is proudly brought to you by Ditiro Sports Management with the news headlines at the hour 4 o'clock. 4 people arrested for inciting violence amid immigration tensions in Johannesburg CBD. And Home Affairs withdraws a directive on asylum seeker applications. With the news at 4 o'clock Central African Time on Covivi FM 97.2 IMC Poserutu. Good afternoon. Gauteng Police Commissioner General Tommy Mthombeni says 4 people have been arrested in Johannesburg for allegedly inciting violence. The arrest come amid growing immigration tensions following a controversial constitutional court ruling. The following audio is a courtesy of Newsroom Africa. Here's more from Gauteng Police Commissioner General Tommy Mthombeni.
2: We managed to crack the whip. We arrested 4 people as I'm speaking to you, and then they're behind our vehicles. What happened is that these individuals, they were seen clearly committing some crimes, leading other people, I would say it's an incitement of violence. And hence we know there next to Constitutional Hill, we're having one car which is banned. We are favored by technology there. I've just communicated to the acting station commander and the district commissioner, as well as the E2 project. The E2 project is eyes and ears, which is linked to Business Against Crime South Africa. They are working closely with us. They are assisting in terms of people whom we are pursuing or we have identified.
1: Now, to this next update, the city of Tshwane has relocated its Region 6 water and sanitation operations from the vandalized Waterloo depot to the Mini Monitoria in Mamelodi following years of theft, vandalism and security concerns. The facility has broken windows and boundary fences, blocked sewers and damaged ablution facilities. Ward 41 Councillor Ben Chapman says the depot's poor condition is contributing to the service delivery delays and higher repair costs. However, city spokesperson Linda Namashihu says the depot had 24-hour security, but repeated attacks on security personnel forced the relocation. The municipality maintains that its water and sanitation teams have sufficient capacity to carry out their duties. In other news, Johannesburg Mayor Dada Morero says the number of people approved for the city's spaza shop funding grant remain low because South Africans are not taking advantage of the opportunity. He has urged eligible applicants to make use of the funding program, which aims to support spaza shop owners. His comments follow violent clashes between Soweto residents and Orlando and foreign nationals spaza shop owners. Further details on this story to follow in the next bulletin at 5 o'clock. Meanwhile, the Department of Home Affairs has withdrawn a directive on asylum seeker applications issued on the 28th of September following concerns over its implementation. The department says refugee reception offices were overwhelmed within days, while threats to officials and public safety emerged. Spokesperson Thulani Mavuso says the directive was an operational measure linked to a constitutional court judgment and was issued without the knowledge of the minister or other political office bearers. The department will now develop a new approach to comply with the court order. In news further afield, Niger is set to receive around $203 million from the International Monetary Fund over 3 years to support economic reforms and development. The preliminary agreement covers a new 38-month funding program and still requires approval from the IMF's executive board. The following report is a courtesy of Africa News.
0: The IMF said Thursday it had reached an agreement with Niger that should see the West African country receive around $203 million over 3 years to support its economic reforms. The preliminary agreement on the 38-month extended credit facility was reached during talks in Niamey and must be approved by the IMF's executive board. The IMF said the current ECF-supported program has helped Niger preserve macroeconomic stability despite being faced with exceptional economic shocks. The lender expects Niger's economy to expand by 7% this year.
1: In your weather update, starting with Johannesburg, it is 29 degrees Celsius. Pretoria, it is 30 degrees Celsius. Cape Town, it is 23 degrees Celsius. And ending with Durban, it is 28 degrees Celsius. On the markets update, the rand to the US dollar is trading at 16 rands and 55 cents and 21 rands and 88 cents to the British pound. On the commodities markets, gold is trading at 4,189 rands and 24 cents per ounce. Platinum is trading at 1,692 rands and 9 cents per ounce. And Brent crude oil is trading at 103 rands and 89 cents a barrel. Recapping on the top stories at 4 o'clock. Four people arrested for inciting violence amid immigration tensions in Johannesburg CBD. Home Affairs withdraws a directive on asylum seeker applications. If you have any local news that you would like Kofifi FM to follow up on, feel free to send us a WhatsApp to 079-468-5183. That's 079-468-5183. This news bulletin was proudly brought to you by Ditiro Sports Management. The next news update is coming up at 5 o'clock for Kofifi FM News. I am C. Posirutu, leaving you with the Honorable James Siadelo. Good afternoon.
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0: Well, thank you so much for trusting us with your listenership. Welcome to Kofifi FM 97.2. It is a Friday. We have gone 10 minutes now away from the hour 5. James Siadelo is my name. Sipho Sorodo on the other side. He's going to be coming through with the news later on at 5 o'clock. He was here earlier on with the latest in news at 4 o'clock rather. So happy to be with you as Kofifi FM 97.2 listener. So there's a story here that is also that I decided to also follow up. And it is, however, said that it is not a national law as it was previously reported. So apparently in certain local cultures out in Nigeria, such as a part of the Igbo tradition out in Nigeria or some of the religious communities, cutting a woman's hair without their husband's agreement is viewed as or is rather forbidden, right?
1: Yes.
0: By religious custom. So they don't agree for a woman to cut her hair without the husband's permission.
1: Approval.
0: Yeah. So the husband must permit and say, yes, I want, I'm allowing my wife to cut hair. Okay. And I'm actually thinking about some women locally here on 97.2 land who are looking good. So just imagine if they had to seek permission from the husband in order for them to cut their hair.
1: Yes.
0: Yeah.
1: So now I'm worried about the fact that, let's say, maybe there's a medical condition that will require you to cut your hair, let's say maybe as a lady living there in that state in Nigeria. And then maybe there's a medical condition and then the doctors say, you know what, the only way for us to treat you is for us to remove your hair.
0: Yeah.
1: If maybe there's some maybe surgery they need to perform, maybe.
0: Yeah.
1: So it means even in that situation, the lady has got to seek the husband's permission. Now, I'm thinking that maybe, let's say, it's a dire situation, like it's a must. If we don't do this, then it's either you live or die.
0: Yeah,
1: but then if you allow us to do this, remove your hair, there's this particular surgery that we need to perform on you in order for you to survive.
0: Yeah.
1: So I'm thinking so that if your husband, in that case, because of there are those conditions that will cause you or maybe be enforced on you so that you can be, you must remove your hair. So
0: that
1: instance. So but then, you know, we respect other people's customs and traditional beliefs.
0: Absolutely.
1: Yeah, so traditional beliefs and their customs at the end of the day is something that we have got to respect. Now I'm thinking in those situations whereby you have got to, there's a medical procedure
0: reason
1: that has
0: for
1: to
0: that.
1: Be to be performed on you. Yes,
0: absolutely. Yeah, so let us know what you think as 97.2 listener, if you had to seek permission from your husband before you get to do anything with your hair, including also cutting your hair. Just imagine if maybe that was actually the thing to do.
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0: 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Zix Bantwini coming through earlier, teaming up with Sky Wonder and Junior SA. 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
0: All right, so we have gone 28 minutes away from the hour 4. Kelabotlhano, Friday, the 9th of October, 2026. Lameli Nagye, James Siedelo, so happy to be with you as we officially wrap it up for this week. And thank you for having joined us for Monday up until today as we get closer now to saying goodbye to you. I'm hoping that you are going to have the best of weekends. Stay with us. All right, let me do this.
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0: 16:34. We are on Kofifi FM. It is the final one for the week. Mino. This one is by Questa teaming up with TLT. It is a Friday. And so happy to be with you. Now let's check a couple of your interactions. All right, let me see that we have we'll come back to that in just a moment. I'm not sure if there's anyone who got the song right for the lyrics. It seems like no, we don't have anyone as yet. We'll see as we first approach the end of the show. Nonetheless, let me take you to the latest in traffic, our traffic update with Superintendent Fitla. Mr. X, I'm hoping that you are well. And what is the latest this afternoon?
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0: Well, so we're gonna go to Superintendent Fitla in just a moment. We'll go to him in just a moment. Thank you for making Kofifi FM 97.2 your number one station of choice, your number one station of information. 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Alternatively, we are also on www.kofififm.co.za. That is how you connect with us. It is quite an easy way of connecting with us. I'm trying to connect with Mr. X here. He is ready for me. I just need to do something here, but for some reason, my technology is not really cooperating with me, but that is not going to be a train smash. I'm definitely going to win against this particular glitch that I have. I'm definitely going to succeed in sorting it out. That is going to happen as we are fast approaching the end of this week's edition of the K-Drive on a frequency 97.2. So maybe let's do this, because I'm unable to. In actual fact, I have just won. Yeah, I was quickly trying to do this. Here we go.
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3: Good afternoon to all the listeners. It is after four on this Friday, and here's your first traffic update as the weekend rush gets underway across the city of Johannesburg. Starting on the N12, there's an incident that's in Sederoort and in Clenanda. This is affecting both directions at Klipriver Drive. Expect heavy delays and also the delays on surrounding routes such as Rifle Range Road. On the N3 north, traffic is slow from Burren Road onto the N12 East Link at Galilee's Interchange. There's also slow moving traffic on the N3 south, this towards London Road, but further slow moving traffic towards Finburen Road. And traffic is also slow on R24 West, merging with the N12 West, the Electron Interchange travelling towards Galilee's. On the N1 North and Tisbury delays, it's between the Buckley Interchange and Allendale Road in Midrand, and expect delays on the eastbound of Allendale Road, and that's heading towards Dane Road in Glen Austin. Also expect delays on the westbound heading towards Mushroom Road in Varna Valley. And back in Glen Austin, there are delays on Dale Road and Olifantsfontein Road East heading towards Allen Road. In Countryview, anticipate delays on the eastbound of Olifantsfontein Road approaching Lever Road, and expect delays in both directions on R55 heading towards Arthur Avenue in Cawthorne. And still on the R55, the heavy delays on the northbound in Blue Hills is from Summit to Africa View Road. On the M1 North, they expect delays, that's from Woodmead Drive travelling towards the Buckley Interchange, and expect delays on the northbound of Woodmead Drive in Woodmead, that's heading towards Woodlands Drive. Travelling further north on Woodmead Drive, there are delays in Waterfall heading towards Main Road. On the N1 South, anticipate delays at Rivonia Road, and traffic is heavy on the westbound of Witkorpen Road in Paulshof, travelling towards Main Road. Expect delays on the northbound of Main Road in Bryanston, heading towards Bryanston Drive and Sloane Street. Travelling further north, there are delays heading towards Lachlan Road in Glenfairness. And traffic is heavy on the northbound of Winnie Mandela Drive, and that's leaving Bryanston, travelling towards Leslie Avenue in Nuscott. Travelling further north, expect delays in four ways heading towards Uranium Street. And still in four ways, there are delays on the westbound of Witkorpen Road, and that's heading towards Cedar Road and Kingfisher Drive. In Stratton Park, expect delays on the northbound of Malibongwe Drive heading towards Siyaswat Drive and travelling further north. There are heavy delays from North Riding, travelling towards Boundary Road in Kaisand and approaching Tennessee Avenue in Cosmo City. Also expect delays on the southbound approaching River Road. And has bay delays on Ace to Ho Drive and Rand Park Ridge heading towards Bears and the Deer Drive, and expect delays on the westbound Republic Road in Bordeaux heading towards Jan Smuts Avenue. In Sandton Central, there are delays on Rivonia Road and Catherine Street and on the eastbound of Grayson Drive heading towards the M1. Expect some delays on Victory Road in Greenside approaching Berry Hadsock Avenue. Also expect delays on the westbound of Chester Road in Parkwood and in Greenside East heading towards Donoghue Avenue. In Rosebank, expect delays on the southbound of Jan Smuts Avenue heading towards Tarwood Avenue, and expect delays on the eastbound of Glenhove Road in Melrose Estate heading towards 5th Street. In Houghton Estate, traffic is slow on the southbound of Houghton Drive, travelling towards St. Patrick Road. In Central Joburg, expect delays on the M1 South, from Oxford Road to the Crown Interchange, and expect delays on Park Drive in Fordsburg, heading towards Maynooth Road in Crown. Traffic is heavy on the eastbound of Hendrik Borgheta Road, heading towards Nick Dederick Road and Little Falls. To expect heavy delays on the westbound of Robert Broom Road, that's in Rangeview. Expect delays on Randfontein Road West at Colliery Street in Witbooi, heading towards Leratong Village. Also expect delays on the eastbound in Roodepoort, that's between Nictomi Boulevard and Gustav Street. In Maisie Park, expect delays on Ellis Mtsweledi Road from the Putco Bus Depot to Van Onselen Road. Anticipate delays on Klipspruit Valley Road in Orlando, it's heading towards Safasanke Street. In Protea National Park, expect delays on the N12 West, it's heading towards Imbala Road. Lastly, expect delays on Mkhalose Street, leaving Protea North, heading towards Wild Chestnut in Protea Glen. For any complaints, incidents, or reports of accidents, you can call 0800 002 587 or 011 375 5911. And this is Superintendent Alain Fiel of JMPD. Reminder motorists to take it easy, drive safely, obey the rules of the road, stay buckled up, don't text and drive, and don't drink and drive.
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0: First approaching the end of the show, thank you so much for playing along. Thank you so much for driving with us from the hour 3, Monday to Friday. It is the final one for the week. I'm quickly going to do this and I'll come back in a moment. Title of the song, Begezela. It is by Begezela.

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1: Ish. I love my hometown, but for too long now, I look around and think we deserve better than this. The water goes off for days, the streets are falling apart, and things never get fixed. Look, I'm not asking for anything fancy. I just want basics to work. And I know they can work because I've seen it where the Democratic Alliance is in charge. I want our town to work for all. So in this election, I'm voting DA.
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1: 8 minutes before we get to the hour 5 o'clock, Sipho Seroto coming up with the news in just a moment. Day number 9, the month of October 2026. Ke Labotlhano, thank you so much for having stayed with me from Monday up until today. I'm out of here now until next week. So whatever you do this weekend, please don't overdo it because we want you to still be able to do it also come Monday and even the week after next. Thank you so much for always being on time and joining us on Kofifi FM 97.2. And by the way, whatever you also wanted to do, that particular thing that you have been postponing on, yeah, I know that you have been trying to do that one thing for a very long time. You keep on postponing. Time is not on your side. So if you want to do it now. Now or never, ne? It is now or never. Until next week, this one is by Sanko Mota, Now or Never. It is at the Rivik Jazz Remix. Until Monday, shop. Take care. Hola.

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1: The Honorable James Seatelo has been nominated for the 8th Annual South African Heroes Awards for the Community Journalist of the Year category. To vote for James Seatelo, simply SMS SAHA011 to 47439. That's SAHA followed by space and then 011 to 47439. Each SMS costs 3 rands and free SMSs do not apply. There's no SMS limits for voting. You can vote as much as possible. This news bulletin is proudly brought to you by Ditiro Sports Management with the news headlines at the hour 5 o'clock. Soweto residents demand more economic opportunities amid anti-immigration protests. IDEC Deputy Head Santos Manilal resigns amid review of corruption cases. With the news at 5 o'clock Central African Time on Covivi FM 97.2, IMC Poserutu. Good day. Soweto residents are demanding greater access to small business opportunities amid ongoing protests against illegal immigration. Demonstrators gathered outside the Home Affairs Office in Soweto on Friday under a heightened police presence following violence during a similar protest in the previous day, which resulted in 13 criminal cases being opened. Residents say unemployment, crime and corruption from foreign-owned businesses are among their concerns. Johannesburg Mayor Dada Morero says more than 150 spaza shop grant applications have been approved, with about 40 applicants having received funding. Some shop owners have removed their stock amid fears of further unrest. Now to this next update. Advocate Sekgame Shadrack Tibeile has withdrawn his candidacy for appointment as judge of the Gauteng High Court following a tough questioning by the Judicial Service Commission. The questions centered on a default judgment against him over an outstanding vehicle finance loan, as well as his decision to leave an employer who had funded his studies through a bursary. Tibeile's withdrawal comes as the JSC interviews candidates for judicial vacancies across the country. In other news, Johannesburg Mayor Dada Morero says the number of people approved for the city's spaza shop funding grant remains low because South Africans are not taking advantages of the opportunity.

0: He has urged eligible applicants to make use of the funding program, which aims to support spaza shop owners and small businesses. His comments follow violent clashes between Soweto residents in Orlando yesterday and foreign nationals spaza shop owners. The following audio is a courtesy of Africa News. Here's Johannesburg Mayor Dada Morero.
1: An interaction with the station commander, the acting station commander of Orlando Police Station, and the manager of the Home Affairs Orlando West office, and of course with the local councillor to understand the issues at hand. We were also here last night to observe what has transpired. So clearly we are happy today, the stability, there's order, and of course the directive of Home Affairs has also been withdrawn, which has also assisted us in reducing the tensions that were there yesterday. And I guess where we are is to continue to engage communities. One, the matter of spaza shops also comes high on the agenda. How we need to continue to assist. You know that government availed grants for spaza shops, but where we are in Johannesburg currently, the number that has been approved and received the grants is still small, because most of our South African citizens are really not taking advantage of this sector, and we want them to take advantage.
0: Meanwhile, the deputy head of the Investigating Directorate Against Corruption, Santos Manilal, has resigned amid growing scrutiny of the unit's prosecutorial decisions. Manilal was leading the prosecution in the Medicare 24 corruption case involving tender businessman Vusimuzi Khetmatlala and 14 others. His resignation comes as National Prosecuting Authority head Ndimu Tibi reviews IDEC cases following revelations at the Matlanga Commission. The review has already resulted in the withdrawal of several cases and charges, including those against suspended National Police Commissioner Fanima Semula. Manilal's departure leaves the directorate's second most senior position vacant. In news further afield, an Interpol coordinated operation across 17 countries in Europe and Asia has resulted in the seizure of 2,823 illegal firearms and more than 40,000 rounds of ammunition. The operation was conducted during the European and Asian summer as part of efforts to combat illegal firearms trafficking. The following report is a courtesy of Euronews.
2: An Interpol operation has highlighted the long-lasting impact of conflict stockpiles on weapons trafficking. The international police has cracked down on illicit firearms trafficking across Europe and Central Asia. The police has seized more than 2,800 illegal firearms, almost 400 hand grenades and explosives, and 40,000 pieces of ammunition. The operation called Trigger X has been conducted over 2 weeks in June and July in 17 countries. Many of the weapons seized were linked to former or ongoing armed conflicts in the Balkans, in Eastern Europe and Nagorno-Karabakh. Multiple Soviet-era firearms were also seized in Armenia, Kyrgyzstan and Tajikistan. In addition, 152 people were arrested, including 15 individuals subject to Interpol notices.
0: In your weather update, starting with Johannesburg this evening, it is 16 degrees Celsius. Pretoria, it is 18 degrees Celsius for this evening. Cape Town, it is 13 degrees Celsius for this evening. And ending with Durban, it is 21 degrees Celsius for this evening. On the markets update, the rand to the US dollar is trading at 16 rands and 54 cents and 21 rands and 88 cents to the British pound. On the commodities markets, gold is trading at 4,182 rands and 51 cents per ounce. Platinum is trading at 1,684 rands and 80 cents per ounce. And Brent crude oil is trading at 104 rands and 54 cents a barrel. Recapping on the top stories at 5 o'clock. Soweto residents demand more economic opportunities amid anti-immigration protests. And Gauteng judge candidate withdraws after tough questions over vehicle finance judgment. IDEC deputy head Santos Manilal resigns amid review of corruption cases. If you have any local news that you would like Kofifi FM to follow up on, feel free to send us a WhatsApp to 079-468-5183. That's 079-468-5183. This news bulletin was proudly brought to you by Ditiro Sports Management. The next news update is coming up just shortly before 6 o'clock this evening. For Kofifi FM News, I am C. Posirutu. Good evening.
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0: In the college itself, as you have indicated, subsequently 9 inmates tested positive for the cholera at the college.
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7: I love my hometown, but for too long now, I look around and think we deserve better than this. The water goes off for days. The streets are falling apart. 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I just want basics to work. And I know they can work because I've seen it where the Democratic Alliance is in charge. I want our town to work for all. So in this election,
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1: The Honorable James Seatelo has been nominated for the 8th Annual South African Heroes Awards for the Community Journalist of the Year category. To vote for James Seatelo, simply SMS SAHA011 to 47439. That's SAHA with a space in between, followed by 011 to 47439. Each SMS costs 3 rands and free SMSs do not apply. There's no SMS limits for voting. You can vote as much as possible. This news bulletin is proudly brought to you by Ditiro Sports Management with the news headlines shortly before 6 o'clock. Jimmy Steen drug suspect arrested after alleged 4,000 rand bribery attempt. And National Prosecuting Authority secures 97% conviction rate in complex tax fraud cases. With the news at shortly before 6 o'clock Central African Time on Kofifi FM 97.2, IMC Poserutu, a warm good to you. Police have arrested a man in an intelligence-driven operation in Jimmyston and Boksburg after seizing drugs and suspected drug manufacturing chemicals worth an estimated 90,000 rands. The operation on Wednesday, the 7th of October, led to the discovery of 376 tablets suspected to be mandrax in the suspect's vehicle, with additional substances and chemicals seized at his residence. The suspect allegedly attempted to bribe officers with 4,000 rands in exchange for his release. He is expected to appear in court on charges of drug possession and attempted bribery. Police investigations are continuing. Now, to this next update, the Tshwane Metro Police Department has arrested a man for allegedly stealing electricity cables from the city of Tshwane's Watlu Electricity Depot. The suspect was arrested on Wednesday night, the 7th of October, during overnight patrols in Mamelodi's Region 6. Officers allegedly found him in possession of municipal electricity cables. He faces charges of possessing stolen property, tampering with municipal infrastructure, and trespassing. Tshwane Metro Police Department Chief of Police Commissioner YCR Faro commended the officers and urged residents to report suspicious activities involving municipal infrastructure. In other news, the city of Tshwane has intensified its crackdown on counterfeit and non-compliant goods in Sunnyside and Marabastad following a 3-day enforcement campaign. The operation involved the National Regulator for Compulsory Specifications, Tshwane Metro Police Department, South African Police Service, and other law enforcement agencies. Confiscated items included counterfeit electrical cables, light bulbs, chemical disinfectants, food products, and fireworks. Authorities warned that substandard electrical goods could cause faults, overheating, and fires, while improperly stored fireworks posed additional safety risks. Tshwane Mayor Dr. Nasipi Moya says the city will establish a long-term partnership with the regulator to train Metro Police officers and ensure that enforcement continues beyond the initial operation. Meanwhile, the South Africa's National Prosecuting Authority has recorded a 97% conviction rate in complex tax cases, securing 165 convictions out of 170 cases during the 2025 to 2026 financial year. According to its annual report presented to Parliament, one of the major cases involved André Claude Dikomba Diguila, who was sentenced to 25 years in prison for 62 million rand VAT fraud scheme. Here's the head of strategy at the Department of Justice and Constitutional Development, Terence Rasiruka.
2: The sexual offences conviction rate reached 74%, which exceeded the set target of 70%. Conviction rates exceeded the targets across all court levels. At high courts, there is 93% achievement against a set target of 87%, regional court 84% against 74%, district courts 96% against 88% set targets.
1: In news further afield, at least 33 people have been killed and 18 others wounded after a Russian glide bomb struck a bus stop in the eastern Ukrainian city of Kramatorsk. The attack hit two public buses during rush hour on Thursday. Ukrainian President Volodymyr Zelensky condemned the bombing and warned that Russia's escalating attacks on civilians would not go unanswered. The strike followed another deadly Russian attack on an apartment building in Pruluki, where 22 people were killed, including children. Ian Pennell for ABC News reports.
3: This was a devastating attack by Russia. A glide bomb exploding next to two packed buses in eastern Ukraine. At least 30 people killed, 20 wounded. Rescuers there pouring through the debris. In the past 48 hours alone, more than 60 innocent Ukrainians have been killed in mounting Kremlin attacks. And unable to advance on the front lines, Russia's now ramping up airstrikes day and night on the capital Kyiv and other cities. President Zelensky vowing revenge for this and pleading with the U.S. for more defensive...
1: In your weather update, starting with Johannesburg, it is currently 16 degrees Celsius this evening, and tomorrow it is expected to peak at a maximum of 30 degrees Celsius. Pretoria, it is currently 18 degrees Celsius this evening, and tomorrow it is expected to peak at a maximum of 33 degrees Celsius. Cape Town, it is currently 13 degrees Celsius this evening, and tomorrow it is expected to peak at a maximum of 23 degrees Celsius. And ending with Durban, it is currently 21 degrees Celsius this evening, and tomorrow it is expected to peak at a maximum of 27 degrees Celsius. On the markets update, the rand to the US dollar is currently trading at 16 rand and 53 cents and 21 rand and 87 cents to the British pound. On the commodities markets, gold is trading at 4,184 rand and 13 cents per ounce. Platinum is trading at 1,693 rand and 70 cents per ounce. And Brent crude oil is trading at 104 rand and 12 cents a barrel. Recapping on the top stories just shortly before 6 o'clock. Jimmy Steen drug suspect arrested after alleged 4,000 rand bribery attempt. National prosecuting authority secures 97% conviction rate in complex tax fraud cases. If you have any local news that you would like Kofifi FM to follow up on, feel free to send us a WhatsApp to 079-468-5183. That's 079-468-5183. 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The next news update is coming up on Monday morning at 7 o'clock for Kofifi FM News. I am C. Poseruto. 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
1: Welcome, welcome, welcome to It Is Indeed Kofifi Sports on Kofifi FM 97.2, where it all began. But today, it is a special one. It's also Eerste Nasie in the area. It will be live on YouTube as well with Eerste Nasie. If you're already watching, you can see me pointing Eerste Nasie TV as well. You can check it out there. But we are in studio about to give you nothing but the best of sports. Shoo, today it's a special one. It's not a normal show where we speak about the 1-0s, the 2-0s, where we update you on what will be happening this weekend and what has happened throughout the week. It's a special show where we look at something that is so important to the development of South African football. The topic for today is development. What has happened? I mean, the other day we had a show saying that it's been 30 years since Bafana Bafana won the AFCON. And since then, it's just been a downward spiral. Nothing good has been happening. The reason for that is because our development structures are not in place. That's a topic we are tackling today. As per usual, as per norm, I am not alone in studio. I am with our very trusted pundit. It is Mr. Gerard on the far end and Mr. Joseph Kotti this side of town. Gentlemen, how are you?
2: Very well, sir. Thank you. I'm glad that Kofifi listeners can have a chance to put a face to my voice. So, grateful for the opportunity.
1: I like that, I like that. Mr. Joseph Kotti, how are you, my good sir?
3: Always well when I'm in your space. And interesting topic today that you want us to discuss.
1: 100%. Are you good? Are you strong? Are you well?
3: I'm strong. I'm always strong. I'm now at Virgin Active.
1: Okay. Gerard, are you strong? Are you well, brother?
2: Yes, as always.
1: Highly favored.
2: Highly favored.
1: Gentlemen, as I mentioned, let's get into it. I think it's a really, really, really burning topic, if I may, because any sports needs development. Without development, there's no future. Without the youth, there's no future. And as South Africans, we have neglected development. I mean, as I mentioned earlier on, that we have had, it's been 30 years since Bafana Bafana won the AFCON. Development structures were not professional in those days, but there were school sports, there was the Champions Little League that Bracho would know. Those things are gone, hence we find ourselves in this situation right now. I just think it's a burning issue. Before I get into it, I just want to, Gerard, what's your take on development? How important is it?
2: Extremely important, sir. I mean, it starts at the lowest level.
1: 100%.
2: The earliest that you can develop a child to partake in any sport or any other activity for that matter, the better. And we really see the effects of missing out on capitalizing on those moments when the national team isn't performing as well as we expect, when the national league isn't performing as well as some would expect.
1: Because there's no development structures.
2: It's lacking in some areas.
1: Definitely, definitely. But before I get into you, you look at a team like Senegal. The reason Senegal is doing so well in the previous AFCONs, because their development structures are proper. They started all over again. They had a golden generation in 2002, and after that, they went on a downward spiral. They went back to the drawing board, they sat down, and they focus on development. They're doing so well now. Current AFCON champions. You look at a team like Germany. They had a disastrous campaign. I think it was in the 2002 World Cup Korea-Japan. After that, they sat down and they decided that we're going to start from scratch and continue with development. And they went on to win a World Cup in 2014. So that's just the importance of development. But Joe, your take on development, on the issue that you're speaking about today.
3: See, if you look at all successful nations and all successful even individual teams, they are successful because of their development.
1: 100%.
3: If you look at the golden ages of Manchester United, the golden ages of Liverpool, the golden ages of Chelsea, and you look at the golden ages of teams in other countries, in Spain, the Barcelonas, the Real Madrids, if you go to Germany and you look at Bayern Munich and all that, you'll see that the key, that's just teams, was development. I don't want to even speak about nations, right? Because there's one nation that is basically been crippled because there's no development that is really seriously taking place like it used to take place at grassroots level. That's the Brazilian team.
1: Ah.
3: So just go to one national team, because there's a scarcity of international talent that is actually being pushed by journalists when it comes to Brazil. There's nothing. Who do we talk about now in the Brazilian team? First, we had a lot. We used to talk about the Pelés, and the list just goes on and on and on. But what I actually want to bring under your attention is that you go nowhere if you don't have development, because that is basically the feeding mechanism of any sports.
1: Bradshaw, would you say that not having school sports like we used to, we'd speak about this, that you'd know that growing up, that on a Wednesday you would wear your tracksuit and you'd know it's school sports, do you think that has also affected? Because you look at the core of that 96 team, it was guys that were identified by the legendary Jomo Sono. It was guys who are playing school sports, the Fanny Matitas of this world, the Helmut Mkeleles, the Mark Fish and them, they were all identified in school sports. Do you think not having school sports also affects us to some extent?
3: Definitely. Definitely, Sia. You look at let's talk about school sports in general.
1: Yes, sir.
3: Where does the top cricket players come from?
1: School.
3: School.
1: Yep.
3: Right?
1: School sports.
3: Where does the top rugby players come from?
1: School sports. There's even a tournament that they call the Danny Craven Week, that they go and camp. Danny Craven sponsors. It's those programs that help rugby and cricket, 100%.
3: It helps rugby and cricket.
1: Yeah, yeah, yeah.
3: Definitely helps 100%. Rugby and cricket. How did netball develop?
1: School sports.
3: You see, so... And the list just goes on and on and on when we speak about school sport. And football was the same. The same, basically, with football is because of school sport. So, yes, school sport is a catalyst in development. It's always going to be a catalyst. And people don't realize how important it is. And to be honest with you, is the current government have just crippled school sports. If you look at facilities was a priority. Though there was a difference in facilities, you would get top class facilities during apartheid in white areas, but we had facilities and good maintained facilities, and government had workers in the community working for government, maintaining the facilities. Some had houses where people used to stay and look after facilities. And that's the most important thing. And our government now, even the GNU, are totally, totally lackadaisy. That's why you get private schools now are actually pushing sports basically in the schools. That's why they are on TV now. You get St. Titian's and Maris Brothers and lots of other.
1: They got St. David's and all,
3: yeah, all of those private schools. They've got facilities that are second to none, and while facilities in local government schools are going to the dogs, and that's basically the important thing. So yes, school sports are important. Every facet of school sports are important, and there's basically no development taking place because of the state of facilities. And you mentioned it right, Sia. Then there was an appetite because we knew what days we're going to do sports, and we were instructed and mentally actually appetized,
1: yes,
3: to say that this specific days you're going to do this type of sport and you must be dressed like that, and it becomes a way of life. But now there's nothing. It's just education and going home. And if there's free time at school, then there's dates that is arranged amongst the school children. Some are smoking dacha, some are talking about what they used to do over the weekend. You are, You understand? Some are on their cell phones, posting, doing videos and all that. So there's no appetite. There's no appetite. And appetite can only be pushed by control structures.
4: 100%.
3: So schools are control structures by 100%. The Department of Education and by government, and they can push it.
4: Gerard, I want to bring you in there.
2: On the topic of...
4: Yeah. Right. He's just shared his experience. I'm going to share my experience as well. You are probably, the past 5-6 years, you are in matric, if I may, or...
2: high school and the last few years.
4: Yeah. So you are most recent. In my experience, in my time, we knew that between the first term, it was athletics season, and everyone does athletics. If you don't do athletics, you go pick up papers, or you go rake the... You just do funny things. Then the second term was rugby and netball, which would go on. Rugby and netball were the longest, and the final term would be cricket. If you don't do sports, you had to go and, as I said, rake leaves, go pick up papers, but you just made feel uncomfortable, as he said it, that they gave you an appetite to do sports. In your experience, in your time, how was it like?
2: I can relate to your experience. I mean, in the third and fourth terms, I always remembered it would be football time. And every boy would be jumping at the opportunity to play football.
4: Yeah.
2: But even as far as the earlier part of the year goes with rugby, cricket, hockey, other athletics, every child would jump at that opportunity.
4: Yeah.
2: Kids would feel left out if their friends were playing.
4: Exactly.
2: And you weren't.
4: Exactly.
2: And I'd just like to draw a comparison on the topic of schools. You mentioned earlier another African nation in Senegal.
4: Yeah.
2: I mean, they have a world-renowned star, Sadio Mane, who's investing so much back into schools. And that's from the earliest levels up until the end. And that's sport in between. And that's the kind of investment, the kind of care that we don't really have.
4: That's where we get it wrong. So would you say in your time, sports was pushed? When you were in?
2: Most definitely. It was a social... a way for kids to socialize as well.
4: I get you.
2: Keeping fit and developing themselves physically.
4: I get you. And then, Bratje, to bring it closer to home, we touched on that it's been 30 years since Bafana Bafana won the AFCON, and since then, nothing has happened. I remember a time where it looked like it was getting there. Remember there was a time where the Benny McCarthy's, the Quentin Fortunes, the Aaron Mokoena's, the Fabian McCarthy's, it was youngsters who are playing under 20, under 23 football, and later graduated to the senior team. That's the last generation of youngsters that came as a group that I saw in my time. I speak under correction. What did we get right by then, and what has happened? What went wrong after that?
3: Remember then, democracy was still fresh.
4: Mm-hmm.
3: There was a freshness in democracy.
4: Yeah,
3: 1994, first democratic elections.
4: Yes.
3: All the structures were still in place. Structures were still well maintained by the previous government and all that. It was just mostly the end over. So things were still okay, and there was more power given to the takeover people, and there was no competition to steal, because it was still early. It was still early, so each and everyone were very eager to work to make sure that sport goes to the next level. Even the Minister of Sport then, you know him, the bulldog,
4: Steve Tshwete.
3: he was very active. And people wanted to prove themselves, to show the people that look, it is all about you. It is basically not all about myself. And you saw after 1994 how quickly we adjusted, how everybody became involved in sports, sponsors of big corporates joined, and
4: like Sasol
3: is like Sasol Amagluk, they joined. Mm-hmm. and it was a very, very good transition towards making sure that development is basically going to work in football. Mm-hmm. And all the football, the club owners then, because prize monies were not lucrative, and they actually start building towards making sure that lucrativity is going to take place when it comes to football. So that was kosher times, and that's why it was easier for everybody to work together to build. And people were really, really keen on now representing a democratic country, a country where everybody now have the opportunity to cast an equal vote, you see. So that was basically the night. I mean, you saw that then basically all races were involved
4: in sports.
3: You see, it was white, blacks, Indians, coloreds, and other colors, and other colors. They were basically involved, and it was nice, you see.
4: I mean, you look at that other 23 team that beat Brazil in the Sydney 2000 Olympics. It was a fruit cocktail, man. There was a guy like Matthew Booth, okay, who's white. There was Emile Baroni Ngoll, who's colored. There was the likes of Nkipitene Matomba, Aaron Mgwena, the Benny McCarthy's, or Quentin Fortune. It was a real fruit salad. And Bajo, you spoke about something interesting. You said that proper structures. You know that under 23 team, ne? Sheikh Mashaba had those guys from under 17, went to them to under 20, and then under 23. Hence, there was such a group that had a lot of cohesion.
2: Tightened.
4: That doesn't happen anymore. We chop and change. We don't even have an under 23 team. Can you believe that, Gerard? We don't have an under 23 team. We don't have an under 20 team. We don't have an under 17 team. If there's a tournament, they meet for 2 weeks, they train, and then they go play a tournament. And then they'll come again after 2 years or a year later. We don't have an under 23 team. Whereas before, we had an under 23 team. We had an under 20 team. I think that also plays a huge role.
2: I think there wasn't enough focus on sustainability. I mean, it's all good and well to think about the next 5 years or the foreseeable future. But as we've seen, that hasn't been able to carry out into the present day.
4: It's shocking, Bajay. You can't be a country not have under 20 and under 23 team. We're the only, probably one of the few countries which are set to be footballing nations that don't have such. We just have Bafana.
3: Tell me, that what is the trend of national team coaches now and people that are involved in football? It is all about money. They want top salaries. It is all about money, and there's no passion really to build for the country. Now let's go back to Sheikh Mashaba. You just mentioned someone very important. Sheikhs had the passion to build, because he came from a football period in his own life where he was a top football player, but he didn't get the opportunities.
4: Mm-hmm.
3: And he was more of a father, and he was more of a person that basically wanted to see development
4: 100%
3: goes forward.
4: 100%.
3: And what happened then with the old SAFA structure is that they respected that type of thinking. There was very little money in SAFA basically to steal and to misuse. So the focus was more on building so that people can build an appetite up to see the organization going forward, both financially and also talent wise.
4: Mm-hmm.
3: So there was very little to really

0: 16 players, and then he used to have under 20 players, and he always had the best players.
1: Always had the best
0: players. He always had the best players. Yeah,
1: proper scouting methods as well. Before the days of, you know, you get agents that just want to promote their players. They give their coach something extra on the side and say, select my player in the national team so you can sell them. In those days, that was not there. Mm-hmm. It was just pure, you were there on merit.
0: Yeah, definitely you were there on merits here. There was no money put in your hand on the side. There was no noise made when it comes to selections, because the country's boys were hungry to basically play and showcase their talents, and there was no lucrative salaries that were basically paid to football players. It was all about getting themselves into the structures and getting themselves to play for a professional team and to play, and that made it very easy for sheikhs and them. And boys were disciplined, very, very disciplined. They made sure that if I'm going to be given an opportunity, I'm going to play myself out of the PSL into Europe, because that is what the class of 96 did.
1: You mentioned something interesting, Bajay. We don't breed them and then they go in Europe anymore. We breed them, but they want to play local football. You mentioned something when you say they used to go to Europe. I mean, from the top of my head, I can count players who went to Europe. Now, we don't go to Europe. Our players don't play in Europe anymore.
0: Yeah, because they are discouraged. I'm going to tell you why are they discouraged. They are discouraged because teams want to oversell them. Then teams still had the interest of the player in the club. They used to say, if we're going to get something for him, let him go. Now it's not all about the player anymore. It's all about what the club wants, and clubs want big money now. And European people feel it. The South Africans, they are not as rugged and as hungry as the West Africans. Do you know West African players still now? Do you know why are more West African players going to Europe than South Africans? Because of the South African clubs. They want a lot of money. West African teams, they give the player, they say, okay, give us little money. Give us 100,000 euros. And if the player succeeds and goes to other clubs, you'll give us more money. You see, so there's no greed. But with us here, we want, when there's international interest, it's all basically about money. And that's why also we're not getting a lot of players that goes to Europe. And it's all now about agents, what agents feel they want to make. If they don't basically get what they want to get, then they stop a deal. They tell the boy, don't go. While you have African players, and I saw it when I was actually living in France. I was living in France for long, and I saw what African players are basically doing. If there's one good player coming from a certain country, what he will do is he will, during off-season times, not go home, bring his cousin that is a good football player. And they will just play casual football there, and they will say, but can he play? Yeah, he can also play. And there's a tension. People in Europe, they are also involved in watching normal social football for players. It's not just academy players that gets opportunities, and they bring them. That's why you hear that one guy's got four brothers. Mm. But then you say, why is it not a surname? No, because this is my brother from my mom's sister. We call ourselves brothers and all that. And that is basically the situation. But more to what you want to know about, why don't we get people going to Europe,
1: like we
0: is
1: did
0: because
1: before.
0: Of developments here. It's because of development. We don't develop. And development is not all about skill. Because South Africans and African players, we are born with the skill. Development is all basically about taking that skill at a very young age and build

0: discipline. Development is building discipline around the skill. And that comes, there's a whole lot of forms of discipline. One is emotional discipline, that when you play, you understand, don't play with your basically personal emotions, you understand. You play with your talent and your football emotions. There's a personal emotion and there's a football emotion. There's a personal discipline that you have when you're with your family, and there's a personal discipline that you have if you're on the football field, because you're a total different person on the football field. Look at Cristiano Ronaldo. Cristiano Ronaldo is a total different person when he's at training and when he's basically on the field and when he's on his with his family and when he's with his friends. It's all because of the disciplines that were built around him in his development and also in his early football professional career.
1: Gerard, what can you add to what he said, what Brad Joe has said, when it comes to development? Do you think the reason we are not taking enough overseas like we used to, do you also agree with him that it's because of a developmental issue?
2: Definitely. But I don't for one second believe that South Africans don't have the quality to go abroad and play in Europe. But it is a surprise to me that West African countries, as Joe said, do get more of those opportunities. And the problem with agents entering the game nowadays is that it has become a money game. It's not 100%. About passion anymore. It's not about the fight that players show on the pitch. It used to be a case of the best, most hardworking player will get that opportunity. And I'm not sure we're seeing that anymore.
1: True. Well said. Gentlemen, we cannot speak about SA development and not mention a guy like, let's start with Jomo Sono, Braje, his contribution to the game. I mean, from the top of my head, I look at that 96 team, I can already see a Mark Fish, a Sizwe Motaung, a Linda Pthelezi, a Phil Masinga, Mark Williams, that comes from his hands. He contributed so much to that team that won the AFCON. And besides people who played for the Bafana Bafana team, also brought in good players into those countries. So if you notice that development, the likes of Benjani, Tiko Tiko Pukwane, Esau Kanyenda, you cannot speak about development and not speak about Jomo Sono. His contribution to SA development,
0: it's huge. You see, during the Jomo Sono time, there was very little agents. Mike McCarp was there. And there was basically,
1: I think, even one of the older ones would be, what's his name again, Jasmine Mkhatlan. He's also been in the game for long.
0: No, not long, it was Mike. During that time it was Mike McCarp and there was a lawyer that Glenn Benken worked with. Glenn worked with that lawyer. He was actually the agent for Sean Bartlett and the guys. You can go on your phone. You can go on the Sean Bartlett and can go football agent. You'll see. I will carry on. But that is basically the reason why it was so structured here, because there was very little greediness. Now you've got and as the game grew, lots and lots of agents, and it gave Jomo and them, because we must focus on Jomo now, it gave Jomo an opportunity to scout himself and to do business with football players themselves. Those that had lawyers, other ones were doing deals with the club themselves. And that's the reason why Jomo had the opportunity to get whatever he wanted, is because he was more passionate about giving people opportunities without third-party interference. Jomo didn't like to work with agents, eh? Jomo was the one that didn't like to work with agents. But if we speak about Jomo and we speak about development, Jomo wasn't a good football coach. He was a good player, and he had a very good football eye. Remember the coach that you know Roy Matthews?
1: Worked
0: for Jomo.
1: Yes.
0: I think Roy did a wonderful job there, but Jomo wanted to become a one man show, and you cannot do that basically in football. And that at the later stage just caught up with him, and that's why you get a situation where Jomo Cosmos was relegated 3 times, and they came back, and now Jomo Cosmos, the team is still alive and the team is struggling because the team is in the ABC Motsepe. But I can do this
1: for Giovanni.
0: For Jomo. He was a person that gave people opportunities. Everyone had a passion to go to Jomo Cosmos rather than to go to Chiefs and Pirates. And Chiefs and Pirates used to take players from Jomo Cosmos. So Jomo made a whole lot of money with Chiefs, he made a whole lot of money with Pirates, and he made a whole lot of money with international teams that basically wanted his talent, because Jomo was the one that was exporting like you don't know how, and he was the one that made a whole lot of money when it comes to giving football players an opportunity and also selling football players to clubs overseas. And his players, wherever they went, they didn't disappoint.
1: 100%. 100%. Your take on Jomo, what do you know about Jomo Jarrett?
2: Well, it almost predates me, but...
1: Yeah, that's why
2: I'm a bit knowledgeable, so I can say that it's very important that fair opportunities are provided throughout the country. I mean, for a lot of kids, it's a case where if you don't play sports, you turn to the dark side. There's a lot 100%. Of evil forces in this world that will take over. So it's very important for a figure like Jomo that was able to provide opportunities and persevere, even though Jomo Cosmos didn't suffer such an amazing fate, but a story to look up to admire.
1: Beautiful story, contributed to SA football. Another one, but Joe, that we cannot speak about SA development, not touch on. There's a place that they call Ikamva, and you've visited that place.
2: Yeah.
1: That is the home of the now defunct Ajax Amsterdam. I always say that. Ajax Cape Town. I mean, what an institution. It was sad to see it being defunct, saying that they can't afford to continue running it. They've given us such amazing players. I mean, they gave us the Steven Pienaars, Dylan Shepherd, Tera Fandeni. Yo, the list is just endless. So much good players came from that team of Ajax Cape Town with John Comites and them. But Joe, what went wrong there, or what was good at first and then eventually? I think they contributed so much to SA football, directly to Bafana Bafana as well. They gave us many Bafana Bafana players.
0: You left a whole lot of players out that the Kamfa gave you from Westbury. They gave you also Corbin Whittington. They gave you Brent Carlson.
1: Brent Carlson. Keegan Dolly.
0: Yeah, they gave you Keegan. Later, he came later. They gave you Enong. You know Enong, the Ivory Coast.
1: I remember him very well. Yes.
2: Correct me if I'm wrong, but which academy did Lyle come from?
0: Lyle was at Orlando Pirates.
1: Okay.
0: Lyle is now at Orlando Pirates. And also, who you left out? That was also at Ikamva, Stanton Lewis.
1: Stanton Lewis as well. Ooh, yeah. What a winger!
0: Yeah,
1: what a player! I forgot Stanton Lewis.
0: You left out Stanton Lewis. Yeah, and there's
1: Monique Josephs as well.
0: Yes, and there's the
1: list is endless.
0: The list is totally endless. You also didn't Lance Davis,
1: Sean Pamel.
0: Yeah.
1: I remember Sean Pamel.
0: Yeah.
1: Carlos Scott.
0: Yeah. Yes,
1: we can't finish the Scott brothers. Remember Potgieter as well, yes, who went to play for Pirates.
0: Yeah, Sean Potgieter.
1: Sean Potgieter as well. So the list is endless.
0: The list is endless. But the standout two was Benny and Steven.
1: 100%.
0: The standout two was Benny and Steven. But I want to bring this under your attention, and I have to bring it under your attention,
1: please.
0: Is that Ajax didn't fail because of the lack of money and because of the lack of whatever was needed to take it. It was a family feud, you see.
1: It was a family feud
0: where two brothers-in-law was basically fighting with the other brother-in-law. Mm-hmm. You know, and that's basically the situation, because they were tight when the board that started the dream with Ajax was still in place. The Rob Moores, the John Comitas, and the two Estefau brothers.
1: Estefau, yes.
0: Yeah, the two Estefau brothers. But as I said, so happened, you know, that John was married to their sister. You see, so when that didn't work out and there was a fight and all that, it just went to the dogs, because Rob was the first that left, but he left because he sold his shares. He basically, remember, he sold his shares to the brothers.
1: Because he went to
0: start a new life in Barcelona. He moved to Spain and he became a football agent, but he was a cocotella. Remember, he's still banned from football.
1: Yes, he's still banned. FIFA, yes,
0: because of the Aaron case.
1: Yes,
0: so because of the Aaron case, yes, where they made Aaron sign a professional contract at the age of 15.
1: Yes, which before he was 18.
0: Before he was 18. So that's basically the situation. But all the good came out of that institution.
1: 100%.
0: Wonderful institution. They were respected worldwide, and they basically worked beautifully together with Ajax. And the problem came when the two brothers when John left and Rob was the first one to leave. And the two brothers was in charge of the team, and they didn't follow the compliance structures that was put in place by Ajax Amsterdam. They wanted to bully Ajax Amsterdam. Remember, there was that fight with Hans Vormt and the coaches and everything. They just did things their own way, and they basically literally took such a beautiful, beautiful shrine of football to the dogs.
1: Yeah.
0: But yes, you're right, Sia. Beautiful things came out of it. I went to them twice, Sia, and whilst I was there, because I took football players to them, I also gave them a very, very top youngster from Bloemfontein that also played for the national teams, Kiamogetse Wolf. I gave them Wolf. He came from the Harmony Academy. And he was under the tutelage of Molifinseki. Molifinseki was the coach there, and Molifinseki gave a whole lot of youngsters from the Free State an opportunity. Tumelo Ntlapo also, and lots of other players came there, but from that side. Development was a passion, but let me help you with why development was so passionate. Is because remember I just told you that after 94 a whole lot of the businesses were still involved, like the Cecils, like Harmony was one of the biggest mine, and you know Harmony had a big academy in the Free State. So they were all involved in making sure that development take place, but development just went really, really to the dogs. after 96, and then the Ajax one also, it was sad to see Ajax going to the dogs. Yeah. That was the saddest moment. There's two big sad moments that basically happened in my life that I had to witness, where you just saw development going to the dogs. It was the Jomo Sono situation, because Jomo didn't develop football players, but he scouted them rough, and some of his players went to other teams for development, and some of his players stayed at Cosmos, and Jomo was also feeding development structures with players. Jomo was actually the king of giving people players. Some he gave for nothing, some he made money on, and all that. And when Jomo wasn't really seriously involved in really appetizing development, and Ajax died, that's why we're sitting with the South Africa where,
1: sure,
0: at least little is happening, all thanks to what Patrice is doing and what Stelis is doing and other people.
1: Talk to us, Jay, about the School of Excellence. What an institution.
0: I see, the School of Excellence, when it started, it also started with coaches that did it, like the Kevin Johnsons,
1: the
0: Farouk Khans, the Jerobium Kurz, the Zunaids, and lot of other coaches that comes from Soweto and other areas of South Africa. Those people that started the School of Excellence had a passion, because they were all professionals.
1: Can I just interrupt you, Bajay? Was it Ted Dumitru's brainchild, the School of Excellence, or not necessarily?
0: It was. Ted played a very, very important role in development. Do you know why we were so strong in developing then? It's because Ted, after coaching senior teams and all that, was very passionate about seeing South Africans football going forward. So Ted played a very, very big role in the development that was active then, and that produced. Ted played an important role in the Transnet School of Excellence. He played an important role by making sure that the development structure worked, and the Transnet School of Excellence worked very, very well in the beginning stages. But then also, after many years, it crumbled. You know why? Because I told you, after 1994, going into 1996, we had government actively involved
1: 100%.
0: In doing two things: appetizing business to invest, and sometimes even forcing business to invest in development. And later on, there was just a push to steal and not to develop.
1: Sure.
0: And all the monies that was supposed to go to development went into people's pockets, and there was no passion to make sure that school development stays the way it is, and also development in people that in rural areas that makeshift academies, because they brought big talent to the fore, like in KZN, and no one actually wanted to help those people. And if you don't help those people, you get a situation where you sit with a problem that we have now. Who can we talk about now, football-wise? And if I take you back to 1996, if I say, Sia, you as a young man mentioned me something about 1996, because even if you were just born 10 years after that,
1: They were still playing.
0: They were still playing, and they were still talking about those players and everything. You see, so that is basically the situations here.
1: Sure. Gerard, let me bring you in. What do you know about the School of Excellence?
2: Yes. Watch and go. Transnet was leading that initiative.
1: Yes.
2: A very bright time for youth development in the country. So a lot of players that were allowed to go abroad because the development was at such a level. That's something we don't have today. And it would be interesting to see if someone fulfills that role again and allows those opportunities to be there again.
1: But what do you make of Chipambenges? We've spoken about this on the show before. We were both not happy. Just for someone who might have not listened to that show, what's your take? Chipambenges is now the owner of School of Excellence.
0: For me, two things. The school was drowning, and nobody was interested, not even government was interested in taking the school out of the drowning situation. He saw the opportunity. It's more a person that is looking at not really taking the risk of investing without making money. He's not there for development. He's there for turning a normal school that the whole country have got access to into a business. He's going to run it into a business model now. You see,
1: he's a businessman after all.
0: Development cannot be business. Development cannot be business, and he's a club owner. So what are you going to do? You're going to give preference to people that is linked to your club.
1: Of course.
0: And you're also going to later in a situation force people to be linked to your club because you are running the development, you are running the biggest development structure in the country. I don't know what rules are governing that type of situation.
2: You think there should be rules?
0: There should be rules. There should be rules, and I think their SAFA must be involved, and their government must be involved. Mm-hmm. And you know, with the transition, we heard very little. He's a journalist. He will tell you we heard very little about who's handing it over. It was just the Transnet. It doesn't have money.
1: No details. Nothing.
0: There's no details.
1: But it's a national asset.
0: It's a national asset. You wanted to hear from the Minister of Sports and say, we basically trust this man. This man has got a passion for development. And this man did so much. Chipa did very little for football. To be honest with you, if they came to me and say, Joseph, help us to make a decision as to who do we give the School of Excellence to. And I would have gladly said that some of the older guard that is still alive, like the Sheikhs, Mashabas and all that, let them be the board of directors. But I would have given the School of Excellence to Chomo.
1: Wow.
0: I would have given the School of Excellence to Chomo. And I will support the Jomo. I will say, Jomo, you have not long left to live. Use your last years to just make sure that the right talent goes to the school and build us, help us with development again. I think basically Jomo would have been the right person, because point number one is Jomo doesn't have a professional team. Point number two is Jomo is in a more relaxed mode now. There's nothing really that is pushing him to worry about winning leagues and winning this and winning that. Maybe he wants to win ABC Motsepe and go to the second division and go to the first division before he says goodbye to us here on this earth. But he was the most capable person. We've got no track record about We've got a business track record about Chipampengesi, but we don't have a football track record. I don't know, do you have a football
1: track record? Definitely not. And but another thing, another advantage with Joe Monet, if you have him there, you already know that bus driver is sorted. He's the kit manager. He does everything. So you're really saving on the... Nah, I'm just joking.
2: You mentioned recruiting managers like Shakes, and
0: yeah.
2: I agree, because it's very important that everyone a part of that initiative is looking towards someone that leads by
0: example. Yeah, people that had the passion, you had to...
2: And they've done this before.
0: Yeah, people, because you see, passion doesn't die easily.
1: True.
0: Passion doesn't die easily. True. So you give those type of guys, and you support them.
2: Of course.
0: You support them. You said, we're going to help you. You understand? Because I don't think they will go into a situation and worry about the business and worry about the money that they can put in their pockets and all that. They would have gone into that to make sure that, look, at my old age, I'm busy doing something. And they would have guided young coaches the right way. Sheikhs, people can say what he's very controversial, but he knows what he's doing, and he knows about development, and he's been working tirelessly with the Ted Dumitris, with lots of people that are
1: even contributed to Banyana Banyana. He also worked with Frank Hilton, also contributed to Banyana.
0: Yes, yes,
1: committed.
0: Yes, all of them. Do you get Frank also involved, because there's Frank, woman playing? Because now you're going to get into a situation where you're going to give young girls also the opportunity.
2: Yes.
0: So you bring them all in. Those people, they are the board. They are the board of directors. You see, you make sure that they look after. Government must give them a subsidy and say that, look, you can at least get a stipend at the end of the month to travel around, to do this and that, and do that type of thing. But you give it to an individual.
2: And in the process, you induct younger people to fulfill your future.
1: Definitely. For the transition.
0: Yes, yeah.
1: For the transition. Gentlemen, I want to ask you this as we are getting closer and closer to the end of the show. Can you believe it? There's a notion that Pirates and Sundowns are also contributing to the development not growing. They sign a player and then they sit on the bench for 2-3 years, then they are gone. I can tell you it chills right now. There's a guy like Spencer Landlove, signed from Pirates, Maritzburg, didn't really get game time, now he's at Chiefs. There's a guy like, I don't know, there's just a lot of guys that Pirates and Sundowns sign, spend a season or two, then they get loaned out. People are saying that also contributes negatively towards SA football, because those two teams have the cream of the crop of this country, but most of them are sitting on the bench. Does it also affect us negatively? I'm coming to you, Jared, as well.
0: Are you speaking about development?
1: I'm saying that does it affect development to
0: affect
1: four players in one position?
0: It's not just Pirates and Sundowns. It's the whole 32 teams, the 16 teams in the Championship and the 16 teams in the Premiership, that is actually really, really killing development. You know, you know why?
1: Mm-hmm.
0: How old are you now? you were born, you were a young man during 1996, right?
1: Yes.
0: You don't need to give me your age. The reason why I'm so keen in you saying your age, but you don't have to say it, is that I want to point it out to you, is that since you are involved in football and have a football brain and are participating, whether you go to stadium or whether to watch on TV, when in South Africa did you see a 15-year-old professional?
1: Never.
0: Now who must give a 15-year-old that is very good that opportunity?
1: The teams.
0: And who has... Now we come to the Sundowns and to the Orlando Pirates.
2: Mm.
0: Pirates never did it. Sundowns did it with the 16-year-old. Where's the 16-year-old?
1: He's benching.
0: Where is it?
1: He's not even benching, he's on the stands.
0: Yes, on the
1: sometimes
0: stands.
1: Plays for the DDC.
0: You see. So there's no passion. Sure. There's basically no passion. So everyone in South Africa is basically not doing it. It's not. And you that have the budget have the luxury, but you see, now you get a one-legged federation. You know what the English FA did? They warned the clubs. They said that we want to see 15-year-olds and 16-year-olds play professional football. We want to see you cutting down on changing foreign players and not giving local players an opportunity. Mm. And who's one of the top teams now in the world?
1: The Gunners of London?
0: No, the English.
1: Oh, you mean the national team?
0: National team.
1: The English. Yeah, the English with a lot of youngsters.
0: The English. And if you look at Manchester, youngsters are playing now at the age of 16, 17. If you look at Arsenal's, youngsters are playing at the age of 16. You see them. You see at Manchester City, if you see at Liverpool, it's happening. Mm. You just see top youngsters coming out, and they really are bombarding the world. But we're not doing it. We never. I never know of any youngster that was 15, a South African youngster that was 15, that was given the opportunity by a South African team. I know a 12-year-old youngster that I had the opportunity to manage as a sports manager. It was Tyrone Sandowns. And at the age of 12, you know who gave him an opportunity? He had a Brazilian opportunity. Wow. Do you know Tyrone Sandowns?
1: Mm-hmm.
0: Who did he play for in the Brazilian league? Sao Paulo.
1: I remember.
0: He was at the Sao Paulo Academy, and they spotted him at 12 years. He's the only youngster that went from the Sao Paulo Academy to the senior team. He didn't. Sao Paulo had all the top players when he was playing. When he was basically playing there, because you must go back into his professional years. You will see they had all the top players, and it was difficult for him. But you know what was the sad thing? He was spotted at 12 years old. They didn't even give him an opportunity to play in the under 17 team. Later on, he was given the opportunity to play in the under 20 team, but just so. And also the under 23 makeshift team where Keegan Dolly was in, that Owen De Gama took, also so. So we don't have respect. I would have really take notice of what Carlos said. Remember, Carlos went with the team before the World Cup to Brazil.
1: I remember.
0: And Carlos was speaking about him. He said, "This is a marvel, but I cannot put him in my team because he's basically in my 2010 team because I've got a whole lot of players that I've been working with prior to going to Brazil to play the friendly with Brazil." But Carlos recognized the boy, and he said that when this boy came to Brazil as a young 12-year-old, he was basically the talk of the town.
1: Sure.
0: Now, if you cannot nurture that talent, and that boy was never in an academy here in South Africa, he came straight from Westbury, from a team called Arsenals, and he went with Sean O'Connor. He went to Brazil because Sean O'Connor was a talent, what's the name, that was basically run by Wits in conjunction with the group Sean O'Connor. So that's basically the situations here.
1: Sure, Jared, as we wrap it up, I said I also want to pick your brain on this one.
2: Yes, Joe makes a great point, and I will give some leeway to the clubs you mentioned, Pirates and Sundowns, because there are some times where those players sitting on the bench in the reserves, they do get a chance in the initial stages, but they fail to reach the standard required. And for that reason, I'll vouch for the two clubs here and say maybe it's fine. They've worked very hard to be in the position that they are in right now, so it would make sense that they have a multitude of the talent. And then I go on to say that it is on players and their agents to make sure that they accept the right opportunity, stepping into a club like those two. It's not easy. There's no sleeping, there's no lacking. And if you sleep for one day, someone else is waiting to take your spot. So I do want to give some leeway to those clubs, and I think it's unfortunate, but it makes sense why it's happening.
1: I get you. Gentlemen, can you believe it that it's time for us to say goodbye? Time just flies when we're having good conversations, hey? I think we've not done justice to this, but we need another one. Another 2-3 shows for this. I mean, there's still Wits that also is an institution that has given us proper players. They've got proper facilities that are underutilized at Storrs Park as we speak. There's so much to talk about there. There's just so much to talk about. It can never be enough in an hour. You know, I think we need to do another one again where we'll touch on things that we didn't speak about today. I mean, already we can just say so much about development. Unfortunately, because of time, we have to say goodbye. Thank you so much for tuning in, and please remember that if you are listening on radio and you'd like to recap on what you spoke about today, you can always go to the Eerste Nasie YouTube channel. That's where you'll get all these uploaded. There's also the Coach Zach Max YouTube channel that is also booming. You can also go look at previous episodes that you might have missed. You can find them there as well. Gentlemen, your goodbyes to wrap it up. We'll start with Mr. Cotty.
0: Lucia, you mentioned a very important point that we've touched on very little, because there's the Hellenics. There's the Hellenics. There's a lot of people that really seriously believed in development, and we didn't even speak about the Harmonies. We didn't speak about the Vascos, where top players came from. But as I said, we just had little time, and we try to share as much as we know about, and I just want to say thank you for the opportunity.
1: But you're not done, gentlemen. This topic is not
2: far from
1: you. Yeah, I think so too. Thank you so much for availing yourself, gentlemen. Gerard, your closing shots.
2: I really look forward to the future of South African football. I think that while there have been some struggles in the past, while things may not look as bright, I do think there are avenues that we can take to uplift the game. I look forward to that, and I look forward to more conversations with you and Joe. Thank you for having me. It was a great conversation.
1: Thank you so much, gentlemen. As we said, it is a wrap. We are back again on the radio. That is from 6 to 7 on another night.
3: I love my hometown, but for too long now, I look around and think we deserve better than this. The water goes off for days. The streets are falling apart. And things never get fixed. Look, I'm not asking for anything fancy. I just want basics to work. And I know they can work because I've seen it where the Democratic Alliance is in charge. I want our town to work for all. So in this election,
4: 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And we feel so good about it. So stay tuned and enjoy die Stasie van die Nasie met die groot sensatie.
3: I love my hometown, but for too long now, I look around and think we deserve better than this. The water goes off for days. The streets are falling apart. And things never get fixed. Look, I'm not asking for anything fancy. I just want basics to work. And I know they can work because I've seen it where the Democratic Alliance is in charge. I want our town to work for all. So in this election,
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0: 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So stay tuned and enjoy the Stasi van die Nasie met die groot sensatie.
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2: I love my hometown, but for too long now, I look around and think we deserve better than this. The water goes off for days, the streets are falling apart, and things never get fixed. 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I just want basics to work. And I know they can work because I've seen it where the Democratic Alliance is in charge. I want our town to work for all. So in this election...
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